0: 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Then the series returns to Perth in 2029.
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3: Winter is wonderful at Three Sheets with all your hearty favourites like slow-cooked meats, wood-fired pizzas and Guinness. 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
0: Perth's weather, partly cloudy today, heading for a top of 19. The same for tomorrow, 18. Mostly sunny on Wednesday and 20. Right now, it's 9 degrees. 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
7: Well, it's Monday morning. What a start to the weekend it was for the Purple people.
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9: Sitting pretty at the top of the tree. Handshakes all round as they continue to dominate the derby.
7: That's another win to Freo. And Barra's here to dissect the derby. Commonwealth Games, Formula One, and a whole lot more after Cindy Lauper having a bit of fun at Gold.

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5: Morning, guys.
6: New week.
5: Yep, Derby 63, Gonski. Gone early on Friday, of course, and the Dockers just too good. 70 points in the end. It's a bit of a blowout.
6: Always in the second half with the Dockers, isn't it?
5: Yeah, well, the Eagles started well, mind you. The Dockers had kicked straight early. It might have been over real early, but they didn't. So it was half time, and then they just put their foot down, and the Eagles just couldn't go with
6: it. It's like a cat toying with a mouse, isn't it? You know, they just
5: playing with their food.
6: They play with their food, and then half time they go, "I'm bored now. I'm going to kill you."
5: Yeah. When they play the good teams, maybe they shouldn't play with their food, but we'll see what happens.
4: Yeah. Don't disembowel them.
5: I think Andrew McWalter, after the match, I reckon he summed it up best. He actually laid it out, and it was a brutal message. And the number of years that he mentioned, probably, you know, Eagles fans wouldn't have liked, but this is what he had to say.
7: You know, they're a powerful team. It looked like they were 5 years advanced on us, really, in every phase of the game. And they were stronger. They were able to break our tackles tonight.
5: 5 years behind them.
6: Wow.
5: That's a bit of what's
6: times have changed.
5: What's it called when you sober up? Sobering comment,
6: isn't it? Very sobering thought.
5: Yeah, I think people might have missed that. But Murphy Reid, he won the Glendinning Allen Medal. He's only 19, this young boy.
4: He's fabulous.
5: It was all about the Reids, actually, the whole game, when you think about it.
4: Two Reids.
6: Murphy
5: had 8 score involvements, some really classy play, and he might win a few more medals, I think. The other Reid had a very good game too. He really did. Mm-hmm. He copped a fine for striking Matt Johnson.
6: He's a target though, isn't he?
4: He does get targeted a bit. Yeah.
5: And I love how competitive he is, and I do love his aggression, but I would just... You know, I'm not being super critical. I'm just saying I would dial it back a little bit.
4: What went on with Mason Cox? Something to do with his glasses? Or?
5: Yeah, he tried to reach out to get his glasses.
6: He's not the first one to do that, is he? That's happened before.
5: It was like taking the Flying Doormat's headband.
6: Yes.
5: Remember him?
6: Yes.
5: Remember Bruce Dool?
6: Bruce Dool at Carlton, yes.
5: No one ever did that twice because if you took it off, he tried to kill you. But it's. I think the umpires are getting a preconceived idea about Harley, and then they just, once the spotlight's on you, it's horrible. It's horrible because they just pick it. They pick you. You know, anyway, I actually saw Docker Corey Wagner yawn on the bench too.
4: Oh, really?
5: He sat on the bench for a long time and he just did a big yawn.
6: He was filing his nails, going, another
5: whim. No, I said, he definitely has got a newborn. Remember last week he got a Sonny was born.
4: Right.
5: So he was thinking about the 4-hour rotations tonight, that sort of stuff.
6: He had time to think about that, didn't he? Because,
5: they
6: were running
5: right.
6: away with it.
5: Michaela gave birth to Sonny James Wagner last week. Okay. So from here, I'm dressed up, as you can see. I haven't had a shave yet. I'll do that in the car with the electric.
6: You've got a big event to go to.
5: Yeah, it was
6: you?
5: A big media conference going on at 8:30 at Optus Stadium. They're announcing the AFL State of Origin is making a comeback for 3 more years.
6: Good.
5: So they had it last year.
6: Yes. Mm.
5: So the next 3 years are locked in. Now, next year, WA will play South Australia at Optus Stadium in February. Despite the Vics winning, they've been put on the shelf for a bit. We're playing South Australia in February.
4: Mm-hmm.
5: But then in 2028, South Australia will play Victoria at the Adelaide Oval, which will be pretty big.
6: Right.
5: And then in 2029, comes back to WA and we play the Vics again at Optus Stadium.
6: WA instigated the whole thing.
5: Yeah,
6: so it has ownership.
5: Right. Well, the Premier's there. I feel like I need to because the Premier's there, the Deputy Premier, Rita's there, the CEO of the AFL's flown over for the... And Jacko.
4: Barry just stole your...
6: Mark Jackson.
5: Glenn Jakovich is the ambassador. I think he's just there checking if he's eligible to play. I can still do it. You know, like he... And the South Australians, if you've got any friends over there, you can now tell them they can practice booing West Australians now. They can start doing... On the weekend, they booed this Isaac Quaynor. You know why they booed him? Because Adelaide's Isaac Rankin was banned for 4 weeks last year for aiming a homophobic slur at Quaynor.
6: Yeah.
5: And they were booing him.
4: The whole thing was very... distasteful.
5: Unseemly, wasn't it? So they lost their way there.
6: Yes,
5: anyway, big announcements. You'll see that on the news tonight and see Jacko there trying to push in there and grab a jumper as well. You know what? He's that pumped up. I reckon he'd actually go all right for a couple of
6: He'd be all right in the
5: so.
6: Midfield again, wouldn't he?
4: All right.
5: Oh, centre half
6: back. Absolutely. All right. It is 14 past eight. More sport with Barra shortly.
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0: There is a police incident in Northbridge, Graham Farmer Freeway westbound after East Parade. The left emergency lane is blocked. Police and incident response are on site. Traffic slow there. Still a broken down truck in Fremantle, Stirling Highway northbound at Marmion Street. The left lane is closed by incident response. Traffic busy there too. And freeway southbound slow, Whitford Avenue to Reed Highway, Harton Street to Vincent, and again at Mill Point Road. 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It's Christy with the latest Perth traffic.
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6: 19 past 8, partly cloudy today, and a top of 19. It is just a touch under 10 at the moment. Barra's back with more sport, Commonwealth Games, Grand Prix, and the Tour de France. Barra will explain it all next after Bon Jovi, of

0: 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It's Lisa and Russell and Cindy. And it's not just girls that want to have fun. Farrah does too.
1: When you hit off with your mates and you just crack gags.
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0: 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Lisa and Russell and Barra and Bon Jovi at 23 past 8.
1: Oh, I thought you were going for the Norman May. Gold, gold, gold for Australia.
0: No. Wasn't it gold, gold for Australia, gold?
1: Oh, very good.
2: Oh,
1: mate.
2: That's like play it again, Sam.
1: We're talking.
2: It was really Sam, play it again.
1: Oh, yeah, all those phrases.
0: I just, you know. Just
1: have you got another one there? Think up another one that gets butchered
0: too early.
1: In the past. Commonwealth Games, Glasgow. Australia is killing it in the pool.
2: Totally. It's our week.
1: It's actually, can I say, a gold rush in Glasgow.
2: Mm-hmm.
1: They're the sort of phrases we use in the media. We've got a total of 17 gold already.
0: Yes.
1: 17.
0: And our nearest competitor?
1: 11 or something.
0: No,
1: I think it's England.
0: England on four.
1: Four, wow. Yeah, that's right.
0: But track and field next week.
1: Yeah, yes. Yeah. It'll sort of even up a little bit. Yeah. I think we're still going to win it. 9 silver, 13 bronze. So 17, 9 and 13. And overnight, how's this? So speaking about the Poms, the to and froms, the in the 4x200 men's relay, we were a body length behind England when our final swimmer went into the pool. So they do four laps. And Kai Taylor, who happens to be the son of swimming great Hayley Lewis.
2: Yes.
0: Oh, right.
1: Jumped into the pool with Hayley jumping up in the crowd, and here's what happened.
3: Let's go, Kai. Hang on.
4: You can have barely a more fitting thing than seeing the son of the great Hayley Lewis anchor an Australian relay team to a gold medal, coming from behind, storming over the top and winning. Kai Taylor. Australia, take a bow.
1: Take a bow, Lise.
2: That's not bad.
0: That's
2: is that the
0: good.
2: One that Sean McCann was in, the race that
1: it's
2: I think
1: a very
2: he was in a
1: good
2: relay.
1: Question. Can Google that?
2: I'm not, no, actually, no, he was in the 400 metres.
1: Yeah.
2: Yeah.
1: So they... but we are doing incredibly well, and Hayley Lewis as well. The commentating has changed too, hasn't it? It's not Dennis Cometti-esque, is it, in terms of, you know, getting right. Or Norman May.
0: Norman May.
1: Go bananas, Norman May. Now, we're going to the Hungarian Grand Prix. Lando Norris has finally had a win.
0: Oh, good for him.
1: He beat the young Kimi...
2: Kimi Antonelli.
1: Yes.
0: Not Raikkonen.
1: Bug me out there.
0: He's a bit older. Yeah, a bit older.
1: But Oscar, is he still right? Oscar didn't finish. DNF. DNF'd.
2: Yeah.
0: Did not finish.
1: Yeah. Any news why?
2: Does anyone know what happened?
0: My understanding is because he had an amazing start. He was third on the grid and he led.
2: And this was after not being able to qualify on the Friday for
0: whatever happened on Friday when he was put in the sin bin or whatever happened. Anyway, so he took the lead. But then later on at one point, McLaren made him pit. And then when they sent him out, all of a sudden he was in traffic. And he got hit by a backmarker, Carlos Sainz in the Williams. That was it.
1: Jesus.
0: It was all over.
1: So he was
0: again,
1: actually
0: McLaren.
1: Leading at one stage.
0: Oh, he was. He right at the first corner, I think.
1: Had no luck. You could call it something else.
0: But surely he's got to be looking at another team.
2: I think there's more than luck
0: he's got to be looking
2: going
0: at
2: on
0: team.
2: Here.
1: He'd have to change teams.
0: Yeah.
2: Mm.
1: Now, I would say this guy's name is Tadej Pogacar. And he's won his fifth Tour de France. Incredible rider. Tour de France, as Rick would say to me. Tour de France, Barra. Oh, I'm going to go Tokyo. Going to use Tokyo. It was his third in a row. Right. Lise gave
2: today.
1: Me that.
2: Today. Oh, yeah.
1: And he's a modern great, but I thought we'd better roll out Julian. We just checked.
2: Yep,
1: just so
2: checking.
1: Tonight on the news, if it's me, or I should be Ryan tonight, so he normally nails it. This is how it's supposed to be said.
0: All right, here we go.
5: We are looking at how to pronounce the name of Slovenian professional cyclist who has just become the first Slovenian winner of the Tour de France.
0: France.
5: How do you go about pronouncing his name? Tadej, you can pretty much consider the J in his first name as an I. Mm. Tadej Pogacar.
0: Pogacar.
5: You can consider the C with the symbol on it as to be pronounced like a CH. Pogacar.
2: Pogacar.
5: You do want to stress on the second syllable of his name.
0: Right.
5: Tadej Pogacar.
0: Right. Pass that on to Ryan.
1: Tadej
0: Pogacar.
1: Thank you, Julian.
2: Where would we be without Julian?
1: I think I need a shower now. Good on you, Julian. So there we go. Tadej Pogacar.
0: And you're off to Optus now for the big announcement.
1: If anything else happens there, I'll phone in if there's big news.
2: Okay.
0: Also sports related, big announcement in the 8:30 update. The Perth Bears, you know, the NRL
1: team
0: for next year. A couple of very, very big signings. We'll find out who they are from Michaela next in the 8:30 update.
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2: 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So this Monday morning, remember, agreement is useful, but when everyone keeps hearing the same thing, it might be time to invite a different voice into the room.
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7: The police incident in Northbridge, Graham Farmer Freeway westbound after East Parade, that's been cleared away, but still some delays through there. And now there is a breakdown in Welshpool, Leach Highway northbound at the exit to Welshpool Road. The right lane's blocked and traffic is slow. Still a broken down truck in Fremantle, Stirling Highway northbound at Marmion Street, the left lane's closed. And freeway southbound, slow Hepburn Avenue to Reed Highway, then Hutton Street to Vincent. Freeway northbound Thomas Road to Rolney Road, then Roe Highway through to the Mount Henry Bridge. The census is coming this August. You'll get instructions soon on what to do. 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It's Christy with the latest Perth traffic.
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8: It's 10 degrees. Hello, I'm Michaela Carr. A 19-year-old man has been charged over a serious assault in Northbridge, which has left another man in a critical condition. Police allege the strangers had an altercation outside a bar in Francis Street early yesterday morning. The man in his 30s was struck and then fell backwards, hitting his head on a power pole. A new power station could be built in Perth South next decade to bump up WA's energy supplies. The naval base facility is reportedly being considered to fill the void when the coal-fired power station at Collie is shut down in 2030. The coalition is accusing the government of not doing enough to fight new US tariffs. The Trump administration has placed a 12.5% tariff on all Australian exports to the US. The opposition leader Angus Taylor says this shouldn't be happening.
9: But I tell you what should be happening is the Prime Minister should be sitting down with the President of the United States and saying this is not good enough.
8: German authorities have shot dead their suspect in a terror attack in Berlin at a Pride event. A person has died and 29 others were injured when a van ploughed into crowds before the 21-year-old driver began attacking people with a machete. And Australia continues to lead the medal tally at the Commonwealth Games in Glasgow after five more gold this morning, all in the pool. Among the winners, Cam McAvoy in the 50 free, Lani Pallister in the 1500, and our men took out the 4x200 freestyle relay.
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8: The Perth Bears have reportedly secured a couple of star forwards. News Corp is reporting that Raiders star Morgan Smithies is set to put pen to paper, and Eels forward Junior Paolo is also about to do the same. He's also set to become the club's inaugural captain when the WA franchise joins the NRL next year. And no luck for Australia's Oscar Piastri at the Hungarian F1 Grand Prix overnight. The McLaren driver was leading the race after the first lap, but then made contact with Carlos Sainz and eventually couldn't finish after his car broke down.
10: Getting taken out by a back mark is never really one of the things you think can go wrong, but I was proven wrong. And then obviously the gearbox, so not the easiest of

0: Lando Morris won the race.
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0: Perth's weather, partly cloudy today, heading for a top of 19. The same for tomorrow, 18. Mostly sunny on Wednesday and 20. Right now, it's 9 degrees. 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
6: Yes, pushing ahead thanks to the Perth Ageing Well Expo. Lisa standing by in just a few minutes with all the latest in showbiz and more in the Shaw Report.
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2: Sammy Hagar has officially buried his decades-long feud with David Lee Roth, at least on the Hagar side at this stage. It comes after Roth abruptly cancelled several upcoming concerts in several US states. Hagar posted a video message online saying, "I want to say from the bottom of my heart, I'm sorry. I hope you're well. I hope there's not a physical problem." The two singers have spent decades trading public insults after they both

0: fronted Van Halen during different eras of the band. In the past, they've only tried burying the hatchet in each other's backs.
1: Yes.
0: So we shall see. Oh, it's almost a little passive aggressive. No, depends on how David Lee Roth takes it. Yeah. I hope there's not a physical problem.
2: Yeah, I hope you can still jump.
0: yeah, exactly. Sean Diddy Combs has found himself in solitary confinement after a physical altercation with another inmate at the New Jersey prison he's currently a guest of. Multiple sources said the fight at the Fort Dix facility started when a fellow inmate insulted Combs, leading to an exchange of shoves and punches. Diddy usually has someone to do that for him, you know, shove and punch people.
2: It's not so good when he has to do his own work.
0: Not on his own. And now something from the gross things you see when you get a lot of different people together in one place file. Carnival Cruise Line is responding to a video that's gone viral showing a passenger in the main restaurant on board using a dining fork to aggressively scratch her bare foot.
1: Ah!
0: For God's sake, how are these people brought up? Oh. A fellow cruiser filmed the incident on board the ship on a 5-day cruise from Miami to the Bahamas, and that passenger then took their concerns and their video directly to guest services while the woman continued scratching her foot as others tried to enjoy their dinner. Carnival addressed the moment on Instagram, saying, "We can confirm that forks are intended for food, not foot care." The cruise line said their team quickly addressed the situation with said guest and immediately removed the offending utensil from service. Now, it was retired overboard. Carnival concluded by stating that while the video is garnering laughs online, cleanliness is no joke to them, and they work hard to maintain high standards across their fleet. That's fleet, not feet. The passenger with the itchy foot couldn't fathom quite what all the fuss was about, apparently, and remains an ill-bred, uncouth cob roller. You know, it's an old-fashioned word for pig. Yeah. I know you're supposed to get more tolerant as you get older. I'm definitely going the other way.
1: And see, Matt,
0: I'm sorry. 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
2: Now, see, Lisa, this is why we always scoff at these labels that state the bleeding obvious.
0: Yeah.
2: Right?
0: Yeah.
2: This fork is intended for eating purposes only. That's why those signs are on there.
0: Oh, I mean, really?
2: Because you've got people like that.
0: She wasn't brought up, she was thrown up.
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4: Look out for the breakdown in Welshpool Leach Highway northbound at the exit to Welshpool Road. The right lane's blocked. Still a broken down truck in Fremantle, Stirling Highway northbound at Marmion Street. The left lane is closed there. And freeway southbound, so Hepburn Avenue to Reed Highway, then Hutton Street to Vincent. Freeway northbound, Thomas Road to Rolley Road and Farringer Road through the Mount Henry Bridge and again at Canning Highway. 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It's Christy with the latest Perth traffic.
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6: And it is 14 to 9, partly cloudy today as we head for a top of 19. And as the sun rises higher in the sky, so does the temperature, ever so slowly. 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

0: 96 FM, just great songs. Good morning, it is Lisa and Russell. It's Monday, it's 10 to 9. Pinch me. $10 whole roast chickens, Monday to Wednesday, only at Red Rooster. No wonder it's Australia's favourite roast.
1: Yes, we've got $150 Red Rooster vouchers up for grabs again this week. So if you want one of those, call 1355 22 and be caller number 12.

0: 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We believe, Cher.
1: It's Gold 96FM. Good morning. It is Lisa and Russell. It's almost 5 to 9. I think it's time for us to hit the road.

0: wait for Kendall.
1: Yes, Elliot Yeo will join us tomorrow in the studio.
0: Yeah, unless you can find another excuse. Now, the first one was that the phone had fallen down behind the bed, so he didn't hear the alarm.
1: Yeah.
0: And then the second one was
1: he had a cough. Yeah, and he blamed his child.
0: Oh, well, you always, you would, wouldn't you? And so, well, hopefully he'll be in here.
1: We'll see what excuses Tom Gleeson has up his sleeve. He has a good one. He's probably in another state, so he will be on the phone. But he is coming to town. We'll talk to him.
0: Yeah, that's great. That's tomorrow. Kendall standing by to take you non-stop at 9. Nice way to start a new work week. In the meantime, and make the most of your Monday.
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5: 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One of the things was, what, they get a big payout if I can't take a message on the phone. 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
7: 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The report arrives moments before the meeting. The presentation is finished just as people are walking into the room. To some, this looks impressive. There is drama, speed, and a sense of heroic rescue. But last-minute delivery often leaves chaos in its wake. Others are left waiting, checking, chasing, or making changes under pressure. Last-minute legends are not always careless. Some thrive under pressure, while others have simply learnt that urgency gets attention. But when everything arrives at the final moment, the cost is usually carried by everyone else. So this Monday morning, remember, delivering on time matters, but leaving everyone else breathless along the way is not legendary.
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16: A crash on Roe Highway eastbound before South Street in Leeming on the right verge. Also broken down truck, Stirling Highway northbound and Marmion Street in Fremantle, blocking the left lane. Heavy traffic in the area. Going back onto High Street and Leach Highway as far as Stock Road westbound.

0: and breakdown cleared from Leith Highway northbound exit to Welshpool Road in Welshpool. It's busy on the Kwinana, Exeter Road to Rowley Road inbound, also Farrington Road to Mount Hervey Bridge and Canning Highway to Mill Point Road, and Mitchell Slough, Reed Highway and Hunt Street to Vincent Street. 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It's Roland with the latest Perth traffic.
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3: It's 11 degrees. Hello, I'm Makata Carr. The federal government says it might have to tweak the new AusAlert system following today's test at midday our time. The system has already been tested in some communities, and the Assistant Minister for Emergency Management, Josh Wilson, has told Lisa and Russell they'll collate all the information.
4: We will get feedback inevitably, as we did through some of those community trials, about people who receive it and people who don't. We welcome that because that's part of understanding how we need to make further changes to improve it.
3: Caught today for a 19-year-old man after a serious assault in Northbridge left another man in a critical condition. Police allege the pair, who aren't known to each other, had a fight outside a bar in Francis Street early yesterday morning. The man in his 30s fell backwards after being struck, hitting his head on a power pole. The Liberals are collaborating with One Nation to try to unseat Labor in next month's Secret Harbour by-election. The parties have agreed to a preference deal swap ahead of the poll on August 29. The Prime Minister's allies have swooped to his defence after he attended a dinner hosted by the son of a billionaire accused of tax evasion. Anthony Albanese was at the home of Felix Lee, who is the subject of an ATO deception claim. Senior Minister Tanya Plibersek has told Seven the PM attends many dinners each and every week.
5: He's the Prime Minister. He goes to dinners every night of the week, about, and he meets with people all the time. It is actually part of the job.
3: And more frustration is ahead for commuters who use the Kwinana, with road widening locked in for next year. New lanes will be added to some parts of the freeway, including 11 k's between Russell and Mortimer Roads. The project will take about 2 years to complete.
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3: To sport, and Australia has added five more gold medals to its tally at the Commonwealth Games in Glasgow. Sally Pearson has the latest.
6: Cam McAvoy finally has his Comm Games gold medal in the 50-metre freestyle. He was the fastest off the blocks and into the water, finishing strong in a Games record time of 20.97 seconds. Lani Pallister continues her medal haul with a gold medal performance in the 1500-metre final, finishing strongly at a time just off her personal best of 15 minutes 41. The Aussie men's 4x200-metre relay team were dominant in their win over England, coming away with gold in a Games record time of 7 minutes and 1 second. In the gymnastics, Brianna Scott claimed the silver medal with a score of 52.9.
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3: Perth's weather, partly cloudy today, heading for a top of 19. The same for tomorrow and 18, mostly sunny on Wednesday and 20. Right now, it's 11 degrees. And Gold 96FM has got it all every day with Lisa and Russell for brekkie from 6 and Jonesy and Amanda to drive you home from 3.
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11: How is it? Monday already. Good morning. It's Kendall. Hope you have gotten to work okay or gotten the kids sorted without too much fuss. But if it's the opposite of that, at least we have non-stop at 9 to keep you moving. These days, if you want to learn how to do something, you can jump online, use YouTube. Back in the early 80s, to learn how to use a synthesizer, well, you needed to just do a bit of mucking around. And that's exactly what John Oates was doing when he created the base of a song that would really work for Hall & Oates. And I will play it for you

synthesizer that he didn't know how to use, so he started doing random things, was the creation that John Oates created for Out of Touch. That's how it all started. It's Nonstop at 9 here on Gold 96 FM. And I'm thinking it won't be as hard for you to play Lisa and Russell's Odd One Out because you're given three options. One of them doesn't belong. You figure it out and you get the cash to spend on whatever you like. 13 55 22. I think you should be caller number 16. Not just yet, but we'll tell you exactly when to call. 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Thanks to Automasters.

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When is the last time you heard this? Yes, it is a song that Huggy has got coming up for you on Totally 80s today here at Gold 96 FM. 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
4: Rachel, on your way back to work, and now you've got 60 seconds to earn some easy cash. $100 could be yours.
5: Give it a crack.
4: Well, you'll have three things and then 5 seconds to tell me which of those items doesn't belong.
5: Okay.
4: Your three things: olive oil, orange juice, and canola oil.
5: Orange juice.
4: Orange juice. You've put that in really quickly because...
5: it's not oil.
4: I love you, like, Kendall. Really? Come on. Yes. How easy was that for $100?
5: Great.
4: And, you know, not any of the items you would want to put in your car that Automasters would want to find in a service, that's for sure. They're good, but they don't want that in there.
5: Yeah, for sure.
4: That was easy for you to earn before work, and what is, you know, random cash like that going to be spent on for you?
5: I don't know. I'll probably just spend it on myself, I think, on something nice.
4: I think that sounds perfect. Money that you didn't have before. But maybe you're listening thinking, oh, I've got an annoying bill I need to pay. Do that instead. Lisa and Russell's Odd One Out with Automasters. You can make your choice on how to spend the money once you win after 10.
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19: It's 14 degrees. Hello, I'm Michaela Carr. The federal government says it will finally dissect the outcome of today's AusAlert test, which is set to ring out on phones and devices across the country. The Assistant Minister for Emergency Management, Josh Wilson, has told Lisa and Russell they might even have to tweak it to ensure its effectiveness during a crisis.
20: We want to add this to our sort of apparatus, our toolkit, but we're doing it in a way that obviously involves a national test like today in order to find out how well it works and the areas we might need to improve.
19: A 19-year-old man has been charged over a serious assault in Northbridge, which has left another man in a critical condition. Police allege the strangers had an altercation outside a bar in Francis Street early yesterday morning. A man in his 30s was struck and then fell backwards, hitting his head on a power pole. The federal government is under pressure to extend the fuel excise discount for longer, with petrol prices on the way up. The 16-cent a litre discount is due to expire this weekend. The Deputy Liberal Leader Jane Hume has told News 24 that's going to hurt, but concedes there might not be any room in the budget to extend it.
21: Potentially those fuel costs could be the one thing that makes a business close its doors. But it's up to the government to demonstrate whether there is a trade-off here to be made.
19: Roadworks will take over a big stretch of the Kwinana again, with a new widening project set to start next year. In some parts, new lanes will be added, including to the 11K stretch between Russell Road and Mortimer Road. The disruptions will be in place for about 2 years. And West Australians who've suffered burns are being urged to take part in a study about their long-term effects. Burns specialist Fiona Wood is leading the investigation as part of her foundation, and she needs 5,000 participants.
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19: In football, the State of Origin is heading back to WA. The AFL has announced a 3-year plan to keep the marquee series alive. WA will play South Australia in Perth next season before SA hosts Victoria the year after. WA will meet Victoria again in 2029.
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2: 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It's cold this morning. It's cold outside." 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

The opening line of that song, including a comment that I'm sure you have made or heard others say in the last week here in Perth, it's cold outside. 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Lisa and Russell's Odd One Out gives you $100 to spend as you like. And if the odd one out isn't spotted from the three options, the money jackpot. So I like when that happens. It's a bit of fun. 13 55 22, our number. You will know when it's time to call. Before 11 o'clock, listen out for the message and aim to be number 13. It's thanks to our friends at Automasters we can give you this cash.

0: Just great songs is what we do on Gold 96 FM. And that one from Midnight Oil is really just a great rock song. We are going to hear what kind of covers come up when The Voice Australia returns this Sunday night on Channel 7. Richard Marx is back on the judging panel, and there was a song.
1: 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And the next thing I knew, it was number one in 14 different countries.
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6: Maybe 100%.
4: Oh, look, I like this because with $100 on the line, we just want to know that. Yeah.
6: Yes, perfect.
4: Is this money for you or going to someone else? Do you have other people you need to spend it on?
6: I could spend it on somebody else other than myself for a change.
4: Okay, well, that could be a nice gift, or you could go 50-50 and that works too.
6: Yeah, perfect.
4: Well, we've got three things here and then you need to identify the odd one out. I'll give you 5 seconds to do it.
6: Okay, perfect. Awesome.
4: Three things: a road trip, a radiator flush, and a cruise.
6: Radiator flush.
4: What was your thinking in there?
6: Radiator flush is the odd one out.
4: You're like, it just is, because we've got a road trip and we've got a cruise, which you could put your money towards.
6: I know, yes.
4: Yeah, absolutely. The team at Automasters could help you out.

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3: It's 15 degrees. Hello, I'm Michaela Carr. A 19-year-old man has been charged over a serious assault in Northbridge, which has left another man in a critical condition. Police allege the strangers had an altercation outside a bar in Francis Street early yesterday morning. A man and his

0: 30s was struck and then fell backwards, hitting his head on a power pole. The Liberals appear to be cozying up to One Nation in a preference swap deal ahead of the Secret Harbour by-election. The decision by the Liberal state executive was revealed at the weekend. Electors in the seat south of Perth go to the polls on August 29. Victorian Premier Jacinta Allan could be on the verge of losing her job. She'll face a leadership showdown with her deputy as early as tomorrow. It comes after a delegation of MPs and ministers went to see her this morning to tell her that she had lost the majority of support in caucus. The coalition is calling on the federal government to stand up to the US after its latest tariff hit. Australian exports to the US will attract a new 12.5% levy. Opposition leader Angus Taylor says the PM needs to raise it directly with Donald Trump.
1: He needs to be clear to the President of the United States that this is an unacceptable thing to do with one of their very greatest friends and allies. You can't do this to us. But this Prime Minister, you know, he talks the big game and never delivers.
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0: The Aussie athletes will be aiming for more gold tonight at the Commonwealth Games in Glasgow. Molly O'Callaghan, Shayna Jack and Meg Harris are set to hit the pool in the women's 4x200 metres freestyle final, while gymnast Georgia Goodwin will be aiming for more gold after her win in the teams event. And in golf, the LPGA Scottish Open has wrapped up this morning with Korea's Shin Jenny claiming victory. WA's Hannah Green was the best of the Aussies, back in 31st place.
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0: Perth's weather, partly cloudy today, heading for a top of 19. The same for tomorrow, 18. The mostly sunny on Wednesday and 20. Right now it's 16 degrees. 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
8: I've been giving away the cash this morning. Rachel from Cardinia and Kylie and Ellenbrook blitzing it to get their $100 cut with Lisa and Russell's Odd One Out for Automasters. And if you've just turned the radio on or switched over, welcome, because it's the perfect time to catch up on this game where there's three options. One of them doesn't belong. You figure it out. You get the cash. Whether you choose to splurge or you've got the adult things to do, responsibilities, I get it. It's going to help you out either way. So you've started to call already on 13 55 22. I can tell you, not quite time. Will be before 11:30 though, and I will go with caller number 21. That sounds like the plan. Chat to you then. You've got Kendall on Gold 96 FM.

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Dragon bringing us the sound effects of rain. Like, we need the sound effects, and we've had plenty of that lately. It is Gold 96 FM, Just Great Songs with Kendall, and there's a huge Aussie rock band who, end of last week, were doing their thing in San Antonio, Texas, and they are back on stage tomorrow night in Denver. They have such a big catalogue and such a huge following around the world. Pretty hard to come up with those set lists. One from their 1980 album will be after this.

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4: Kevin in Bankshire Grove on the road today, and you get to take 60 seconds out from the workday to win a nice $100.
5: That sounds good to me.
4: Yeah, three things. And one of them is the odd one out, and then you just identify it. 5 seconds to do it. I'm pretty sure, given the winning streak run we've had today, that you can do this.
5: Let's hope so.
4: So I've got a storybook, a service book, and a logbook.
5: Storybook.
4: Yeah, I'm sure when the team get cars from Automasters, there's kids' books and all kinds of things. But what they're more interested in are those service books and logbooks for sure, which means cash is all yours.
5: Oh, beautiful. Thank you very much.
4: You are very welcome. Lisa and Russell's Odd One Out with Automasters. You have blitzed it, Kevin.
5: Thank you. Thank you, Kendall.
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1: Reinventing his own song from Derek and the Dominoes days. 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Eric Clapton on Gold 96 FM. And I definitely love this song. Haven't heard it for quite some time, though, and I'm pleased that Huggy has included it in his Totally 80s playlist coming up from 12 o'clock. And, yes, he will also continue Lisa and Russell's Odd One Out with the Automasters.
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17: It's 16 degrees. Hello, I'm Michaela Carr. Perth will have two more State of Origin games in the next 3 years. The AFL has announced that WA will play South Australia in Perth in 2027 before SA hosts Victoria the year after. Then in 2029, WA will meet Victoria again at Optus Stadium. Sports Minister Rita Saffiotti says the concept is well supported here.
18: We know Western Australians love their footy. They came out this year, very much supported WA. Unfortunately, we couldn't get over the line. We look forward to the contest against South Australia next year.
17: Authorities here are continuing to monitor for any fresh cases of bird flu, while South Australia has had a surge in numbers. Another 7 suspected cases of birds carrying the H5 strain have turned up in South Australia, 5 at the same location. Victorian politics is in crisis, with the Premier's job now on the line. Jacinta Allan will face a leadership challenge after being told by colleagues that she's lost their support. The issue will come to a head at a party room meeting tomorrow. And the Victorian opposition leader, Jess Wilson, is trying to capitalise on the crisis.
19: And we invite now Labor MPs who are doing the numbers against the Premier today to join with us to vote for that no confidence motion and bring on an early election here in Victoria.
17: Wilson there on News 24. And a massive drone show is being planned for Kings Park. The display will celebrate country, connection and the nature environment to wrap up the annual Everlasting Festival. It will be run over 3 nights in October.
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17: AFL boss Andrew Dillon has offered some blunt advice to West Coast star Harley Reid. Dillon says the Eagles should stop giving away free kicks. Reid has given away 58 this season, 10 more than any other player and 15 more than any midfielder. And the Perth Bears have reportedly secured a couple of star forwards. News Corp is reporting that Raiders star Morgan Smithies has put pen to paper and Eels forward Junior Paolo is about to do the same. He's also set to become the club's inaugural captain when the WA franchise joins the NRL next year.
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17: Perth's weather, partly cloudy this afternoon. We're heading for a top of 19. The same for tomorrow, 18, then mostly sunny on Wednesday and 20. Right now, it's 16 degrees. 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
29: 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All you've got to do is work out who the intruder is when it comes to three words that we throw your way. Who is the odd one out? 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

0: 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We're three hits away from the Aussie band that named themselves after this. Wonder if you can pick who it is before we get there in the next 15 minutes.
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Totally 80s at Gold 96 FM with the Aussie band who named themselves after the single strum of an electric guitar. Gang-a-jang-a-jang-a-jang. Now, you might only know them for that hit. However, do you recall the ABC TV show in the 80s called Sweet and Sour? The fictional band in that were called the Takeaways, but in fact,

0: fact, it was Ganga Jang. One day the wind blows hot and cold. With Tracy Mann on lead vocals. The things you learn on Totally 80s at Gold 96 FM. Hey, coming up in a tick, we're going to play some Foreigner, also Corey Hart's fabulous Sunglasses at Night. And in the next 15 minutes, your chance to win cash with Lisa and Russell's Odd One Out, thanks to Automasters.
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5: Hi, how you going?
4: Very well. Look, we're in the middle of totally 80s. What do you remember from that decade?
5: That decade, I was a little kid.
4: Oh, really? So what, you started primary school during the 80s?
5: I did, 86.
4: Do you still keep in contact with anyone you went to primary school with?
5: Not really, no.
4: We all got onto Facebook and we've rekindled these relationships, and I'm actually going to a primary school reunion in a couple of weeks.
5: Oh my goodness.
4: I know! You're not going to remember a single face.
5: No.
4: All right, Casey, now I've got three words. You just tell me which one doesn't belong with the other two, okay? You ready?
5: Okay, yep.
4: All right. What we have for you is Broome, Brisbane and Bunbury.
5: Brisbane.
4: You got something against Brisbane? It's the home of the football team I barrack for.
5: Nothing wrong with Brisbane, just doesn't belong in WA.
4: Exactly right. Well done, congrats. You've got yourself $100.
5: Thank you. That was simple as.
4: But I tell you what, with thanks to Automasters, got another 100 schmackers for you to win coming up again next hour. In fact, just after the news at 1 in a few minutes' time, I'll tell you exactly when to win it on Gold 96 FM.
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22: Afternoon, Harrison Preeb. The Oz Alert test has sounded off on millions of mobile phones. The federal government says it'll dissect the outcome of today's test. Assistant Minister for Emergency Management Josh Wilson says they may need to tweak it to ensure its effectiveness during a crisis.
23: We want to add this to our sort of apparatus, our toolkit, but we're doing it in a way that obviously involves a national test like today in order to find out how well it works and the areas we might need to improve.
22: Well, it's understood the WA man killed in a head-on crash in Tasmania was on the road fleeing after having stabbed his partner in a domestic violence incident. The 42-year-old male died at the scene on Friday afternoon. A 39-year-old female nurse in the other vehicle rushed to hospital where she passed away yesterday. Police say the man's partner is in hospital in a serious but stable condition with multiple stab wounds. If you or someone you know needs support, help is available on 1-800-RESPECT. A 19-year-old man has been charged over a serious assault in Northbridge, leaving another man in a critical condition. Police allege the strangers had an altercation outside a bar in Francis Street early yesterday morning. A man in his 30s was struck and then fell backwards, hitting his head on a power pole. And WA's only vet school wants its students covered in the Commonwealth Prac payment scheme. Labor has expanded its program to cover another 10 frontline health professions. Murdoch University says vet students should also be eligible, warning financial pressure is leading to workforce shortages in the regions.
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25: AFL boss Andrew Dillon has offered some

0: blunt advice to West Coast star Harley Reid. Dylan says the Eagles should stop giving away free kicks. Reid has given away 58 this season, 10 more than any other player and 15 more than any midfielder. And the Perth Bears have reportedly secured a couple of star forwards. News Corp is reporting that Raiders star Morgan Smithies has put pen to paper and Eels forward Junior Paolo is about to do the same. He's also set to become the club's inaugural captain when the WA franchise joins the NRL next year.
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4: Partly cloudy afternoon, tops of 19 degrees in Perth. Similar conditions here tomorrow, heading for 18. Right now, 16 degrees in the city. 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
7: Just great songs. 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All you need to do is spot the odd one out. Now, it sounds simple, but only the keenest minds will find the correct answer. What you want to hear is this, and not this. 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Going to be playing in the next 20 minutes. It's Lisa and Russell's Odd One Out. 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
3: Sharon in San Remo is ready to try and win $100 for Automasters. 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
4: How you going, Huggy?
3: What you reckon you'd do with it?
4: Oh, I think I might take myself out to lunch. Might even take the hubby.
3: So you're going to decide to eat twice as much by yourself or half as much with him? Is that the way it works?
4: Well, it probably depends on where you go as to how much you get for $100 too, doesn't it?
3: That's true. Actually, it's funny you should be talking about food, because the three words that I've got for you to choose the odd one out from are all connected to food. So are you ready to get your 5 seconds and win?
4: I'm ready.
3: Okay. Your three words are carrot, pear, potato.
4: That'd be pear.

0: Okie dokie. You're going with pear.
1: Well, the other two are veggies, aren't they?
0: Yeah.
1: Pears are fruit.
0: Absolutely. I think you're right. Although it's a funny thing because there are a number of more savoury dishes that have pears in them.
1: I actually do like them in a bit of a salad with some walnuts and stuff. That sounds good to me.
0: Congratulations. $100 for Automasters.
1: Awesome. Thanks so much, Huggy. That's great.
0: That's a pleasure. Hey, look, there is plenty more cash where that came from. In fact, straight after the news at 2 is your next chance at Lisa and Russell's Odd One Out. 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

0: 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In fact, Jerry Garcia of the Grateful Dead once said that Bruce Hornsby was integral to the sound of the band and even dubbed him their official floating member. News update for you at 2 o'clock. Straight after that, more details on how you could win cash before you get home this afternoon with Lisa and Russell's Odd One Out. But we're going to kick off the hour with a song that came as a result of someone mishearing someone else. In fact, the girl that wrote it was speaking with Tom Petty's wife, Jane, who mentioned what she was doing at the age of 17, and the person that wrote the song kind of took that, but took it the wrong way.
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20: Afternoon, Harrison Preve. Australia's new AusAlert emergency system has been tested for the first time. The 10-second warning signal sent to millions of mobiles across the country. It comes ahead of the rollout of the system in October. The federal government says it has no plans to extend the fuel excise discount. The current 16-cent a litre discount will end this weekend. NRMA spokesperson Peter Khoury warning motorists prices are expected to climb above $2 per litre.
21: A cent and a half will also be increased because we know that twice a year every year the excise is adjusted for inflation and those two dates are set for the same day.
20: It's been revealed a WA man killed in a horror crash in Tasmania had just fled the scene of a domestic violence stabbing. The head-on smash happened on Friday. The 42-year-old Western Australian man died at the scene. A 39-year-old female nurse suffered critical injuries and passed away in hospital yesterday. A woman in her 40s is being treated for stab wounds and is in a serious but stable condition. If you or someone you know is experiencing domestic or family violence, support is available on 1800 RESPECT. British YouTuber and rapper Young Philly is giving evidence in Perth's District Court as he fights serious allegations. The 30-year-old is accused of assaulting a young fan after a performance 2 years ago. A woman alleging the performer bit, slapped and strangled her before sexually assaulting her in a hotel room. And briefly, South Australia has seen a surge in suspected H5 bird flu numbers with 7 new cases detected.
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20: The AFL is sticking with State of Origin, locked in for the next 3 seasons with WA to host South Australia next year before the Big V plays the following 2 years, games to be played in February. The Perth Bears have reportedly secured a couple of star forwards. News Corp reporting the Raiders and English star Morgan Smithies has put pen to paper and Eels forward Junior Barlow is about to do the same. He's also set to become the club's inaugural captain when the side joins the comp next year. And Cam McAvoy says he's wrapped after winning his first ever individual Commonwealth Games gold. The 32-year-old taking out the 50-metre freestyle final this morning.
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20: Perth's weather, partly cloudy this afternoon, heading for a top of 19 degrees. Similar conditions tomorrow, a top of 18. Right now, 16 degrees in the city. 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
0: Somewhere amongst the 3 words that I give you before a quarter to 3 is an outsider. 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

0: There's an old proverb that says, a good name is better than riches. 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

Your chance to win $100 instantly with Lisa and Russell's Odd One Out in the next 15 minutes on Gold 96 FM. But in three great songs from now, the hit that was inspired by Gloria Gaynor's disco monster, I Will Survive. The singer-songwriter was looking out his window New Year's Eve in Switzerland. It was playing through loudspeakers. The crowd was going nuts. He loved it so much, he even sampled some of the song in his own hit that's coming up.

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0: Robbie Williams didn't take a leaf out of Gloria Gaynor's book, but he certainly took some notes from her sheet music, sampling I Will Survive on Supreme. It's Gold 96 FM with Huggy this afternoon. In the next couple of minutes, going to give you your next chance, in fact, your final chance for today, to win some instant cash with Lisa and Russell's Odd One Out. You know who could have done with cash back in the day when he was just starting his career? The bloke that's coming up for you next.
1: Basically didn't have any money at all. We were sort of squatting in places, and so, you're just sort of like sleeping on people's floors or whatever. Yeah, we were sort of living, you know, we were living it day to day, and we didn't really know if there was a future in what we were doing. We were really doing it just for the sheer hell of it. It's like, maybe it's going to last 6 months, maybe a year, maybe 2 years.
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5: Hi, Huggy. How you going?
4: $100 in front of me here. What do you reckon you'd do with that if I give it to you?
5: I really could do with a new dress.
4: Yeah. Well, are we talking LBD? 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
5: No, maybe an LBD.
4: All right, let's try and work our way through this and get you to the fashion store to buy it, okay?
5: Awesome.
4: I've got 5 seconds set aside for you. Lisa and Russell have given me the three words to choose from. You pick the odd one out and you get the money. And your word...

0: options are The Lion King, Finding Nemo, and Lego Masters.
1: Lego Masters.
0: See ya.
1: Lego Masters.
0: You've still got time. Think about it, Sybil. Gee whiz, you were quick, weren't you?
1: Well, so easy. Not an animal.
0: It's not the answer that they gave me. The other two movies, and that's a TV show. But nonetheless, it's not the explanation that you have to get right. It's the answer.
1: That's all that matters.
0: Exactly. That's funny. Hey, well done. That $100 is yours. We look forward to seeing you at a cocktail party in that new outfit, okay?
1: Oh, fantastic. Thank you so much.
0: Pleasure. With thanks to Automasters, Lisa and Russell are back tomorrow morning with your next chance to pick the odd one out on Gold 96 FM.
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14: We've had a crash in Noranda, Tonkin Highway northbound after Morley Drive. The vehicles are in the left emergency lane. Traffic's moving very slowly on the approach. Just be extra cautious there as the drivers are outside of their vehicles. When sickness strikes, your pay doesn't have to stop. 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If you see anything else, please call our traffic hotline on 9323 9696. It's Julia with the latest Perth traffic on Gold 96 FM.
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1: Afternoon, Harrison Preeve here. The federal government is ruling out extending a fuel excise discount as fuel prices start to creep up. The 16 cents per litre discount due to expire this weekend. Deputy Liberal leader Jane Hume has told News 24 it's going to hurt, but concedes there may be no room in the budget to keep it going.
2: Potentially those fuel costs could be the one thing that makes a business close its doors. But it's up to the government to demonstrate whether there is a trade-off here to be made.
1: While Costco Perth Airport has the cheapest unleaded at $1.66 per litre. WA authorities are continuing to monitor for any fresh cases of bird flu, while South Australia's had a surge in numbers. Another seven suspected cases of birds carrying the H5 virus have turned up in SA, five at the same location. Caught today for a 19-year-old man after a serious assault in Northbridge left another man in a critical condition. Police allege the pair, who aren't known to each other, had a fight outside a bar in Francis Street early yesterday. A man in his 30s falling backwards after being struck, hitting his head on a power pole. And Murdoch University is pushing for vet students to be added to the Commonwealth Prac payment scheme. The federal government expanding the program to another 10 frontline health professions. The uni says unpaid placements are contributing to vet shortages across regional WA.
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1: AFL boss Andrew Dillon is offering some blunt advice to West Coast star Harley Reid. Dillon says the Eagles star should stop giving away free kicks. Reid has given away 58 this season, 10 more than any other player and 15 more than any midfielder in the competition. Well, heartbreaking news for St Kilda star Max King. Scans have confirmed he suffered a hamstring injury in yesterday's win over North Melbourne, which was his first AFL match in 757 days. The 26-year-old is now out for the remainder of the season. And Australia is well on top of the medal tally after a dominant night at the Commonwealth Games in Glasgow. Our athletes claiming 5 gold medals in the pool.
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1: Checking Perth's weather now, partly cloudy for the rest of today. A partly cloudy day ahead tomorrow, reaching a top of 18 degrees. And right now, 19 degrees in the city. 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
8: What a creep. I've heard them describe him as a drunken idiot.
9: Stay in school and learn school.
10: Yeah, okay.
11: Out of the way,
10: Dobie.
12: Jonesy and Amanda, those are names that you would never forget.
13: It's showtime.
14: Hello there, Amanda. How are you today?
15: I'm well, and how are you going?
14: Are you as disappointed as I am?
15: In what?
14: Not in your play rhyme. Apparently it was a success.
15: What do you mean apparently? You were there.
14: Well, I was there for the first opening
15: and
14: week.
15: And it continued being successful.
14: Well, of course, but apparently it was a success. I wasn't there at the show.
15: Yes, you were.
14: I was there for the first show. But you know what? The kids these days are kind of slack off. You know, when...
16: Thanks for this, James.
14: Yeah. We'll get to that because there's reviews in about Ryan's play. Now, I'm disappointed about the Oz Awards. What the hell was that?
15: No, you're not going to play it again, are you?
14: Well,
15: it's irresponsible to play it without plenty of warning.
14: Yes.
15: We were given weeks of warning from the government. You can't just bung it
14: so
15: on again.
14: So right now, everyone be calm.
15: Oh, you are going to play it again, don't you?
14: Well, this
15: do
14: is
15: it.
14: Our when. That's the, and I'm talking all over it. Everything's okay. I just feel.
15: What did you want?
14: I just felt I could have been a bit more. You know, this government, if you've noticed lately, is spending money hand over fist for all these things, for consultants, for the consultants. I just imagine they could have got the ponytail brigade in there and said...
15: Well, they would have. Imagine the consultants working out the right pitch for that, so it was alarming but not panicking.
14: Now, we need something that's not alarming, but at the same time a call to action. They could have come to me. You know what I would have had?
15: What?
14: I would have gone, Frankie Goes to Hollywood.
17: The air attack warning sounds like... This is the sound.
14: Yeah, this is good. People in hot pants and glow sticks.

0: of things come up on the show today.
1: I'm looking forward to telling Ryan the good news about his play.
0: What's the good news?
1: There's good news. Came across my desk. Unlike you, I actually have a desk. And it's good news for you, Ryan.
2: Great.
1: It's good.
0: Is he getting a pay rise?
1: No, no, no. There's no financial benefits.
0: Oh, thank God. I'd be outraged.
1: He's getting a nice ego stroke.
0: Okay. Well, before we do any of that, would you like to play the Fast Five?
1: Of course you would. 1355 22. Why don't you call us and play on Gold?

0: Gold. Hello there. It's Jonesy and Amanda driving you home this Monday afternoon. We have the Fast Five.
1: How fast can this thing go?
2: Faster than the speed of light.
3: Jonesy and Amanda's
4: Fast Five.
0: Five questions. Can you go all the way and answer all five questions correctly? If you do that, Amanda will
5: say. Listen to today's prize, a $300 Woolworths grocery voucher thanks to Skippy Peanut Butter.
0: Whoa.
5: That's pretty good.
0: Smoother than a fresh jar of Skippy.
5: Sure is.
0: Connor is in Camden Park.
5: Hello, Connor.
6: G'day, Amanda. Jonesy, how are you?
0: Connor.
5: Very well, thank you. Did you hear the alert and were you alarmed?
6: Yes, I did. Yes.
5: Good. All set and all
0: set. So you weren't alarmed. You were just cool, calm and collective, Connor.
6: Yeah, it really didn't do anything.
0: No. It's well, just testing out
5: It's not testing. It's not designed to frighten us.
0: Yeah, but everyone is so worried about everything these days. You know, it's one of those things.
5: Did you want to be frightened?
0: No, not at all. I just maybe I wanted more. Now I'm just contradicting myself.
5: Question
0: what's the
5: number,
0: matter with me?
5: I'm going to give you a long list. Question one to you, for you, Connor. Flathead, Phillips and Torx are types of what tool?
6: Screwdrivers.
5: Yeah.
0: Let's play the not-so-secret sound, Connor.
5: Duh.
0: Connor, what is this sound?
6: Oh, that was that 2 o'clock alarm.
0: Thing. Yeah. And they went early. It went a little bit earlier.
5: Because
0: I was watching it on the TV. And it went a little bit early.
5: Question number three. Unsinkable Sam, a famous seafaring pet that survived the sinking of three World War II ships, was what kind of animal? Connor, was it a cat, was it a dog, or was it a rabbit?
6: It was a rabbit.
5: No, it wasn't a rabbit.
0: Gee, Connor, you said that with a degree of authority, but you would be wrong about that.
5: I think a rabbit would have been eaten long before that, don't
0: you? Yeah, that'd be... If a rabbit was going onto a ship. Oh, this will be nice.
5: There's a nice pot to live in. And some carrots. They're so comfortable.
0: Do you know the answer to this? Unsinkable Sam, a famous seafaring pet that survived the sinking of three World War II ships, was which kind of animal? Mull.
5: Was it a cat or a dog?
0: 1355 22 is our number. Come on and give us a call. On Gold.

0: Gold. Hello there. It's Jonesy D'Amato driving you home this Monday, Monday, the 27th of July. We are into the Fast Five.
1: Can this thing go
2: faster than the speed of light?
3: Jonesy and Amanda.
0: Fast Five. We're up to question number three.
4: It is going to Tim in Cranbrook. Hello, Tim.
5: Hey, how you going?
4: Very well, thank you. This is a question about Unsinkable Sam, a famous seafaring pet that survived the sinking of three World War II ships. If I was on those ships, I'd see that animal and I'd go, maybe you're responsible.
0: Mm.
4: Anyway, what kind of animal was it? Was it a cat or was it a dog?
5: I'm going to say a cat.
4: It was
0: yep.
4: a cat?
0: So a cat.
4: Its name was Oscar, but it did go by its nickname, Unsinkable Sam.
0: Mm.
4: The ship's cat who survived the sinking of three ships in 1941. The German battleship Bismarck.
0: Yep.
4: Then the British destroyer, HMS Cossack, and an aircraft carrier, HMS Ark
0: so
4: Royal.
0: Not only did it cause the ships to sink, it was a traitorous cat as well.
4: Had a bet each way, didn't
0: it? Was on the Jerry side and then it was
4: on the English
0: side.
4: It's all right for the cat with nine lives.
0: Yeah. A standard printer, Tim, uses four colours known as CMYK, which stands for cyan, magenta, yellow and key. What colour
4: is key, Tim?
5: That would be black.
4: It is black.
0: You know your printers, Tim?
5: Yeah, I'm the one who changes the cartridges.
0: Oh, yeah.
4: At work or at home or both?
5: Just at home, yeah, not at work.
0: I've never seen a printer work in my life.
4: No, particularly a colour one. They're the hardest things in the universe. Question number five, here we go. Which country is leading the medal tally at the Commonwealth Games?
5: Aussie.
0: Yeah,
4: amazing.
0: So, all us.
4: So far to date, at the time of printing,
0: yep.
4: we've got 17 gold medals and 39 medals in total. England and Scotland are second, four gold medals each. We always do well at the beginning because we're big swimmers.
0: We're big swimmers. I'm loving the Commonwealth right now. Give it up for the commie.
4: Tell you what, Sam Heughan from Outlander was part of the opening ceremony. I've seen on his socials.
0: What did he all do? Over
4: the... Well, he was there with Loch Ness Monster, with Nessie, in the big opening ceremony.
0: Yeah, no, I understand.
4: A representation of the Loch Ness Monster, not a real appearance.
0: Silt didn't come up and splash all over the lens just as Nessie was about to make her appearance.
4: No.
0: Because that's what happens.
4: What do you mean?
0: No, but there's always, every time you're about to see Nessie, some silt gets splashed up onto the lens.
4: No, I didn't see any of that.
0: I didn't see any of the Commonwealth. I feel bad that I missed all of that.
4: Mm.
0: But did you like it?
4: I liked it.
0: Oh, good. Tim, congratulations. You've won the jam pack. It's all coming away. A $300 Woolworths grocery voucher thanks to Skippy Peanut Butter.
5: Thank you. And thank you, Skippy.
0: Yeah.
4: Nicely
0: smoother
4: said.
0: Than a fresh jar of Skippy.
4: Well, coming up, I'm going to need some tissues because I've cried all weekend about a dog that I have never met.
0: Hang on, you're crying already.
4: I know. I'm not going to think about it between now and when I have to talk about it because I'll go the blub again.
0: Plenty of response about Eastern Rosellas on Friday as well for Friday Feels. We'll revisit that on Gold.
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1: Great news, an earlier crash in Noranda has just been cleared away. Tonkin Highway northbound after Morley Drive and traffic is flowing. Kwinana Freeway now looking the goods. Mitchell Freeway southbound a touch slow at Mill Point Road. 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It's Julia with the latest Perth traffic on Gold 96FM.
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0: Gold. Hello there. It's Jonesy and Amanda driving you home this Monday afternoon, Eastern Rosellas.
1: What a gift of an earworm. Mm. And what a song for the world right now. It's captured everybody. We had Miles and his dad Joel in here on Friday. And it's, we'll play it for you in a second because I think so many people want
0: it's
1: to hear
0: so
1: this.
0: So good.
1: It is so, nice. So catchy.
0: And I like when he says about the species in the song. It's so innocent. It's so nice.
1: It's so lovely. I noticed you put something on your socials about it on the weekend.
0: What are the chances I get up on Saturday morning and there are two Eastern Rosellas just sitting on my balcony? I walk down there. I look out on my balcony. I didn't even have to feed them seed that they like to eat. They were there.
1: You filmed them, put them on your socials and said, wow.
0: Look at this.
1: Here's
0: what are the
1: OG,
0: chances?
1: You said.
0: Yeah.
1: And someone underneath that said, are you trying to rage bait Amanda?
0: Why?
1: Because they weren't Rosellas. They were lorikeets, Brendan.
0: Aren't they all the same?
1: No. Oh, my God.
0: What's the difference?
1: Well, the Rosella is a very different looking bird. It's small and colourful, yes.
0: Well, these were small and colourful.
1: Yes, but the different markings. Most Australians would know in an instant what a lorikeet looks like. And that's very different to what a Rosella looks
0: like.
1: I'm
0: most Australians, and clearly I don't, because it looked to me like a lorikeet.
1: Your comments all said that's
0: like
1: a lorikeet.
0: What's a Rosella then?
1: Well, let's get some pictures. Ryan, can you Google a Rosella?
0: I've seen a Rosella.
1: Yeah, and it's not a lorikeet.
0: Yeah, but they've got all the colours.
1: It's like saying, hey, your flag of your country is the same as ours because all the colours are the same.
2: Yeah. Oh, there you go.
0: Which one's a Rosella?
2: Oh, all of those. That's Eastern Rosella.
0: Right.
1: And now a lorikeet,
0: so
1: please. That's a Rosella. It's got a red head.
2: That's lorikeet.
0: Oh, yeah, that's the one I saw.
2: Totally different.
0: Yep.
1: Yeah.
0: It's got a big blue head.
1: Yeah. And what you saw was a lorikeet.
0: Oh, well, Miles, can you make a song called Eastern Lorikeets?
1: No. Well, that's the thing. He hasn't written that song. Well, good to have a visit from the OG. You put on your socials. Lovely.
0: What?

0: but what are the chances?
1: Well, it's like someone calling you Kyle. They're all the same, aren't they? If only.
0: If you put me next to the big fella, you will see there's a world of difference.
1: And don't you think that's what the Rosella is saying about the lorikeet now?
0: No. If you put a lorikeet and a Rosella, can we just be clear about this?
1: Yeah.
0: If you put a lorikeet and a Rosella next to each other, there's some confusion. You put me, the J-Dog, next to Kyle. They are, and I love Kyle. I think he's a good-looking man. He's a big unit, but we are two different kettles of fish.
1: But there'd be some people who might confuse you just by hearing you. Most people would know, totally different to him. Listen how panicky you are. It was just a throwaway comment.
0: I'm just saying.
1: Anyway, the whole reason...
0: I'll just say this. We have had similar trajectories in our career.
1: How did we get to this?
0: Well, I'm just saying,
1: can we talk about the song Eastern Rosellas?
0: Yes, what a great
1: song. What a great song. Let's get back to that. Miles wrote this fabulous song. It's become such an earworm.
0: And his dad, Joel, I like Joel. Joel said, okay, mate, look, you've got a hook, but you've got to come up with some lyrics.
1: And he did.
0: And he cracked the whip.
1: But he did. And this song is so catchy. They played it for us live for our Friday field sessions. Let's play it again right here now.
0: Here it is.
1: It's not about lorikeets, just so you know.
2: Anyway.

0: Yeah. Oh. And I'll say that's the most engagement we've had so far on Friday Feels sessions out of all of them.
1: The world needed to hear it.
0: Needed it. And, you know, maybe you can whip up a little lorikeet song.
1: Maybe.
0: What rhymes with lorikeet?
1: Hmm.
0: They got feet, funny feet. Those lorikeets. I'll leave that to models.
1: Well, coming up next, speaking of animals, the world lost a beautiful dog on the weekend. It wasn't my dog. Minnie's still with us, but I've bawled my eyes out. We'll talk about it next.
0: On Gold.
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3: A breakdown on the Mitchell Freeway southbound before Ocean Reef Road in Woodvale in the right emergency lane. The Mitchell is busy, carrying up road to Reed Highway outbound, also up at Shenton Avenue, and heavy from Hay Street out to Mill Point Road in the Kwinana, and Manning Road to Mountery Bridge, and again around Belia Drive further south. Tonkin Highway, side northbound at Collier Road and Morley Drive, Roho are busy northbound at Wellsborough Road East. 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It's Roland with the latest Perth traffic on Gold 96 FM.
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0: Gold. Hello there, it's Jonesy Demander driving you home. It's no Eastern Rosellas, I'll tell you that, but it's pretty good.
1: Well, I cried all day yesterday. I'm trying to try not to cry as I'm talking about this. My dog hasn't died. My dog hasn't, but a very special dog did. A dog I've never met. This dog's name is Simon, and I've been following Simon's story for a number of, it feels like a couple of years, I feel, on Instagram. He has been rescued 5 years ago by a woman called Isabel Clare, who lives in New York. And she fosters a whole lot of rescues. She, first of all, rescued Simon a number of years ago, but he's her forever dog. But Simon and Isabel's fiancé, Jacob, take so many foster dogs in and save them and get them adopted. So that's the stories I've been following. And I even now follow the dogs that have been adopted out from their time there, because Simon is such an extraordinary dog in the way that he welcomes new, frightened, vulnerable dogs in, and they learn how to be dogs by the patience of Simon and how he deals with them. And anyway, Isabel loves Simon to death, as we all do. Simon has epilepsy. He's known as the dog with lightning in his brain. And recently she got some bad medical news about his cancer. And she's been very honest in all of her dialogue about how to love dogs, how to rescue dogs, how hard that journey can be. And she's also shared this sad journey she's had to take with Simon.
2: We have made the very difficult decision to say goodbye to Simon in the next few days. In the past week, Simon has declined very rapidly. He is so medicated, he can hardly walk. And that is just not an appropriate quality of life. My greatest fear is that we will wait too long and he will have a traumatic and painful death, which is why we're making the decision to set a day to have it be in our home. And then the days leading up to it will be filled with celebration and all of the things that he loves the most.
0: Ah, poor Simon.
1: So they had a big party at their house over the weekend. 900,000 people online have seen this story and have wept. And so she had Simon there, had all her favourite people there, and she said some beautiful words.
2: I will love you as long as I'm alive. I will love you in the breaths I take, in the messy space behind my knee. I will love you on every hike where you're not showing me the way. I will love you in every snowfall you have to miss. I will love you when the dinner's cooked without seeking you a bite, in the mornings that are nearly painful to experience without a walk with my best friend. I will love you in every dog that comes after you, the temporary ones I have to learn to heal without you, and eventually the ones who stay. You have changed my life in ways I can't even comprehend, and your loss will forever be felt at the empty space beneath my feet. Simon was my constant in a decade of chaos. And as I look around now, in our brand new home, with the man that I'm going to marry, surrounded by the people we love most, I can't help but feel like he knows that his work is done. He's gotten me here. He's dropping me off. He knows I will be safe and taken care of. He has fought so hard for so long, and now he gets to rest. Rest well, my angel. I can't wait to see you again one day.
1: Oof. And so many people have responded to this, have said, I'm mourning a dog I don't even know. But it speaks to all of us who have lost a dog. As I said, my dog is 14 and I look at
0: Well, your dog's
1: her.
0: Still with us, though.
1: I know, but you...
0: Yeah, but stop putting the curse on him. She's fine, little man.
1: I know, but this is the... What she's also doing is normalising the grieving process people have around dogs. This was a grief that people didn't used to talk about because it felt soft to say how hard it was. And she said a lovely thing here. She said, this is what she wants to tell her children. The loss of a dog will always be worth it in exchange for the magic that comes beforehand.
0: It's very true.
1: The dogs that she rescues have all come through one particular place called Muddy Paws. And they have set up a vet clinic in Simon's name. And already they have raised $320,000 from people who

0: are just keen to help out. So we'll put the details on our socials if you'd like to donate in some way. But, you know, this has touched so many people, and my socials have just been filled with my algorithm is filled with people grieving Simon and the wonderful work Simon has done.
1: You all right?
0: Yeah, we need to go to the news now so I can have a cry.
1: Well, do you want to make you some tea? A nice little cup of tea.
0: Yes, I'd love a cup of tea, thank you. In honour of Simon.
1: Also, you know what we have to talk about? Chenmai Rai's show. Because Chenmai Rai was just telling us about it. No one was crying. Everyone was happy. And a review has come in. That's all coming up on Gold.
2: 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Time to prove you're not just lucky, you're actually smart.
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3: Breakdown, Mitchell Freeway southbound before Ocean Reef Road in Woodvale, right emergency lane. It's busy Freeway North, Hay Street in the city, outbound on the Mitchell, Hutton Street to Reed Highway and up at Shenton Avenue. Heavy from Hay Street out to Mill Point Road on the Kwinana Freeway, Manning Road to Mount Hare Bridge and Billier Drive to Russell Road. Tonkin Highway side northbound at Collier Road and Morley Drive, Rye Highway busy northbound at Wellsboro Road East. 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
5: Afternoon, I'm Harrison Freeb. Authorities have confirmed 94% of targeted mobile towers successfully broadcast the first AusAlert test. Millions of compatible mobile phones and devices receiving the 10-second warning signal. It goes live in October. British YouTuber and rapper Young Philly is in the witness box in Perth's District Court. The 30-year-old accused of sexually assaulting a fan at a performance 2 years ago. A woman alleges the performer bit, slapped, strangled and sexually assaulted her in a hotel room. He's denied the claims, telling the court the vibes were good between the pair. Well, a WA man is alleged to have carried out a domestic violence stabbing shortly before his vehicle was involved in a double fatality in Tasmania. The 42-year-old male died at the scene on Friday afternoon. A 39-year-old female nurse in the other car rushed to hospital where she passed away yesterday. Police say the man's partner is in hospital in a serious but stable condition with multiple stab wounds. Pauline Hanson says she's disappointed to have lost an appeal against a court ruling which found she racially discriminated against a Green senator, the One Nation leader flagging a potential High Court appeal. And the Coalition won't back calls to extend the fuel excise discount, arguing we can't afford it. The current 16 cents per litre discount ends on the weekend, with petrol prices tipped to top $2 per litre again next week. AFL's State of Origin series will roll on for another 3 years. WA will play South Australian Perth in 2027 before SA hosts Victoria the year after. Then in 2029, WA will meet Victoria again in Perth. AFL boss Andrew Dillon says it's great to be able to build on the marquee series.
6: It was a really successful return of something that's really dear to all of our fans, and we want to thank the fans and the players for all of their support.
5: And the Saints defending their decision to play Max King in yesterday's 35-point win over North Melbourne. The star forward injuring his hamstring in his first game back in 757 days. He's now been ruled out for the remainder of the season. Checking Perth's weather now, partly cloudy for the rest of today. A partly cloudy day ahead tomorrow, reaching a top of 18 degrees. And right now, 19 degrees in the city. And your next chance to win cash with Lisa and Russell's Odd One Out is tomorrow morning from 6 on Gold 96 FM.
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15: I wish you well with your show.
16: What a super weekend. Richard Clapton killed on Saturday night. He was brilliant. So good. He was so good. And Richard asked me to do an introduction for him up on stage.
17: I saw once again, saw on your socials, not only did you say, hey, look at the Rosellas and they were lorikeets.
16: Yeah.
17: You posted the entirety of your intro. That was it? That was the entirety of your intro?
16: What are you talking about?
17: Well,
16: yeah, but it wasn't like I introduced the wrong performer.
17: No.
16: Here's Richard Clapton and Jimmy Barnes.
17: He's a lorikeet. No, but it wasn't a big...
16: It's an easy mistake to make this lorikeet and a Rosella business, okay?
17: But you did introduce the right musician. Your intro didn't go for very long. This was... If what you posted was the entirety of your intro, here it is.
18: Hello, music lovers. Welcome to the party that never ends.

0: And then I went straight into Glory Road. I feel bad because
1: I... went too long?
0: They said just go up because Mark Lazotte, Diesel, was performing with Richard. Also Mahalia Barnes, she was doing the backup and stuff. And so I said, what do you want me to be? They said, go on to Diesel's microphone. And I went, rightio. I didn't see that Diesel was sitting there because he was all scooched down. So sorry, Diesel.
1: What did you do?
0: Well, I kind of pushed him out of the way. Right. You know, I just...
1: So if you're just a normal musician, you're happy to push out of the way, but Diesel...
0: yeah, yeah.
1: Sorry, Diesel.
0: If your name's not on the marquee, No, that's not the case at all. I just didn't see him because the blinding lights.
1: Of course, you're up on stage for your big long moment.
0: Big blinding. No one has ever said, gee, I wish that intro went longer.
1: No.
0: Remember that next time when you're doing an intro.
1: I will.
0: And I'm in the background doing the wind-up. Could be worse. David Lee Roth performed over the weekend. By the way, Richard was absolutely fantastic. Go and see him if you can. David Lee Roth, the jury is in, and my algorithm just blew up. Dreadful, dreadful performances for the former Van Halen frontman.
1: I think he's pulled out now.
0: Yeah, and I noticed all these cancellations. So that's how the algorithm works. This is him now. The devil.
2: Lift your chin up high, stuck up like your toes.
0: So he's had a few drinks. And then... And he's drinking on stage, which is, you know, that was good in the 80s. So anyway, that goes on for some time.
1: Yikes.
0: The reviews are in about Dave's show.
1: And?
0: Not great.
3: So everyone, normally I would stay and post a video of me jamming and enjoying the concert. This is the worst concert I've ever been to. I didn't know Don Knotts was now the singer for Van Halen. I could go find a drunk homeless bum in Nashville that could sing better than this. Do not waste your money, America. Awful.
1: Mm. Wow.
0: So you got the juxtaposition, Rich Clapton and David Lee Roth.
1: I saw some footage of KC and the Sunshine Band performing.
0: Oh, yeah.
1: KFC and the Sunshine Band. Yikes.
0: He's put on a bit of condition.
1: You know, just because they want to perform doesn't mean you need to hear them.
0: I think if you're an artist and, you know, the rigors of old age, if you're up there, but if you're still doing it,
1: if you're still nailing it, I'd still see them in a heartbeat. If you're still good, that's fine.
0: Speaking of nailing it, you know who's nailing it?
1: Tell me.
0: Gem Y Rye's
1: play has wrapped up. We've got the reviews are in.
0: Yep.
1: We're not going to play that guy saying that was terrible. We'll talk more about it next.
0: That's coming up. Ryan has an extraordinary story about something that happened 30 minutes before the show started, which he was just telling me about before.
1: I'm intrigued.
0: That's coming up on Gold.

0: What makes this awesome?
1: A great, great song.
2: That song that reminds you of the best of times with your mates? We play it.
3: I'm a born great.
4: I'm a born.

0: Gold across Australia, driving you home with Jonesy and Amanda. Gem Y Rise show, Kingdom of Fools, finished. It wrapped up. It ran for a successful 2 weeks.
1: Yeah, it was Thursday, Friday, Saturday, Sunday over 2 weeks.
2: Yeah, it was fantastic. It was,
0: and
2: yeah.
0: We saw the show. We loved it.
2: Thank you.
0: We
2: Thanks for coming.
1: It.
2: Yeah.
1: It was just really nice. Brilliant. And we've had some response, Ryan.
2: Okay.
1: This is from Christine Madden, who said.
0: Are you going to candy coat it?
1: No, I'm just going to read it as it is. No. What do you mean, do I have to candy coat it? What about you said the other day when Ryan said he invited a critic along? You said, oh my God.
0: Why would you do that?
1: And Ryan said, well, I think it's good. And you went, oh, I mean, you've seen it. You know it's
0: I
1: good.
0: I enjoyed it, but I was anxious. Because what if it was terrible?
1: But it wasn't.
0: What if it was a POS?
1: But you know it wasn't.
0: Yeah, but you know me. It would come out eventually.
1: Anyway, Christina said.
2: It wasn't. What do you mean by that?
1: What do you mean it would come out eventually?
0: That it was a POS.
1: But it wasn't.
0: No, that's what I mean.
1: Wasn't a piece of number two.
0: No, it was fantastic. It was the opposite of that.
1: Well, Ryan, this is the feedback from Christine. Mm. I want you to please pass on my thanks to Ryan for his fabulous show. I've never laughed so much as I did all of the audience. Sorry. I've never laughed so much as did all of the audience.
2: Oh, wow.
1: Congratulations to you, Ryan, and the cast members for such a funny and fabulous show. Can't wait for the next one.
2: Oh, that's great.
1: And that's
2: great.
1: A real
2: Thank you,
1: person,
2: Christine.
1: Ryan.
0: So where do we go to from here?
2: That's great. Well, the dream is to take it to the Edinburgh Fringe Festival.
0: Wow.
2: Yeah, next year. So okay. I don't know how we're going to do that. But
1: do you need to get some sort of Turkish hair arrangement to work on the Fringe?
2: No. You can just take it over there. But that's great. And to anyone who saw the show, just thank you. Yeah,
1: and how'd the last one wrap up?
2: It was great, yeah. So we had 140 in the crowd. That was our biggest show. Yeah. And it went really well.
0: Tell Amanda what happened to one of your key characters some 45 minutes before stage time.
2: Yeah, so it's the final night, biggest crowd. The show kicks off at 5 o'clock and at 4:15, I found out that Brendan, who is my older brother, but he's also playing the knight in the play, was stuck in an elevator in the theatre.
1: So he was in the building?
2: Yeah, he was in the building, but he was stuck in the lift and obviously can't do the play from the lift. So, yeah, it was panic station.
1: So he was in the lift on his way to come to the theatre. He was in the...
2: Yeah, well, he was taking some garbage down to the garbage level. So he was in there with a big stinky bin. Mm. The lift just stopped. It, like, made a big noise and stopped and he couldn't open the door and, yeah.
1: So what time was that?
2: That was 4:15. So.
1: And you knew at 4:15 he was stuck?
2: Yeah, yeah.
1: And the show was starting at 5.
2: Yeah, 5
1: and he
2: o'clock,
1: also had to get out.
0: Just lucky he had his phone on him.
2: Well, he didn't actually have his phone on him. So one of our stage crew... Annika, who's my girlfriend's sister,
0: she's a twin.
2: Yeah, twin, yeah. Jumped into the lift with Brendan, like just a spur of the moment decision. Yeah, I'll come help you take the bins out. That's fine. Jumped in there. Luckily, she had a phone. Otherwise, Brendan would have just been stuck in the lift.
1: And you would never have known where he was.
2: No, he just would have gone missing.
1: You would have thought he'd done a runner.
2: Yeah, yeah, pretty much.
1: So how long was he stuck in there?
2: Well, he got out 15 minutes before the show started. So he was in there, yeah.
0: And he's the one that wears the armour.
2: Yeah.
1: So what did you, because you didn't know how long it would take.
2: No, I had no idea. So the lift, they called the lift operator.
1: Mm.
2: But when you're stuck in a lift, if you press the help button, it sends, it's not internal, it's not in the building, it sends it off to some other lift operator hotline somewhere. Yeah,
0: over in India.
2: Yeah, and so they're saying, oh yeah, it'll be about 45 minutes.
1: No.
2: Before someone can come out. Then it got pushed back an extra half an hour. So the lift technician was due to arrive at 5:30 and the show was at 5.
1: What were you going
2: to
1: do?
2: I don't know. So I didn't tell the cast because I didn't want to freak them out. But I was backstage. Everyone's getting ready. Everyone's so excited. Oh, it's our final night. The buzz is around. And I'm just kind of pacing around nervously going, oh, well, I'm going to have to go out and tell the audience there's no show.
1: Because you also couldn't start the show thinking, oh, he'll get out soon.
2: Yeah, no, I couldn't risk it.
0: Because he takes 20 minutes to come on.
2: Yeah, so there's a little, there is an introduction he's not in it, but I couldn't start it because then when it's his scene, if he doesn't then arrive.
1: And you don't have an understudy.
2: No understudies.
1: Jonesy could have stepped in, get the armour on.
2: Oh, I think it's better that we.
1: I think it's better that we. So anyway, just before he leapt free of the lift.
2: Yeah. So what happened? The person who was helping us with the theatre, the tech person that was there, was trying everything, trying to like literally claw the lift open with her hands. She had lots of different locks. She was trying to reset the lift somehow, and she must have done something. They pressed the open door button, which they tried before, didn't work, but this time it did, thankfully. And they jumped

0: out, and the lift was cut. They had to like jump out of the lift, like step up. It was sort of like compressed.
1: Wow.
2: Yeah. Thank goodness for Arnica. Yeah.
3: And yeah. Did they come out in love? Did they come out engaged any after babies? Sharing that tense moment?
0: No. It would be weird because she's my girlfriend's sister. So it'd be a bit,
2: right, so your brother would be going out with
0: that's
2: you.
0: Totally
3: and they were
0: weird.
3: Stuck in the lift, not just on their own, but with stinky garbage bags.
0: Yeah. And also Brennan had ripped his pants about half an hour ago. So he was,
2: hang on a minute. So what? So you're saying they came out and he had ripped pants?
3: Oh, Brendan.
0: Come on, mate.
3: Stop it.
2: Don't say Brendan to me. Say Brendan to his Brendan. Not me. I will say this. I could have done an intro, could have padded for you.
4: Hi, music lovers.
3: Yeah, I think we would also have said this.
5: Do not waste your money, America. Awful.
0: Oh.
2: Not about my intro.
3: Yeah, the show was great. Didn't like the intro.
0: But we got there in the end. It was like a show. Thankfully.
3: Congratulations.
2: And you got a glowing review. Congratulations, mate.
0: Thanks, Jonesy.
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7: Breakdown, Mitchell Freeway southbound before Ocean Reef Road in Woodvale and the Ryan Emergency Lane. It's busy through our north in the city from Hay Street, also outbound on the Mitchell, Hutton Street to Reed Highway and up at Shenton Avenue. Heavy from Hay Street out to Mill Point Road on the Quinana, further south, Manning Road to Mount Hari Bridge, Billier Drive to Russell Road. And Tonkin Highway side northbound at Collier Road and Morley Drive, Roho busy northbound at Wells Parade East. 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It's Roland with the latest Perth traffic on Gold 96 FM.

0: Gold, hello there. It's Jonesy Demanda driving you home. Gen Y Rise play Kingdom of Fools rap to rave reviews. But on the last night, I still can't believe that story. One of the key characters, the guy that plays the knight, your brother, Brendan, stuck in the lift.
1: And was freed 15 minutes before the show started.
2: Yep.
0: Don't you have an understudy? Isn't there some lackey out the back that understands?
2: No understudies. I mean, we could have sent someone on with a script to read it, but it
1: can't do that.
0: But really, his role in that is pretty much largely the suit of armour. Couldn't he just walk in and clank around?
1: No. He was a very integral part of the play.
2: Yeah, that's right.
1: But being stuck in the lift, but you don't hear about it much.
0: I have caught many lifts in my time. I've never been stuck in a lift. Have you been stuck in a lift?
1: No, never. It's a huge fear.
0: Yeah.
1: It's a horrific kind of primal fear.
0: I do always feel that before I get in the lift here, we're on the 16th floor, I always feel that I'm going to go to the toilet before I get in the lift. You know,
1: rather than going in the lift.
0: I just go before I get in the lift.
1: In case.
0: Just in case situation happens.
1: Really?
0: I was at a function. I was talking to an Otis guy, the lift guy. Fascinating stories. Fascinating.
1: Especially would you like to share one?
0: Oh, there was a lot of people that get off in the lift. You know?
1: No.
0: Yeah. He had a lot of footage, you know, because there's various lifts that have footage. Like our lift has footage.
1: Who watches that?
0: Well, you're not allowed
1: you
0: to do
1: by
0: it.
1: The
0: no, I don't watch it. I'd like to see it, but I don't watch it.
1: No.
0: Yeah, so there's that. Some people, you know, love in an elevator, you know. It's sort of sexy, but I don't think it is. It'd be terrible.
1: Particularly if it doesn't break down, you've got 1 minute.
0: Well, imagine, I'm okay with the timing. But if the door flings open and you're, you know, in it, as it were, that'd be scary, my Perry. That would be
1: bad. But being stuck with other people that you didn't know or that you know.
0: And what if you've got a runny tummy? That would be the worst. Yeah. Or you got a big dose of flatch. Imagine. It would be terrible.
1: Would you rather be the person who has the flatch or the other person?
0: I'd rather be the other person.
1: I'd rather be the other person.
0: Yeah.
1: Because at least you don't get anything.
0: And you'll be apologetic. You go, oh, look, it's okay. Yeah. It's okay.
1: You take the moral high ground rather than the anxiety of letting go.
0: Yeah. I find it extraordinary. There's so many lifts in all of the metropolises around Australia. I wonder how often the lifts break down.
1: Do you have a lift in your house? It's massive.
0: It's more like an inclinator. Oh, no. It's not a lift per se. But, you know, if you break down. But my mum's place, for example, they've got a lift.
1: Mm-hmm. And not her house. She's in a block of flats.
0: No, she's in a block of flats. But there were two guys that vehemently hated each other. And then they were, one day, you know, sometimes you get in a lift and you just run in to get in the lift and you don't realise who's in the lift.
1: Yeah.
0: So, you're here. Anyway, and they made a joke about it breaking down. It broke down. They were stuck in there for 3 hours.
1: Did they come out as best friends?
0: No. Just, and they never spoke of anything. And I made jokes.
1: Didn't they even talk while they were
0: I made jokes. I said, you two blokes getting stuck in a lift. What about that?
1: They didn't even talk while they were in it.
0: Nothing. Didn't talk about anything.
1: Fascinating.
0: I know.
1: Well, the tribal drum is going to beat for this. What do we call it? Stuck in a lift.
0: Stuck in a lift. Yeah. 13:55:22.
1: Someone measuring your inside leg while you're in a lift.
0: I'm free.
1: Stuck in a lift. And not just if you've been stuck and then I got out. Something juicy.
0: Oh, yes.
1: Or you're running late for something.
0: We want something juicy and sexy.
1: No, it doesn't have to be that.
0: No, it's got
1: a bit. But if you've got a bit of drama.
0: Want something sexy. I'd like something sexy.
1: Oh, well, off you go.
0: 13:55:22. We'd love to hear from you on Gold.

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2: Breakdown cleared from the Mitchell Freeway southbound before Ocean Reef Road in Woodvale. It's busy on Kwinana inbound, Mill Point Road to the city to Hay Street, outbound on the Mitchell, Hunt Street to Reed Highway, at Ocean Reef Road and Shenton Avenue, and heavy from Hay Street out to Mill Point Road on the Kwinana, Manning Road to Mount Hery Bridge and Billia Drive to Russell Road. Tonkin Highway, so southbound at Wasper Road East and northbound at Leach Highway to Collier Road. 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If you see anything else, please call our traffic hotline on 9323 9696. It's Roland with the latest Perth traffic on Gold 96 FM.
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0: Gold, hello there. It's Jonesy Demander driving you home. I get in a lot of lifts, have got in a lot of lifts over my 58 years of life. I have never been stuck in a lift.
1: Neither have I, but it's a great fear.
0: I've often wondered, though, if you had to go to a pressing engagement or something like that and you got stuck in a lift.
1: Well, it's awkward, socially awkward, to be in a lift with people at the best of times, let alone for a long period of time. Mm-hmm. I can't imagine it.
0: Jen Y. Rye, Kingdom of Fools, his successful play has just finished its run. On the last night, one of the stars of his show gets stuck in the lift.
1: Yeah.
0: Some 45 minutes before the show starts.
2: Yeah, and I was starting to prepare to tell the audience the show was going to be cancelled.
1: People would not have believed that. They would have just thought that you couldn't be bothered. Yeah, you because know what? You wouldn't believe that one of our cast is stuck in the lift in this very building.
0: You know what I would have done? Is what I would have done?
2: Yeah.
0: I would have said, who wants to play a night? And just get them to say, okay, you've got to. So you just get the person.
2: Yeah. Get like random from the audience.
1: No, the role.
0: All due respect to your brother.
1: The knight was a
0: it's all about the suit of armour, really.
1: No, the knight was a very important role and he played it perfectly.
0: Yeah, I know, but like,
1: he's a professional performer.
0: The tribal drum is beating Stuck in a Lift. Corinne has joined us.
1: Hi, Corinne. Tell us about being stuck in a lift.
3: I was staying at a hotel in Sydney, had just finished breakfast, got into the lift with a random guy. Oh.

0: the door shut, he said, oh, can you use your card because mine's not working? And I went, yeah, sure. Tried to wand mine. Nothing worked for me either. And then the lift started taking off and I said, oh, this is going to be interesting. And the top floor button lit up and I went, oh, it looks like we're going up to the pool deck. Okay. We started going up. Then the lift shuttered to a halt and the doors opened and we were literally stuck between floors and all we could see was like the lift well wall. So we both run to our opposite corners freaking and he's going, oh my goodness, I'm claustrophobic. I'm like, dude, you're the man. I need you to man up now. Anyway, we're trying to press the buttons. No one's answering the emergency number. The lift starts moving again and then the bottom car park lights up. And I'm like, great, we're going to plummet to our death. Oh. You know, we're going. And it starts going again, and then it stopped and started moving once more. And then when it stopped that time, the doors actually opened, and it was kind of halfway at a floor. So we had probably about a metre high leap out of the lift, and we just sort of did a jump, tuck and roll out onto the floor into the sort of foyer area, and, like, there was no way we were getting back in the lift to go anywhere. Turns out they were servicing the lift but forgot to put the sign in front of that lift to say, please don't use it.
1: Wow.
2: But also trying to jump out of a lift that's halfway, I'd be scared it would start up again and slice me in half.
1: Yeah, yeah. Well, I've seen. You see it start at speed. That's what happens in speed.
2: That's right.
1: And there's always that small chat. Oh, yeah, what's going to happen here?
2: We eat each other's buttocks. We're still in the foyer.
1: Excuse me, I haven't even pressed the button yet. Brad has joined us.
2: Brad, did you get stuck?
3: I was on my way to work one day, I ran a bit late, so I rang the boss and told him I actually got stuck in the lift when I wasn't. And 2 weeks later, I actually got stuck in the lift for 3 or 4 hours.
2: Oh.
3: And so there was a lady, and this was like early mobile phones, and I had to ring from this lady's phone because it was a long time. And he didn't believe me. He thought I sort of got some random to ring him up from somewhere to pretend I was stuck in the lift. But the fire brigade had to come and get us out. It had a lot of small talk, especially when it's your neighbour and you've never met her.
2: But also,
1: that's lift karma.
2: You couldn't go into work and say, oh, it was terrible because you had to pretend you'd already been through it once before.
3: Well, twice. I just said we've got bad lifts.
2: Oh.
1: Brad. Thank you.
2: Thank you, Brad.
1: Leanne has joined us.
2: Hi, Leanne. Tell us about being stuck in a lift.
4: I was in a lift with my 3-year-old in a pram. And so, in Maya. And so, anyway, the lift stopped between floors.
2: Mm.
4: And we're all in there together. There was about 6 of us. And then he says, Mum, who farted?
2: He
4: looked around meaningfully at every single person in the lift saying, who farted?
2: Oh, no.
4: And no adults admitted to it.
1: No.
4: Luckily, we weren't stuck in there for very long.
2: Oh.
1: Kids, what is with kids? What's that smell?
2: Oh, no. Thank you, Leanne. And John.
1: John.
2: Hello, John. Tell us about being stuck.
5: Yeah. I was working in a hospital in Sydney about 84, and me and another work friend, we had to take a person down to the morgue, and we got stuck in the lift for about an hour and a half.
2: Oh.
5: It was about 2:30 in the afternoon, thank goodness, because night shift was good fun going down there. You're in the service lift. You're not in a public lift. You're in the one where they bring your food up and everything.
1: Yeah,
2: but still, did you give you the creeps?
5: Well, I've been doing it for a couple of years.
2: Still, you don't expect being stuck with
1: it's
2: someone.
1: It's like his first rodeo.
2: No, but still, you know.
1: Yeah, stuck in a lift with a stiff. Not the first time, eh? Just trying to make light of it.
2: I know, just trying to make light of it.
1: John appreciates that. He appreciates that. It's morgue humour.
2: Thank you, John.
1: So your brother, Ryan,
6: does
1: he use lifts regularly? Is he well familiar with them?
6: He's yeah.
1: So it's not like he's from the country and he's never used a lift in his
6: life. No.
2: This thing?
1: I just feel
2: I'm going up.
1: He gets stuck in the lift with your girlfriend's twin sister.
6: Well, he actually
1: and his pants are ripped.
6: Yeah,
1: it just seems like.
6: He works in this building, actually.
1: He works in our building.
2: Actually, what floor? Because we've got a lot. I know he works in this building. We've got a lot of floors here.
6: I think he's. I don't know which floor. It's like
2: he has to get a lift every day.
6: Yeah, he does. Yeah, he uses. Yeah,
2: he. Is he in here today?
6: I'll give him a call.
2: Why don't you give him a call? Let's get him in here. See if he's too scared to get in the lift.
1: All right. If he comes out with ripped pants, tell him to bring the suit.
2: Pardon.
1: I want the suit. I want the suit of armor.
2: All right, we'll give him a call because hopefully when we return, we will be talking to the man himself who's stuck in the lift.
1: On Gold.
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1: On the Kwinana Freeway, queuing inbound from Mill Point Road to the city to Hay Street. Outbound on the Mitchell Freeway, Hunt Street to Reed Highway, and up at Ocean Reef Road in the Shenton Avenue. It's heavy from Hay Street outbound to Mill Point Road on the Kwinana, and a road to Mount Hurry Bridge and Billier Drive to Russell Road. Tonkin Highway, so southbound at Waspa Road East, and Rohoa busy both directions, Great Eastern Highway Bypass, and southbound at Waspa Road East to Kembe Link. 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If you see anything else, please call our traffic hotline on 9323 9696. It's Roland with the latest Perth traffic on Gold 96 FM.
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0: Gold, hello there. It's Jonesy Demanda driving you home. After his successful play run, Kingdom of Fools, Gemwai Rise play, it was a success, but it could have been a giant disaster because one of the key characters, one of the stars of the show,
1: the knight, his brother Brendan,
0: was stuck in a lift some 45 minutes before the show started. Coincidentally, Brendan works in our very building, the big Coca-Cola building, mm-hmm. and he's joined us in the studio. Here he comes now, wearing his suit of armour.
2: Wow. Hello, wow. Brendan.
1: Wow.
3: G'day,
1: hello.
3: Everyone. G'day.
1: Before we get to what happened, are you nervous getting in lifts now?
3: Yeah, I took the stairs down here, yeah.
1: I can imagine.
3: Yeah, and I'll...
0: Hang on, aren't you below us?
3: Oh, sorry, I took the stairs up. Okay. Yeah.
1: Okay. Well, now I know you're fibbing. So talk us through what happened. We've heard it from Ryan.
3: Yes.
1: How long before the show did disaster strike?
3: Well, disaster for me struck almost immediately because I got there and ripped my pants within about 5 minutes.
1: Doing what?
3: Setting the set up. I just jumped off the stage, tore a massive hole in my pants. Like, you could fit a...
0: Where?
2: It was right on the crutch too.
1: So at the front?
3: Yeah, right at the front.
0: And then you get into the lift.
1: Did you say you could fit a fist through it?
3: Yes, it was massive.
2: Yeah. You're on the radio, mate. Come on.
0: Then you get in the lift with a garbage bin and then Gemwai Rise...
1: Girlfriend's sister, Annika.
3: Annika, she comes in.
0: She just jumped into the lift.
3: Yeah, she was lazy, didn't want to take the stairs. I was heading down to where all the bins are collected. Mm. And then we even had a joke about it. We said, like, oh, wouldn't it be funny if the lift got broken? And then all of a sudden, out of order.
0: Neck minute,
3: out of order. Yeah. I was freaking out. I was in the fetal position, ripped pants, sitting next to the smelly bin.
2: Yeah.
3: Had no idea how we were going to get out. We called the maintenance people. They said, our nearest technician's in Sutherland, so it'll take him 45 minutes to get there. Yeah. And I said, I'm meant to be on stage in 30 minutes.
1: And so. Also, you have to put armour on and get ready.
3: Yeah.
1: How does all that take?
3: 45 minutes to get in the armour.
0: Did they appreciate that you're in the theatre? Did you say
1: Don't you
0: them,
1: know I'm a thespian?
0: Excuse me, I must be on the stage. My people await me.
3: I didn't use the do you know who I am line, but might have got there.
1: Ooh. And luckily for you, Annika had a phone because, Ryan, you just would have thought that Brendan had done a runner or something.
2: Because there's a dressing room downstairs. And because the armour's really heavy, Brent can't walk up the stairs. So he gets changed in a different area. So it might have been like, okay, we're about to open, guys.
0: Where is he?
1: Oh.
2: Yeah. And I was worried because the lift technician said, okay, yeah, we'll get there by 5 o'clock when the show's supposed to start.
0: Mm.
2: But we had a whole situation earlier in the show run that took ages to resolve. So I didn't really trust this quote of time.
0: What was the situation?
2: Well, there was a poop in the loading dock when we got there. It was a human poop, yeah. There was a human poop in the loading dock. And then...
1: Someone unloaded.
0: at the critics meeting.
1: Before the show started.
3: Yeah.
2: And it took the council
0: How long?
2: I think it was 8 hours to deal with it. And by that time, because there was like a platoon of people that showed up. Where is it? Where's the poop? We'd already picked it up and dealt with it by then. So I'm thinking it's going to take 8 hours for a lift technician to get here. The show's done. We've had the poop in the loading dock. Now this, it's all
1: Did
2: over.
1: You have any idea of the panic that was taking place, Brendan, that the show was about to be cancelled?
3: I had no idea Ryan was planning on cancelling the show. I was thinking, maybe he'll just delay it. I was hopeful that, the technician would get there on time and maybe it'd be half an hour late. But, yeah, I was freaking out. I was fetal position doing breathing exercises.
1: Really? Yeah. Was there any nervous flatulence? Yeah.
3: No nervous flatulence.
0: Yeah. What about Annika? What did Annika feel about all this?
3: Well, her defense mechanism is to laugh. Right. So she was laughing and telling stories and, I couldn't have been more the opposite. Right, I was just.
2: You didn't want to do a poop in the elevator, Brent?
3: No poops in the elevator.
0: It would have been hard, but I did suggest to Ryan that you could just get someone from the audience into the suit of armour. I might have said that the suit of armour was the star, but what I'm saying is I know that you brought a lot of gravitas to the role.
2: Okay.
0: But it's like Humphrey B. Bear.
1: You didn't have pants.
0: Well, Brendan had a big fist-sized hole in his pants. But anyway, mate, you made it.
1: The show was brilliant. Congratulations to you.
3: Yeah, thank you.
0: Great. You can leave now.
3: Okay, I will.
2: Okay, yep, here we go.
1: Here we go, says Ryan. Well. Seamlessly pressing a button.
0: You're not supposed to say, here we go.
2: Sorry, mate.
0: And he's still here. Good on you, boys. Instagram is coming up after next hour. If you'd like to play, jonesydemanda.com.au.
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7: Kwinana Freeway queuing northbound from Mill Point Road, third of the city, to Hay Street. Outbound on the Mitchell Freeway, Hutton Street to Reed Highway, and up at Ocean Reef Road and Shenton Avenue. It's heavy from Hay Street down across the Narrows to Mill Point Road on the Kwinana, further south, Manning Road to Mount Hurry Bridge and Billy Drive to Russell Road. And Tonkin Highway, so southbound at Wilshire Road East, northbound at Leach Highway to Collier Road. 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
10: Hi, I'm Harrison Preve. Australia's new AusAlert emergency system's been tested nationwide for the first time with a 94% success rate. A 10-second warning signal sent to compatible mobile phones, smartwatches and other devices across the country. People experiencing domestic violence who had a safe phone are being told to keep affected devices switched off for another 24 hours. Motorists are being warned fuel prices are set to spike next week. The Prime Minister says extending the 16 cents per litre fuel excise discount beyond August 3 is not in the plans. NRMA spokesperson Peter Corey says to expect another increase at the start of the month.
11: So we will see the wholesale price go up again. It will get close to the $2 mark or just over for unleaded and up around the $2.40 mark for diesel.
10: Costco Perth Airport has the cheapest unleaded in the city at $1.66 per litre. Airlines have earn the ire of the AFL boss, with Dockers fans set to fork out the big bucks if the side makes the big dance. Frio can wrap up the minor premiership with a win over the Bulldogs on Friday. According to the Western Australian, one-way flights to Melbourne for grand final week already averaging more than $1,500. AFL CEO Andrew Dillon says it's too expensive, but concedes the league is powerless to bring fares down. And Russian and American astronauts have returned to Earth after a 241-day mission on board the International Space Station.
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10: Athletics begins at the Commonwealth Games in Glasgow with plenty of Aussies in action. Sally Pearson has the preview.
12: Athletics takes centre stage tonight with the men's and women's 100-metre heats. Rowan Browning, Eddie Nikita lead the Australian men, while national record holder Tori Lewis is joined by Ebony Lane and Georgia Harris in the women's sprint. Ella Pardy and Rhiannon Clark begin their campaigns in the Para 100, while Yul Reith competes in the men's high jump final and Rose Davies in the 10K final. And in the gymnastics, James Hardy, Jesse Moore, Ritam Malik and True Hagen Michigan head into the apparatus finals, while Georgia Godwin leads the Australian women in their individual campaigns alongside Brianna Scott, Kate McDonald.

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1: Partly cloudy for the remainder of today, down to 6 degrees overnight. Partly cloudy day ahead tomorrow, heading for a top of 18. Right now, 16 degrees in the city. And your next chance to win cash with Lisa and Russell's On One Out is tomorrow morning from 6 on Gold 96 FM.
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8: Amanda is going to be the best Bert Newton TV presenter in the whole world. And we'll be celebrating.
9: What you're saying is I'm up for a Logie.
8: When TV's Night of Nights.
9: The Bert Newton Award for... Yeah. Best presenter.
8: Yeah, you have a huge, huge back catalogue of great words. And in the past, we've had When You Hosted the House from Hell.
10: Hi, I'm Amanda Keller. The 3 long months of torture are nearly over.
8: Yep. Also, you have to sing for your supper when you're flogging the Nokia. What was it, the 3210?
9: I think so. We all have the 1610.
8: The 1610.
9: Which is just as well. Otherwise, this video wouldn't make much sense.
8: Mm. Now, guess what TV show theme this is from, one that you hosted. Have a listen. It was on the ABC.
9: Is that Mondo Thingo?
8: That's Mondo Thingo.
11: Hello, and thanks for joining me for Mondo Thingo. We've got plenty to get through tonight. Tough times for Michael Jackson. Rumours of bankruptcy. His little sister Janet has shamed the family. He still can't get that nose quite right, and now there's a second accusation of child abuse. So it must be comforting for Jackson to know he has the support of psychic and spoonbender Uri Geller.
12: Of course, these latest accusations are enormously strenuous to him.
11: Geller is a close friend, which means he somehow convinced Michael he's only 11 years old. But Geller admits that he once crossed the line.
12: I did something highly unethical. I actually asked him about those allegations, and under hypnosis, he confirmed to me that nothing of the nature happened. That he was totally innocent.
11: Well, obviously someone who has no respect for cutlery isn't going to worry about the ethics of hypnotism.
12: Yeah.
8: Wow.
9: That show was how many? I think Jack was a new, like 3 months old. So he's now 23.
8: 2003. Because you approached me to come and host that show with you.
9: No, please.
8: You did.
9: To do a segment.
8: I thought it was co-host.
9: It wasn't co-host. It was to do a segment.
8: And then I managed to convince you to come and work for me. So I wonder what would have happened if I ended up on the ABC.
9: I wonder.
8: I'd probably wear more skivvies, I guess. But
9: maybe that's why it didn't happen for you.
8: The promo department here have asked me to write a promo for your Logie's Tilt. So,
9: oh, okay.
8: Have you got any ideas?
9: Me?
8: Actually, Jim, am I right? Any ideas?
13: No.
8: Amanda?
9: Well, you know, as you just said, I don't make me blow my own trumpet, but, you know, a large body of work. I've been working in the industry for 40 years.
8: Large body of work. Large. Okay, go to tvweeklogies.com.au, follow the prompts, vote for Amanda. This is going to happen for you, friendy.
9: Thank you, Brendan. Thank you.
8: This will be us.
9: Us.
8: Us.
9: Us.
8: Us.
9: Okay. That's how this is going.
8: You've changed since you've been nominated.
9: Coming up next, not everyone likes hugging. We'll talk about that.
8: On Gold.

0: Gold. Across Australia, it's Jonesy and Amanda driving you home.
1: This will be controversial.
0: Mm.
1: I read a post, someone saying, I'm not a good hugger. Tonight a friend hugged me. I dropped some crackers I was holding and just, I said gently, my crackers, while waiting for the hug to end. Awkward encounter. And lots of people on the back of this had saying, they don't like hugging.
0: Mm.
1: Someone said, you're a hugger? Well, I'm a biter. How about we compromise and do neither? A lot of people feel awkward when strangers hug them. Someone here has said, my family, one thing, that's great.
0: Mm-hmm.
1: A stranger or someone who's not close to you hugging you, it does not make everyone feel comfortable. Someone said here, I miss the days of COVID where we were encouraged not to touch each other.
0: Yeah, and you didn't have to go out. You didn't have to do anything.
1: Yeah.
0: Didn't have to go to work.
1: Someone else has said the Japanese have the right idea. A bow. No touching. Acknowledgement. Respect.
0: Oh.
1: No touching.
0: What about an old school bow? Like,
1: my lady.
0: My lady.
1: But we're supposed to be huggers. A lot of social media is about hugging workshops and, you know, the human touch and the importance and blah, blah, blah. Not everyone is a hugger.
0: Back in the 80s, no one hugged anyone.
1: No, that's true.
0: There was none of that. And then now I'm okay with hugging. It's not so bad. I do the big bro hug, you know, the big, and then, yeah.
1: It looks slightly aggressive when you
0: do it. Yeah, of course. It's like,
1: You know, with Harley not being well, I miss being hugged. I miss human touch, but I don't want it from strangers.
0: Do you want me to come and touch you?
1: I just said I don't want it from weirdos or strangers.
0: Righto.
1: You're in one of those categories. Let's put it to a whip poll because it's assumed a lot of people would be embarrassed to say they don't like hugging.
0: Sure.
1: Others go, hugging is everything.
0: Yep.
1: I'd like to know where you sit on this.
0: The whip poll is the general consensus of what the community feels about any given subject. And it comes with its own little whip poll bed, as we like to say.
1: Let's call it this. Hugging, not whipping, hugging, yes or no?
0: 1355-22 is our number. We'd love to hear from you on Gold.
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3: A breakdown on the Mitchell Freeway southbound at Warwick Road in Greenwood in the Ryan Emergency Lane. It's busy inbound on the Banana from Mill Point Road to the city to Hay Street. Outbound on the Mitchell, Hunt Street to Reed Highway, up at Ocean Reef Road and Shenton Avenue. Heavy from Hay Street out to Mill Point Road on the Banana, Manning Road to Mount Hurry Bridge and Billier Drive to Russell Road. Road high busy both directions, Great Eastern Highway Bypass and at the Quinana Freeway westbound in Jandakot. 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It's Roland with the latest Perth traffic on Gold 96FM.

0: Gold. Hello there. It's Jonesy the Amanda driving you home. The whip poll, it's different to the pub test. The pub test is people's opinions at the Jonesy the Amanda Arms, but it's Monday. We're going to give it a bit of a breather. The whip poll is people's general opinions about anything just out in the community.
1: Well, today we're asking you your quick off-the-cuff opinion about hugging.
0: Mm.
1: It's not common to say you don't like hugging, but I saw a social media post with someone saying, I'm not a hugger. And other people have joined in saying, I'm not either. I miss days of COVID where we were encouraged not to touch each other. I
0: remember Jerry Seinfeld with Kesha on the red carpet of some event. And she went, oh, Jerry Seinfeld, and went up to give him a big hug, sort of kiss thing.
1: He said, I don't do
0: that. He refused it.
1: Yeah. Well, as a public person, you probably have to be scared. I mean, you probably are very aware of your...
0: Well, you get like a John Lennon situation.
1: Yeah, that's right. That's right. If only that had just been a hug.
0: The whip poll, 1355-22. Tracy is in Mentone. Hello, Tracy.
1: Hello, Tracy. Hugging, yes or no?
2: Hugging is a yes. However, only family and friends. Strangers, it's a handshake.
0: Oh, yeah. Okay. No, that's actually, that seems to be
1: not necessarily
0: a credo to live by.
1: No, not necessarily. Lots of strangers like to come and give you hugs.
0: Hadley is in Schofields.
1: Hi, Hadley. How old are you?
3: I'm 11.
1: All right. And what do you think? Hugging, yes or no?
3: Hugging is a yes for me. I quite like hugging, yeah.
1: Okay, well, that's
0: good. But you can't go around hugging strangers, Hadley.
3: Yeah, I don't hug strangers. Good. You do a handshake from strangers and, like, close family and maybe friends a hug, yeah. Yes. A hug would be nice.
1: Well, I'm glad that your family, you still like to hug your family because not all kids do.
0: Good on you, Hadley. Susie is in Blacktown.
1: Susie, yes or no to hugging?
4: If you like to hug or not.
0: Susie.
1: Hi, Susie.
5: Hi there, how are you?
1: Good. Yes or no to hugging?
5: No way. I liked COVID.
1: Yeah, okay. Okay. Fair enough.
0: Bring back COVID,
1: Susie.
0: Sure,
1: a lot of people would have. I think that's what she's saying. Wuhan.
0: It's the whip poll. Ruby's in Wentworth Falls.
1: Hello, Ruby. Yes or no to hugs?
6: Yes for a hug. I like a real big squeeze hug from family and friends, but someone I don't know, I go all limp and pull a strange face. Apparently, my husband

0: and says, and I go all awkward.
1: And you've got your groin area right out.
2: Well, that's the thing. It's very uncomfortable.
1: Your arch.
2: And with height disparities, where do you put your bits? Thank you, Ruby. Carmen. Hello, Carmen. Yes or no to hugging?
3: Hi, Amanda. How are you?
2: Very well, thank you.
1: I'm here as well, Carmen, if you care.
2: If you want to hug Jonesy?
3: Oh, yes.
2: Are you a hugger, Carmen?
3: Yes, I am. Definitely a big hugger. I come from a big family and we all hug each other. And I hug my friends.
2: Okay. All right. Well, that's a yes. We'll wrap it up with Marie. Hello, Mari or Marie? Which one? Are you a Mari?
4: Marie.
2: Hello, Marie.
4: Marie.
2: Are you a hugger?
4: I am a hugger. And when our son was born, I made a point of, because my parents never told us they loved us, I always made a point of doing that, and we hug him all the time, and he loves hugs. But I have this friend who can't hug. She does like an air hug. It's like she doesn't know what to do with her hands. And she kind of holds them at your shoulders and kind of chest bumps.
2: Really? An air hug. I've never heard of an air hug.
1: I like
2: so
1: it.
2: She puts her arms...
1: Yeah, like she's making the effort.
2: So she goes around, in the air around you, like brackets around you.
1: Yeah.
4: Her hands get closer as the years go by, but she's gotten better of it.
2: Interesting.
1: Well done.
2: Thank you.
1: Well, respondents, 78% of people that came to our whip poll, 78% have said they're huggers.
2: Yes, most of them, though, do not like hugging a stranger.
1: No, I would imagine. What are you doing?
2: No, well, some strangers hug. Those hugging workshops everywhere.
1: Duh.
2: Exactly. I'm lining you up for your birthday party for you.
1: Yay. Instagram is here. Would you like to play Instagram? Of course you would. 1355-22 on Gold.
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6: Breakdown, Mitchell Pruitt, southbound at Warwick Road in Greenwood in the Ryan Emergency Lane. It's looking busy at the Mitchell Hutton Street to Reed Highway. Outbound also up at Ocean Reef Road and Chenton Avenue, heavy from Hay Street out to Mill Point Road on the Quinana Freeway, further south, Billia Drive to Russell Road. Tonkin Highway, so southbound at Wellsboro Road East and northbound at Collier Road. And right highway busy both directions, Great Eastern Highway Bypass and westbound approaching the Quinana Freeway. 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
7: 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My wife is sleeping. Very happy. 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
0: Here we have it. 10 questions. That's bad. 60 seconds on the clock. You could pass if you don't know an answer. We'll come back to that question if time permits. You get all the questions right, $1,000. This happened to Zoe last week, and Zoe didn't even wait for me to put on the tempting pants.
5: She said, nope, I want to play for $2,000. I know it's double or nothing. She risked it all and she won
0: $2,000. Whole hog Zoe, they're calling her.
5: Yeah.
0: Elise is in Beaumaris.
5: Hi, Elise, how are you?
6: Hello. I'm good. How are you?
5: Very great. Well, thank you.
0: Do you think you could do it, Elise, like Zoe did last week?
6: Let's just try just the norm, I think.
0: Yeah.
5: All right. Well, one step at a time. You're on, you made it on air, that's first step. Second step, you've got 10 questions, you've got 60 seconds. If you're not sure, say pass, we might have time to come back, okay?
6: Okay.
5: Elise, here we go, question one. What day is tomorrow?
6: Tuesday.
5: Question two, which fruit juice is commonly used in a Bloody Mary?
6: Tomato.
5: Question three, what boy band was Robbie Williams part of?
6: Take That.
5: Question four, how many years are in a millennium?
6: 100?
0: Oh,
5: no.
0: A million.
5: No, it's Elise, 1,000. It's 1,000. It's not a million.
0: I know, but Elise was just, she was just spurting out answers everywhere.
5: No, it's 1,000. Oh, plops, Elise.
0: Oh, Elise.
6: Mama.
5: Oh, go and pull yourself
0: Elise,
5: a Bloody Mary.
0: Are you a hugger or a non-hugger?
6: I'm a, like, half-hugger.
0: Half-hugger?
6: If I get good energy, I'll hug you.
0: Okay.
5: Yeah. Well, so you know, if Elise is coming up to you and doesn't hug you, you're giving off a bad
0: bad
5: juju.
0: Vibes.
6: Well, yeah, Elise, that's right.
0: Well, have a good remainder of the week.
5: Thank you, Elise.
0: Well, it'll be back again tomorrow. Instagram, you can always register online if you'd like, jonesydemanda.com.au. I'm not sure if you saw it or not, but you were mentioned on a game show last night.
5: Last week. Someone told me about this.
0: Really?
5: We were on air at the time, yes. I have been alerted.
0: Okay, well, what was it? It's a knockout.
5: Yes, last millennium. Someone mentioned it.
0: We'll talk about that next on Gold.
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9: Breakdown on the Mitchell Freeway southbound at Warwick Road in Greenwood, blocking the right lane. It's busy on the Mitchell, Hutton Street to Reed Highway outbound. Also at Ocean Reef Road and Shenton Avenue. Heavy from Hay Street out to Mill Point Road on the Quinana, Billia Drive to Russell Road. Tonkin Highway, so southbound at Wells Parade East and northbound at Collier Road. Road Highway busy both directions at Great Eastern Highway Bypass and westbound approaching the Quinana Freeway. 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
10: Hi, I'm Rana Hussein. The Aussie athletes will be aiming for more gold tonight at the Comm Games in Glasgow. Molly O'Callaghan, Shayna Jack and Meg Harris are set to hit the pool in the women's 4x200m freestyle final, while gymnast Georgia Goodwin will be aiming for more gold. In golf, the LPGA Scottish Open has wrapped up this morning with career Shin Jenny claiming victory. And the Sydney Roosters remain undefeated in the NRLW after downing the Tigers by 38 points last night.
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0: Gold, hello there. Jonesy Demander, driving you home this Monday afternoon. We are going fully operational battle station when it comes to you winning the Bert Newton Best TV Presenter Award.
1: Can I just say, the TV show The Piano is also nominated. Yeah, of course. Andrea Lamb is nominated for Best New Talent.
0: Can I just talk about you for a second? Nowhere else in the world is anyone else doing another extra season of The Piano. And now you're up to three seasons.
1: The English is the original season. And they've gone on
0: to
1: do
0: more.
1: They
0: ran out of gas.
1: No, they're still going.
0: Oh.
1: But the other, there's no other, other places have done one, but we're lining up for three.
0: Do you know why?
1: Why, Brendan?
0: Do you know why?
1: Why, Brendan?
0: It's because of you. And I see that your star is on the rise because you are becoming top of mind on The Chase on Friday night. My spies brought me this to my attention. Well, that makes no sense. Anyway, this is what happened.
2: The lyrics to the iconic SunSmart jingle, Slip, Slop, Slap, were written by which broadcaster? A, Steve Weiser. B, Amanda Keller. C, Philip Adams. What do you think?
3: A, Steve Weiser.
2: Steve Weiser, correct answer here is... Philip Adams.
1: Oh, I thought it was me.
0: You could have been you. You could have done it. That's what I'm talking about. Your star is on the rise. Mm-hmm. Do you remember the last time we featured on The Chase?
1: No.
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2: 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Brendan, write one about hemorrhoids. A health warning.
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4: A breakdown on the Mitchell Freeway southbound at Warwick Road in Greenwood, blocking the right lane. It's busy on the Mitchell outbound, Carinup Road to Reed Highway and up at Ocean Reef Road in Shenton Avenue. Heavy from Hay Street out to Mill Point Road on the Quinana, further south, Billia Drive to Russell Road. Royal Highway busy both directions, Gratis and Highway Bypass, westbound approaching the Quinana Freeway in Jandakot. 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
7: Evening, I'm Harrison Preeb. We're being urged not to panic if we didn't receive the first test for the new Oz Alert system. Millions of compatible mobiles receiving the 10-second warning signal earlier today. Work now underway to iron out any glitches. Federal Minister for Emergency Management Christy McBain says they managed an incredible reach.
8: 94% of targeted cell towers successfully broadcast the Oz Alert test messages to mobile devices around the country. This is above the National Emergency Management Agency's target.
7: It goes live from October. UK celebrity Young Philly has appeared in Perth District Court as his rape trial continues. The rapper is accused of assaulting a young fan following a performance in 2024. He denies the charges, saying he fancied her and the vibes were good. It's understood the WA man killed in a head-on crash in Tasmania was on the road fleeing after having stabbed his partner in a domestic violence incident. The 42-year-old male died at the scene on Friday afternoon. A 39-year-old female nurse in the other vehicle rushed to hospital where she passed away yesterday. Police say the man's partner is in hospital in a serious but stable condition with multiple stab wounds. If you or someone you know needs support, you can phone 1-800-RESPECT. And WA's only vet school wants its students covered in the Commonwealth PRAC payment scheme. Labor expanding its program to cover another 10 frontline health professions. Murdoch University says vet students should be eligible, warning financial pressure is leading to workforce shortages in regional areas. The AFL is sticking with State of Origin, locking it in for the next three seasons with WA to host South Australia next year before the Big V plays the following 2 years, games to be played in February. And the Perth Bears reportedly securing a couple of star forwards. News Corp reporting Raiders star Morgan Smithies has put pen to paper and that Eels forward Junior Barlow is set to do the same. He's also set to become the club's inaugural captain when they join the comp next year. Partly cloudy for the remainder of today, down to 6 degrees overnight. Partly cloudy day ahead tomorrow, heading for a top of 18. Right now, 16 degrees in the city. And your next chance to win cash with Lisa and Russell's Odd One Out is tomorrow morning from 6 on Gold 96 FM.
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11: 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Tell us what happened to you this weekend in your three-word weekend. And I drove down a street over the weekend, never seen it before, called Cardigan Street. So on the search across Australia, do you know of any clothing-themed streets of Australia? Your misheard lyrics. Coming up next on today's Christian O'Connell Show.

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0: 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Let's get into this week's misheard lyrics.
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2: Christian O'Connell's misheard lyrics.
0: Welcome to a misheard Monday. We play back your misheard lyrics. If we agree with what you think you're mishearing, you'll hear this. And if we don't, and for the really great ones,
2: instant Hall of Famer.
0: We had a couple of great Hall of Famers last week. Nicole had one. Elton John, Tiny Dancer. Now, the original line, this boulevard is not that bad, but we're hearing the vol-au-vent is not that bad.
3: The boulevard is not that bad.
0: See, crystal clear, that's why it's a...
2: instant Hall of Famer.
0: Emma had Honeybee, Olivia Rodrigo, and I Hope I Never See Your Face Looks Like Gollum.
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0: All right, we've got some brand new ones here. Aidan Stewart's got The 3 Degrees, My Simple Heart.
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0: I mean, it is. 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
0: That's three Carl Sandlands. You're going to miss them. Kobe Watkins, You Shook Me All Night Long, AC/DC. She had the sightless eyes telling me no lies.
7: She had the sightless eyes telling me no lies.
0: Or, did she have him circumcised?
6: Oh.
0: Telling me no lies.
7: She had the sightless eyes telling me no lies.
6: It is there.
0: I mean, you heard it, Kobe.
6: It's a great snippet.
0: Nope, man, nope. Scott Allen's got this one, Unstoppable from Sia. I'm Unstoppable.
8: Unstoppable.
0: Or is Sia a soccer ball?
8: Unstoppable.
0: No. Mark Williams in Corsica, France. All right, fancy pants. Well, I'm overlooking an injecting room in Richmond. So who wins this game, Mark Williams? Back at you, pal. Well, he's in Corsica, France. He's been listening to Corduroy, Pearl Jam, brilliant song. I'll Take the Varmint's Path. Not a great line, actually, but that's the original line, not the misheard.
9: I'll take the Varmint's Path.
0: Or is it Eddie Vedder will take the 4 mince pies? Well done, Mark, a la Corsica, France. That is brilliant. I love that. Well done. Heather has been listening to Bonnie Tyler, Total Eclipse of the Heart. Every now and then I know there's nothing any better.
10: Every now and then I know there's nothing any better.
0: Or is it she's referencing...

0: and what we just heard from Mark Williams. Every now and then, I know there's nothing any better. Keep the streak going.
1: Every now and then, I know there's nothing any better.
2: Yes,
0: yes. That's Eddie Vedder.
1: Every now and then, I know there's nothing any better.
0: Eddie?
3: I'll take the farmer's
0: pile. I love this
1: every
0: one.
1: Every now and then, I know there's nothing any better.
0: Eddie Vedder, well done.
4: Instant Hall of Famer.
0: And Kimberly, Coldplay, Viva La Vida, I used to rule the world. Seas would rise when I gave the word.
5: I used to rule the world. Seas would rise when I gave the word.
0: Or is he in the kitchen, Chris Martin? And he used to rule the world and season rice whenever he gave the word. Such was his power and command in the kitchen. Chris Martin's kitchen rules.
5: I used to
0: such power to have that, you know. He only season rice when Chris Martin says. And also, that is power to Chris Martin, isn't it? He would season rice.
5: I used to rule the world. Season rice when I gave the word.
0: Well done, Kimberly. All right, as always, whenever you mishear the lyrics, email me yours, christian@christianoconnell.com.au, and thank you to everyone who does that every day.
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8: Through Greenwood, good news. That breakdown has just cleared on Mitchell Freeway southbound at Warwick Road. There's no delays. Still heavy into Perth further southbound, Hay Street to Millboy Road, and further along on Kwinana southbound at Russell Road. Busy on Mitchell northbound at Ocean Reef Road and Shenton Avenue. Clearing up through town, just a bit slow for now in Carlisle, Orang Road citybound at Oates Street. 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If you see anything else, please call our traffic hotline on 9323 9696. It's Dylan with the latest Perth traffic on Gold 96FM. I could

0: Christian O'Connell Show. How's your weekend? What is your three-word weekend? Rhea, what's your three-word weekend?
1: Mine is outlasted by oldies. On Friday night, I had a 100th birthday party.
0: Wow.
1: Not for a 100-year-old, but my friend Alex and her mum, Julie. Alex was turning 30 and her mum was turning 70
0: next week.
1: Combined it, had a 100th birthday party with all her friends and all the mum's
0: friends.
1: Oh,
0: what a lovely thing to do.
1: It was awesome.
0: Good fun.
1: It was so much fun. What I underestimated was the ability of these 70-year-olds to drink. Because I...
0: These seven-year-olds always underestimate their ability. Always underestimate their ability to drink. Please.
1: These 70-year-old Russians, oh, my God. It was fine.
0: Well, they also don't know when it's going to be their last drink. You know?
2: Yeah.
0: Before they make that, go up that rainbow bridge to Heaven's Bar. Heavenly RSL waits for all of us, my friends.
1: I pride myself on my ability to, like, stay out, to drink, to
0: party.
1: You've
0: got a good constitution. Yes. You're a 30-something.
1: Thank you.
0: You've got vitality.
1: We had the initial party at Lazy Bones in Marrickville at this beautiful venue.
0: Then
1: we kicked on to their home. And it was 5 a.m. The sun was starting to come up.
2: Oh,
1: and I'm like, well, the sun's up. It's time to go. Time to get out of here. And I'm falling asleep. And these 70-year-old Russians are still just punching their way through bottle after bottle of vodka. And they were heckling me as I left. Calling me calling me a wuss.
0: Brutal.
1: Words in Russian I wasn't familiar with, but I don't think were complimentary. And I don't know what time they wrapped up, but they were kicking on well after we left. It was crazy.
0: My three-word weekend is Macca's Hot Date. I happened to be in a McDonald's over the weekend. So it was about 11 a.m. Saturday morning. And there was clearly a couple, middle-aged, not on a first date. I would guess it was a third date, but it's a third date. They're having a date there.
1: At McDonald's?
0: No, about 11 a.m.
2: Oh.
0: You know when you see something and you start stalking people? I took my AirPods out and I was like, whatever's going on here, this is now my entertainment. And I'm looking up to the gods going, thank you for placing me here. All of my life has led me to be here in this Macca's watching these two superstars. They opted for table service. I didn't even know that was an option.
2: Can you even get that?
1: What does table service mean
0: in
1: McDonald's?
0: Well, when you go to the machine now, Macca's, and you do the order, and then you go and wait for your lucky number to come up.
1: Yeah.
0: I didn't know. It's like either go pick up at the counter or table service.
2: Oh, fancy.
0: Nothing fancier. Fine dining in McDonald's.
1: And so they would bring out their meals, like what, on the Macca's tray or something like that?
0: Yeah, so they were sat there, and there was a little bit of semi-awkward chit-chat, you know, when you still get to know someone. It's clearly not a first date.
1: Mm.
0: So I would guess this is a third date.
1: Right.
0: But it was just a little bit odd that it was, you know, 11 o'clock, not even really sort of a brunch date, at Macca's. And they were both dressed up for it. He was wearing aftershave. She had perfume. Anyway, I decided to go and sit next to them.
1: Of course.
2: Not creepy at all.
0: And there was no one. There were other free tables.
1: Mm-hmm.
0: But I needed to just be near where they were.
1: You got to understand what's going on.
0: Front row seats to life, my friends.
1: And how was the conversation between those two?
0: Just, they were just out there.

0: They were just living.
1: Yeah. There was a lot going on between these two lovebirds. Yeah. I want to talk about, you know, people talk about sort of weird first dates. Let's talk about unusual third dates. Maccas is that.
2: Right.
1: You know, third dates. No one ever talks about the second or third dates. Mm. I think they can be weirder sometimes when someone might take a wild shot and go, hey, let's try and do this. Mm. You know, so yeah, I want to hear today about unusual second or third dates. And congratulations to listener Carly. Her three-word weekend brought a house.
0: Oh,
1: that's
0: wow.
1: Great news. Christian, I brought a guy with me on a first date to get a tattoo. He just watched. Then he took me to tag along for his job for the day, which was fixing traffic lights. Whoa, what happened next? And anything happened next? We have followed up. I have sent her a message. She never saw him again.
0: Well, that makes sense.
1: It was red light from her.
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5: Clearing up nicely through town this hour. Mitchell Freeway northbound, only slow at Shenton Avenue. Busy Muir Point Road out of Perth, Kwinana Freeway northbound. And in Carlos, still a bit sticky, Orong Road eastbound at Oates Street. But all clear on the Graham Farmer Freeway through the North Bridge Tunnel and on Tonkin and Roe Highways. 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

0: Christian O'Connell's show of the weekend. I was driving in a new suburb I've not been to before, and I was looking for a coffee shop, and I suddenly saw with glee that I had turned down Cardigan Street. And I now want to know, are there other clothing names of Australia? I want to see if we can build a kind of A to Z, an atlas of clothing streets of Australia. I don't know if there's any hats, berets, brassieres.
1: Brassieres?
0: Yes, yeah, some of the older suburbs. Pants.
1: Pant Lane.
0: By the way, as I was driving around at the weekend, one word you see a lot on various suburb high streets, Australians love this word. And over the last 8 years, I've been watching Australians and making notes. The word luxe. You guys love the word luxe. Mm-hmm. It's luxe hair. It's like it's luxe facials. It's luxe feet. That was a new one I saw at the weekend. Luxe feet. In fact, we now need to add luxe into the Christian O'Connell luxe radio show.
2: It's very Aussie because we don't have time to say luxury.
0: No. Sean, it's a luxe. You know, the luxe breakfast show. All right. So if you know of any clothing related street names, do you know of any of Sydney?
2: I do. I saw one when we were in Sydney just last week. You were staying in Surrey Hills. We were grabbing dinner and there is a Blouse Lane.
0: You're kidding.
2: Which fits perfectly with your Cardigan Street.
0: Yes. We're starting to put together an outfit for a lady about town. All right. Producer Caitlin, what have you got?
3: I have Gossamer Street. Gossamer is a fabric. Now, I didn't know
0: like
3: this.
0: Denier, is it?
3: It's quite light and thin.
2: What sort of clothing would use a gossamer?
0: Negligee.
3: I didn't know this.
0: Negligee? A slip?
3: No, like a slip.
0: Do ladies still wear a slip, or is
3: Absolutely.
0: That like an old thing?
2: Sorry, what is a slip?
4: Like a petticoat.
2: What's a petticoat?
0: Oh, wow.
4: So you can't see through your dresses in the sunlight, you know?
2: Got it.
0: A different time, Patsy. A more respectable time. Sadly, our friend here is from a more grubby, gratuitous sort of instant swipey.
4: Yeah, yeah.
0: They're swiping the negligees and slips away, sadly, these days. They want to see everything right now. All kinds of graphic images.
4: The shape of you. Do you remember that famous photo of Princess Di when she was like a kindergarten teacher? It was a beautiful photo, actually, but she wasn't wearing a slip.
0: No, of course I don't remember that.
4: Yeah, in the 80s.
0: It'd be perfect if I had, hang on, I've just got a file of ladies in the public eye with no slips on.
4: Oh, no, it was very famous and there was such an outroar because she wasn't wearing a slip, a petticoat, and you could see the shape of her legs.
0: Isn't that incredible, Pats? What a different time it is now.
4: Oh, yes.
0: You're right, that used to be like, women wore petticoats.
4: Yes, and stockings.
0: Isn't that long ago, really, when you think about it?
4: No, that's right. I always had to go to Sunday school with stockings and a petticoat under my dress. I hated it. It was like Little House on the Prairie, really, when you think about it.
0: So do you think women are happy now they don't have to have like 87
4: Absolutely.
0: Different layers?
4: It's like, yes, free me, please. No corsets, nothing like that.
0: Do you know, I was talking to the team last week about that, when you're off, Patsy, about this. I bet you'll get this. I've noticed with my wife, right, and it's taken me 28 years of marriage to notice about her. She is so much more happy at the moment. We've been watching a TV show in the evening, and there's a moment, it's only about 6:17 p.m., where she just reach under her top and unhook her bra and throw it on the floor. And she literally just goes, oh, my God, that's so much better. That is when it's like that she's done with the day.
4: Yes.
0: When she takes the bra off.
4: Absolutely. I do it the second I don't even barely get in the front door disrobe.
0: I reckon most women listening right now know roughly, quite close to the nearest minute, what time in an average day, Monday to Friday, the bra comes off.
4: Yeah, absolutely.
0: Us guys don't know what that's like.
2: No, what's the
0: you know,
2: male
0: when
2: equivalent?
0: Like when you kick off a pair of tight shoes or something like that.
2: Yeah.
0: And you go, oh my God, that's so much better.
2: Let the puppies breathe.
0: Yes, excuse me. We're not calling a feature that. Anyway, women, if you do want to let me know, if you do have a rough time, the bra comes off.
2: Hey,
0: we're grown up here. We're grown ups on the Lux show. What time do you take your bra off?
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7: Taking a final look across Perth for this Monday evening, and it's all clear on the majors. Mitchell, Kwinana and Graham Farmer freeways are delay-free. Northbridge Tunnel, Tonkin and Burrow Highways also travelling nicely this evening in both directions. Just keep in mind some roadworks through Innaloo, closing Cedric Street between

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0: Christian O'Connell's show. Time for a brand new At Work Time Waster. Today we're looking for your bogan TV shows. All right, bogan TV shows. Game of Thongs.
1: Oh, that's very good. Gold.
0: How I Met Your Mullet.
1: Oh, God.
0: I Dream of Jean Jacket.
1: Yeah.
0: Come on, Knowlesy was rocking that denim jacket.
1: True, with a bit of fleece.
0: The lovely little bit of fleece lining there, sir.
1: Gold.
0: Yeah. And DFO, Brother, Where Art Thou? DFO, Brother. Bogan's love a DFO.
1: Silver Plus.
0: All right, Rio, what have you got? What's on Bogan TV?
1: We loved Water Rats in the 90s, but Bogans loved Water Rat's Tail.
0: Yes, gold. Well done.
1: Bluey, a beloved TV show for kids. What's the Bogan version? Winnie Bluey.
0: Oh, very good as well. Another gold. These are great Bogan TV shows.
1: The Joe Bogan Experience. And Border Patrol, great show. Burnout Patrol for the Bogans.
0: Silver. All right, what have you got then? Bogan TV shows, different smokes.
1: Gold.
0: 2.5 moccasins.
1: Silver.
0: House of Chardonnays.
1: Silver Plus.
0: Dukes of Shazza.
1: Poor gold.
0: That's very good. Joanne, well done. The Big Bong Theory.
1: Gold Plus.
0: That's so good. Who did that? Nicholas Brook, well done. The Farmer Wants a Vape.
1: Silver Plus.
0: Better Call in Sick.
1: Poor gold.
0: Nathan, well done. Will Spin City.
1: Silver.
0: The Flanny instead of the Nanny.
1: Oh, gold. Wow.
0: the Holden Girls.
1: Gold.
0: What Umbrette. Ugg Island.
1: Silver.
0: The Telly Stubbies.
1: Oh, gold plus.
0: No, these are so good today. Who is that? Sarah.
1: Wow.
0: Uggs of Marriage.
1: Silver.
0: Instead of Stranger Things, Strayer Things.
1: Silver Plus.
0: Mark in the Hunter Valley. Blue Sheilas. Instead of Blue Heelers, Blue Sheilas.
1: Gold.
0: What on Santo? Flight of the Commodores.
1: Silver.
0: Little House O's on the Prairie.
1: Yeah, gold.
0: What on Tim? Punky Home Brewster.
1: Silver.
0: I Dream of Flannies.
1: Silver.
0: And RuPaul's Snag Race.
1: Oh, gold.
0: That
1: plus.
0: Is so good. Laura Dal Pozzo Clemente.
1: That's very good.
0: RuPaul's Snag Race.
1: That's got to be the winner.
0: That's the winner, right?
1: That's the winner.
0: That's the Christian O'Connell Show for today. We are back tomorrow. 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

0: Hope you're having a wonderful drive home. Look, I'm going to be honest, guys. It's a big show. We have got the biggest interview in the world. Tom Holland and Zendaya on Will and Woody. I mean, it just doesn't... It actually doesn't get any bigger than that, Woods.
1: No, and my God, did we nail it. I think it just showed we're professionals... All the right questions. Oh, one of the best interviews I think we've ever done in our entire radio.
0: I don't know why you're doing this to yourself.
1: Just so people stick around for the chat with Tom Holland and Zendaya.
0: I think people are more inclined to stick around when they know how badly it went. And I think we just need to, look, we had a bit of a pre-show meeting about this. We just need to be honest. It is the worst. I would put it in the bottom three interviews we've ever done.
1: You know what?
0: There's a lot of context that we'll give you guys later to that.
1: Yeah.
0: It was a stinker.
1: Yeah.
0: It was late at night.
1: It was two in the morning.
0: We don't need the excuses.
1: Yeah, sure.
0: I don't think the excuses make us look worse.
1: But at least we're not in the... I think the worst thing to do in an interview is just do an okay interview because that just sits...
0: I'd take an okay interview right now.
1: No, boring.
0: I'd take anything.
1: I think a great interview, obviously, is what you want. But if you don't get a great one... Do it as bad as you can. And I think we finally found that bottom.
0: Our interview was so bad that we've only got about 3 minutes of it to play for you guys.
1: They redacted 7 minutes. But we didn't read the no-goes. And we've asked certain things that we should have read. But as you said, big day. Really big day.
0: It was a big day.
1: Really busy.
0: Just to give you guys a taste of, I hope you don't mind, this doesn't make you look good.
1: This is bad. You got to ask my first question.
0: This is what we led with.
2: Tom, I know you look very good in the Spider-Man suit, but I have heard a little rumour that you continue to wear the suit even when it's not required. Even when you go into the shops to get coffee, the suit is on. Is that true?
0: No. Crickets.
1: And that one, Are we having audio?
0: He says no. Zendaya says no. They both look off screen at their management. Anyway, here's the bit I am compelled to say, which is that Spider-Man, Brand New Day, looks unbelievable.
1: Oh, unbelievable.
0: Looks unbelievable.
1: And can I say, they were great in the interviews. It is all on us.
0: Absolutely no debate as to the fact that it is our responsibility.
1: Great movie, great
0: and
1: people.
0: If we had our way, we wouldn't play you the interview, but... Mm-hmm. Given that we got the interview, we have to play it for you. That's a little bit later on. If you want to see it, and be kind, guys.
1: We're not putting footage
0: on. Be kind. It's a contract year for us.
1: Don't put footage
0: Will up. And Woody on the socials, Instagram and TikTok.
1: Don't put footage up. Because it's more awkward when you see it.
0: I didn't realise. Darth showed me the cut he's got of that question.
1: I've had nightmares about it.
0: A lot worse.
1: I've had nightmares
0: about it. He looks at her.
1: I know.
0: Tom Holland looks at her, looks at you, and then looks at her like, what are we dealing with here?
1: Mm.
0: Anyway, you can say that online. It's a treat. Also, some big news. The DJ tour, apparently.
1: Yeah.
0: That's coming up a bit later on.
1: Yeah, yeah.
0: So we'll get to that. That's big.
1: But I think right up next, let's talk about the message we all received by the government at 2 o'clock today. We had a little bit of fun with it here in the studio. Basically, the last person to receive that notification was going to be punished.
0: Yes.
1: Okay, we did that. Has someone been punished? Bloody oath they have. It's Will and Woody.

0: Hope you're having a wonderful drive home. It is Will and Woody Woods. We all got a critical alert message today from God, it feels like. I can't imagine anyone else that would be able to send a message at the same time to everyone in Australia.
1: The power. Terrifying.
0: We were in a former time. I'm getting too deep, it is. Now, look, I'm sure you guys have all had your own fun with this in some way, particularly if you're in the office today. Would have been a lot of banter around it. Some people didn't get it. Some people did. But anyway, we had a plan as to what we would do with it and to hopefully make it a bit of fun for all you guys driving home right now. Okay, so everyone's phones are on the table. The idea is, as I think we've explained just beforehand, Woods, live on the show, what a show it is.
1: Jeez, we were good live.
0: We've been so good. That the last person to get the message from the government, the notification from the government, deserves some sort of a punishment.
1: Now, I said outside that I believe an appropriate punishment, given that this is to do with our phones, is that the last person to get the notification, we get that person's phone, everyone else gets that person's phone, and then we can write a text message to anyone in the phone book.
2: That's just not happening.
1: But play the odds here. You're a one in... You're a one in six chance, but think about the fun you have, five in six chances. Like, gamble a little bit. I'm against gambling on this show, but like, this isn't even a gamble.
0: They're all talk producers, aren't they? Like, when it's just, when it's just you and me in the gun, they're like, oh, strip them naked, you know, shave them, you know, like, it's like, we really are. And then all of a sudden, they've got a bit of skin in the game. They're like, oh, don't touch my contacts.
2: Your relationships live on no matter what. Ours are like, it doesn't take much for them to be fractured and then they'll never talk to you again.
0: What do you mean? I've got that with a number of prominent media personalities.
2: More famous. People don't want to piss you off, but with
0: who's the person you're most annoyed we're going to message?
2: I'm not going to tell you that. Are you kidding?
1: Smart question. Okay,
0: but give me
1: this?
0: A feel for, like, you'd be annoyed if we messaged like a former TV personality who used to be your boss.
2: Yes.
0: Okay. That's exactly who I'd go for as well. That is exactly who I'd go for.
1: I didn't even think about that, but that's good.
0: Yeah, Carrie Bickmore. Carrie Bickmore in general, because she's your neighbour as well, Woods.
1: Yeah. So
0: she's getting her involved. If you lose or you lose, Joe, she's getting.
1: I don't have her number, so you couldn't contact her.
3: I think I need to go and edit my contact book.
0: Yeah, Liv, who are you most worried about messaging?
3: There's a few like former flames. Because I've got in their contact being like ghosted or like catfish. And so I need to go edit that.
1: Okay, what about this? Either a text message to anyone in your phone book or you shave off an eyebrow.
3: No.
2: What?
3: We work so hard for this.
2: And also again, there's gender standards there.
1: Yeah, okay. All right.
0: Guys,
2: you can both shave your heads.
1: Okay, we'll all shave our heads.
0: I've worked hard to grow this hair back.
1: It has to be even.
3: What about an eyebrow slit?
2: Oh, yeah, done.
3: Oh, but maybe we want it too much.
1: So it's either text message or eyebrow slit.
4: No way. Or like buying everybody lunch.
0: Oh, boring.
1: Yeah.
3: Free lunch. I've already used up my entire paycheck. I can't.
0: Okay, so everyone's in. Mark the man, Daniel, are you in, Mark?
3: Well, his phone's not on the table.
0: Mark's not in.
5: No, I didn't sign up.
0: Yeah, fair enough.
3: I didn't
0: okay, but everyone else is in.
1: Okay,
0: Sexy G, you're in.
4: Oh, he's taking his phone off the table. What do you mean?
6: Not if we're doing eyebrow slits.
0: We can text someone off your phone, though. Who are you worried
6: about? I'll do that. Okay, done. You can text someone off my phone.
0: Yeah.
6: But I'm not doing the eyebrow slit.
0: Yeah, that's fine.
1: So you choose. So the last person who gets the notification.
0: He's a working actor. That's the moneymaker.
1: It might be good for a role, though, an eyebrow slit. Okay, no. So just to be clear, last person to get the notification, the other five can either send a text message off their phone to whoever they want, or that person receives an eyebrow slit. And I'm going to say immediately, do we have a shaver?
3: We'll find one.
1: Okay, great. Great.
0: All right, deal.
4: And what happens if we all receive the notification at the same time?
2: We all get eyebrow slits.
1: Yeah! Team eyebrow slit. I love it.
0: Okay, great. Deal. So up next, we find out, well, we already know, but who is either shaving their eyebrow or sending a message off their phone. Do you think for everyone playing at home, like,

0: that's fun if that's your meat. If it's one of the producers, you probably don't care as much, but we care.
1: I think lot. Still funny. I think oh, still.
0: It would be very funny.
1: Very funny.
0: Not, I mean, like, so it feels a little bit in if we're messaging one of Liv's exes, but, like, true. You know, we'll enjoy it.
1: Oh, but everyone gets the awkwardness of that, though. Like, you don't have to know that Liv's ex to know that that's horrific. Not that it's going to be you, Liv. Not that it's going to be you. Live awkward text or eyebrow slit shave.
2: Yeah, it's looking more like the slit at this point.
0: Oh, I've got to stop saying that word. It's putting me on edge. It's up next.
1: What are you worried about,
0: it's on Will and
2: Woody. Talk about that little slit.
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3: 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Others feel it.

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0: It's Will and Woody. Hope you're having a great drive home. Woods, we all got this alert from the government today.
1: Mm-hmm.
0: Not sure why yet.
1: It's all a bit confusing, but
0: it does feel like it's like a precursor to something. It's like they know something we don't.
1: It feels a little bit like we now have more power over you. Thank you for that. But we just wanted to have a little bit of fun with it. So just before 2 o'clock, when we all received this notification from the government,
0: yep.
1: If you've just joined us, we decided that the last person out yep. of the entire team to receive the notification
0: yes.
1: was going to have an option as to punish themselves by shaving a slit in their eyebrow.
0: Yeah.
1: Or giving us their phone to write a text message to whoever we wanted.
0: Yes.
1: Let's take you now to the moment. This is 1:59 and 50 seconds, just before we all received the notification.
2: Here we go. Here we go. Here we go. Yes!
0: Guys, I was first.
3: Oh,
0: which was
3: you
0: huge.
3: Were first.
0: That was clean. Yes. Wow. Sexy Das, our digital producer, has for a long time felt like very much an abandoned, orphaned boy that we've kind of taken under our wing, and today even more so. I feel for you, brother.
4: I'm not worried.
1: You're not worried?
0: I think that's part of the problem, mate.
1: Hand over your phone because we can now send a text message to whoever we like.
0: Or you can shave a slit in your eyebrow.
4: No, text message.
0: He's a working actor, guys. That's the moneymaker.
4: You are going to find it very hard because I actually don't really label people in my phone.
0: Is that right?
4: It's mostly just numbers.
1: Oh, yeah? Who's Lottie Braden's girlfriend?
4: That's one of my mate's girlfriends.
1: Really?
0: Oh, wow. That sounds like a labelled number to me.
1: Should be far away there.
0: Absolutely.
1: Should be far away there.
0: Wow, that's huge.
4: That's going to be so hard to explain.
0: That'll be tough.
1: Dude, you don't have any contacts at all.
4: That's what I'm saying.
1: That's crazy.
0: We'll just have to go through his text messages.
1: I can't believe.
0: Because then, what about the chick that you had the date with recently?
1: Taylor.
4: Not labelled.
1: Taylor.
0: Yeah, but we'll find
4: out. That's a long. I actually don't know which Taylor it is.
1: Oh, Darcy.
0: Looks bad.
1: Naughty.
0: It looks bad.
1: Naughty. Wow. Who do we like? Do we like Taylor or do we like the girlfriend of his mate?
0: Well, we can make it very difficult for him with the girlfriend of his mate, but I don't think that's fair.
1: Too harsh? We don't want to message Lottie.
0: Okay, mate, he's taken off the government emergency text. You know, he's already at the bottom.
1: Okay.
0: So I don't want to kick him too much harder.
1: True. Oh, I think you just got it.
0: Oh, good for you.
1: Oh, no, that's an email. You still haven't got it, man.
0: They don't care whether you live or die, the government. Hey, did you not pay your tax or something?
4: Never paid taxes.
0: Yeah,
4: no, I'm joking, ATO. I have paid tax.
1: What's tax?
0: That might be the filtering process. Is Taylor the chick you went on the date with?
4: Yeah.
0: It's best to be honest at this stage, mate, because you're in a bad position.
4: I think so. You know what? Yeah, it is.
0: He's lying.
1: I can look at your text history with her.
0: Go to the text history.
1: Well, I don't want to go through his text messages. I think that's a step too far.
4: Do you want me to look and confirm if it is?
1: Yeah.
4: Okay.
0: Now we're getting a bit saucy.
1: Okay, great.
0: Okay.
1: Great. Okay, what do we want to message her?
4: Wait, actually, can I see that again?
0: How many Taylors are you messaging?
4: No, I had an ex called Taylor and then...
0: Oh, wow.
4: Yeah.
0: Wow, NX.
1: Is that a type? Do you like the name Taylor?
4: No, I mean, it's okay. I don't really have a preference.
0: Why don't we just say, hey, it's your boy, Sexy D.
1: Oh, yeah. Mate.
0: Good start.
1: Hey, it's your boy, spelled B-O-I.
3: Oh.
1: It's your boy, Sexy D.
4: Yeah. Okay. I haven't talked to her for probably 2 months. But
1: and then I reckon right? I'm going to say Young Money. And then
4: Young Money.
1: Full stop. And then just Mr. Worldwide.
0: Das was in that show recently on the ABC, so maybe we bring that up.
3: Maybe, maybe
0: that's a strong flex.
1: Okay.
0: It was on Pangy's show.
1: Ground Up.
0: Ground Up.
1: Great show, by the way.
4: Very happy I don't have Pangy's number in my phone right now.

0: he's a hard number to get. I've tried to get his number before too. Anyway.
1: Have you got Pingy's number on your phone?
2: No.
0: It's your boy Sexy D, Young Money, Mr. Worldwide.
1: God.
0: And then just go like...
1: Not sure if you've seen my work.
0: Not sure.
1: On the ABC of late.
0: If
1: no cap.
2: I'm getting blocked.
0: Sam Pang's new show. Yeah.
1: I'm low-key good. You got to use a bit of kid language here. I'm low-key pretty good.
0: So I'm low-key...
2: I'm quite nervous right now.
0: Pretty good in it?
1: Pretty good in it, yeah. No cap.
0: No cap. Also, wear some pretty small shorts.
2: They were short.
0: They were. Some great legs.
1: And then I can just finish it with, you want some of that? Question mark.
0: Oh, yeah.
1: I'll leave it in her. Yeah, ball in her court.
0: You want DAT. You want that? Okay, so, hey. Hey, it's your boy Sexy D, Young Money, Mr. Worldwide. Not sure if you've seen Sam Pang's, hang on, new TV show. I'm low-key pretty good in it, no cap. Also wear some pretty small shorts. You want that? It's it. So,
1: perfect.
0: So, okay, so that's been sent. You let us know when we get a response, I'd say. And maybe don't open it until we're in front of a microphone.
2: Yeah, can't wait.

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0: It's Will and Woody. Hope you're having a wonderful drive home. Tom Holland and Zendaya on the show a little bit later on. That's wild. Biggest interview in the world right now. Woods, not sure how we bagged it. I do know that we absolutely cooked it. So you guys can say that on Will and Woody on the socials or just stay tuned. Well, honestly, it's an embarrassment. But anyway, we have to. I think we're compelled to play it. We tried to back out of it, but Spider-Man is pressing and we've made commitments. So yes, You will hear that interview very, very shortly. Right now, though, we're talking about the message we all got at 2 o'clock today from the government, an alert message. We turned it into a race in this show. Everything's a competition on this show. No fun, nothing serious.
1: Bloody oath.
0: All competition.
1: Yes, and the last person to receive the notification from the government was to be punished. That, unfortunately, for Sexy D was him, our digital producer, the youngest member of our team.
0: Youngest member of the team.
1: And the punishment was that we got to send a message from your phone, Sexy D, to anyone in your phone book. And thankfully, Wilbur, I'm usually bad with names, but we both remembered that he had a date with a girl called Taylor a few months ago.
0: Yes.
1: I found Taylor in his phone book. If you've just joined us, we sent a message that said, "Hey, it's your boy, Sexy D, Young Money, Mr. Worldwide. Not sure if you've seen Sam Pang's new TV show. I'm low-key pretty good in it. No cap. Also, wear some pretty small shorts. You want that? ?
0: The context, I think, is that Das actually was in Sam Pang's new TV show.
1: Round up. Go and watch it.
0: No cap. He was in the show. There's no caps.
1: He plays a guy called Riviera.
0: Caps here.
1: Is that
0: no.
1: right? Rainer? Riviera?
2: Close. I think it's Revere.
1: Revere. He plays a guy called Revere. Very funny show, by the way. Go and see
0: no
1: it.
0: No cap.
1: But the news here, Wilbur,
0: he's
1: is low-key that
0: great in it.
1: Taylor has replied.
0: Wow, they work fast, the Gen Zers. It is back. I cannot believe how quickly that came back.
2: Yeah, me too.
0: And you haven't spoken to her in 2 months?
2: I reckon, about 2 months.
0: We
2: went on a date and it was like, it was all right. It was good. And then kind of went to set something else up. And
0: didn't happen.
2: I don't know. I'm really bad at responding to text messages. So it kind of just fizzled.
0: So it was a weird, very strange thing to send her within that context.
2: In any context.
1: Fair enough. Yeah, totally fair enough. Do we want to? So you've got it.
2: Do you want to read it?
1: Love to.
2: I'd rather not, so...
1: Because I can also read what we wrote.
0: Yeah.
1: Okay, so we wrote to Taylor, "Hey, it's your boy Sexy D, Young Money, Mr. Worldwide. Not sure if you've seen Sam Pang's new TV show. I'm low-key pretty good in it, no cap.
0: Okay.
1: Also wear some pretty small shorts. You want that? ? Okay. She has written back, "What is happening right now?"
0: Wow.
1: Not an awful response.
2: You want to follow it up?
1: Bloody hell.
0: She's still keen, I reckon.
1: Yeah.
0: What is happening right now?

0: She was completely freaked out. She's not responding.
1: What's happening right now? You and me? Question
0: she's
1: mark?
0: Keen. No.
1: You and me? Question mark.
0: Oh, you and me? Question mark.
1: You and me? Question mark. That. I've still got the shorts.
2: You like it? It's in your hands at this point.
1: You like that?
0: Yeah, I like that.
2: Any chance of a second date was gone from the first text message.
1: You and me? You and me? Question mark. You and me? Question. Still got the shorts.
2: I'm shaking.
0: Still got the shorts.
1: Still got the shorts, but with a Z at the end. Still got the shorts. Girl.
0: Oh, girl.
1: Still got the shorts, girl.
0: That's something you would actually text, though.
2: Absolutely not.
0: The shorts, the girl. Yeah. All that business.
1: I keep auto-correcting girl.
0: How'd you spell girl?
1: G-U-R-L. Girl.
0: Oh, nice. I would have thrown in a few
2: You guys
0: hours.
2: Are so in touch with my generation. It's crazy.
0: Are we? Are we? No. It's crazy. This is just like breathing for us.
1: Oh, she's riding.
0: Shut
1: this
0: up.
1: This is awesome.
0: She's in, man. How did you not get a second date? Whoa. She's so keen on you.
1: Whoa. She just goes, Darcy, sent message, new message. What's going on? She does seem a bit worried.
0: Ah. Oh,
2: okay. Well, she does. Okay. She had listened to the show, so.
1: She has?
2: Yeah. I did tell her that I was working on the show, and she was like, oh, great. Like, you know, I've heard of them. So,
1: I've heard of them. That's a great compliment for us.
3: She's listening right now, then.
1: What's going on? No, and then she said, this cannot be you right now, dot, dot, dot. Should we take a photo of the two of us and send it to her?
3: Yeah.
1: What do you want to keep going with that? Because it feels like we should put it to an end.
0: Oh, you want to put it to an end?
1: Well, I think she's a bit worried about him.
0: Take a photo of yourself.
1: No, hang on. It's not me. Just the two of us.
0: Yeah, two of us. Here we go.
2: She's responding, OMG, no way, all caps.
0: Oh.
2: I love you guys.
0: Yeah, we're back. Oh, and a happy ending.
1: Yeah.
0: That was intense.

0: It is Will and Woody. I hope you're having a brilliant drive home. Woodrow, Tom Holland and Zendaya.
1: Wow.
0: On the radio show this afternoon. Biggest interview in the world.
1: Mm-hmm. Say
0: coming
1: no
0: up
1: more.
0: In about 15 minutes' time.
1: No need to say anything more about our phenomenal chat with those two superstars, which you're going to hear shortly. But before we get to that, Australia is anticipating your first ever national DJ tour. It's unbelievable. It kicks off next week, guys. So you're going to be able to get all exclusive access, behind the scenes gear for the national tour that is kicking off. Now, this is the first time that we've spoken about it face to face in a radio studio. I feel like when you were in Europe and I was getting really excited and doing all this really hard work and gut running back here in Australia, I must have read this wrong. But it felt like when you were over in Europe, you weren't excited or grateful for all the work I've been doing.
0: Well, I think you just maybe just reel off the two gigs that you've booked so far for the tour. And I'll let everyone else decide whether or not they would be excited about this.
1: Love to. If you can, obviously if you're driving, it's hard to do, but lock this into your calendars, everyone. Because next Monday, August 3, DJ Will is going to be DJing an under-14s soccer training. How good's that? I'm from the sidelines, Will. Under 14 soccer training.
0: Yeah.
1: Okay. Going to give you a day off in between. This big boy's getting back into DJing. All right. We're going to ease you back into things.
0: Appreciate it.
1: Wednesday, August 5, you're DJing Catherine's workplace hump day lunch. So I think it's just like a 9:45 kind of situation. We get there, we set up the team meeting, bit of a lunch. You're DJing there. Unbelievable. We're expecting 15 to 20 people there, which is great.

0: Now, here's the big one. And I know that there's a level of you that isn't believing me right now because
1: you booked me a girl's soccer training and a hump day lunch. I've asked for a date. You came to me, you're like, I'm gonna put you on a tour. There's not one pub, not one club, not one festival. There's nothing that I'm actually looking forward to.
0: There is method to my madness. I think this is newsworthy. Like, what the hell is an international DJ superstar DJing at a soccer training for? Right? Do you know what I mean?
1: Like, I'm asking the questions.
0: I get it. So it's different.
1: I'm asking those questions.
0: I think it gets people talking and then I'm finishing with a final flourish. But the reason I'm talking to you about this is because I need to know that you are available August 8, which is a Saturday.
1: Don't like doing weekends. I'm getting paid extra.
0: I'm getting paid extra. Well, you're a DJ, mate. That's where they come
1: in.
0: Well,
1: no. I'll happily do it, like, you know. Okay. If it's something worthwhile.
0: It's a flight.
1: I am actually DJing somewhere on August 8th, just so you know.
0: It's a flight?
1: I'm actually DJing somewhere on August 8th.
0: Is it a sauna?
1: Maybe.
0: Will, you get... How many times do I just tell you that we're not doing saunas anymore? We're not doing...
1: It's not a joke.
0: We're not doing...
1: I'm locked in. I'm in there.
0: You know what?
1: I'm DJing it in a studio in Melbourne.
0: Fully get that.
1: It's
0: fully get that.
1: Sauna sesh. 12:30 to 4:30. They've got me.
0: Send them a tranquil CD
1: and go, sorry.
0: You guys are good for the afternoon.
1: No, the whole thing is you go in there, you have a sauna, there's a DJ spinning vinyl. It's like a whole thing.
0: I get it.
1: It's trendy. You're not trendy.
0: I could do that gig. I'll just look up nature sounds on YouTube and I'll hit play. Will,
1: what?
0: That means there's a flight to a very big gig that
1: you're gonna need me some evidence that's big.
0: I don't trust you.
1: And that's sad that I don't trust my manager.
0: You're making that very
1: clear.
0: That's just the way it is for me. Cancel the sauna gig. This is a flight. This is a flight.
1: I'm looking forward to the sauna gig. I'm playing with my buddy Jerry.
0: Actually, you cracked as you said, Jerry. Even you know it's lame.
1: It's not lame.
0: This is a flight.
1: It's not lame. But put aside the time.
0: Flight, hundreds of people. I promise.
1: I'll think about it.
0: First ever.
1: You'll have to talk to the sauna people. You'll have to talk to the sauna people.
0: We can't finish.
1: You can talk to the
0: sauna
1: people.
0: That's fine. I know the guy who runs it. Is it still Ben?
1: Yeah, he owns it. Yeah.
0: Cool, Ben. Not a problem. How much is he paying you?
1: Like, go 400
0: I'll give
1: bucks.
0: Him double.
2: $400.
1: Yeah.
0: It's good money.
3: All right, Perth. Time to prove you're not just lucky, you're actually smart.
4: Or at least smartish.
3: It's Lisa and Russell's Odd One Out.
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0: your Australia's easiest quiz.
1: Tell us, buddy, let's play. Yes, I hope you're having a wonderful, wonderful drive home. Up next, biggest names, biggest celebrity couple in the world.
2: Oh, yeah.
1: Tom Holland and Zendaya are on Will and Woody. And that's all we need to say.
2: That's it. We're not going to talk.
1: Great chat. Yes. It's going to be an awesome chat.
2: Yeah. How could it go wrong, Will? How could it possibly go wrong? We would have done the prep, and you'll hear that prep in action very, very shortly. But right now, playing the quiz, we've got Heath. G'day, Heath.
3: G'day, mate. How you going?
2: Outstanding, going, yeah. Mate. That was a pretty slow response, Heath. You got to be a little bit quicker in the quiz, all right?
3: Yeah, we'll do. I'll lock in. That was my warm-up round.
2: All right, good. Good. Lock in, Heath. 30 seconds on the clock. 10 questions you got to get right. Can pass. Have to take your first answer. I mean, are you looking forward to hearing our chat with Zendaya and Tom Holland?
3: Very keen.
2: Oh, mate. Such a good interview. You've come to the right place. Let's do the quiz, though. Good luck.
1: I think he's going to the only place. Yeah. I don't think any other radio station embarrassingly got that chat. So, look. Oh, mate. Can I tell you the size of the disaster that everyone's about to hear up next? So, let's just have a bit of fun before we get there. Heath.
3: Yeah, mate.
1: Let's do it, mate. Did you receive the emergency test alert today?
3: I didn't, actually.
1: Give me the real name of one of the Spice Girls.
3: Victoria.
1: What's 112 divided by 112?
3: One.
1: Name a type of pasta.
3: Fusilli.
1: Name a movie with one word title.
3: Lost.
1: What's 4 p.m. in 24-hour time?
3: 1600.
1: Who does Peter Parker turn into after getting bitten by a spider?
3: Venom.
1: Where's your funny Spider-Man. Bone? Where's your funny bone?
3: Elbow.
1: What's faster, the speed of sound or the speed of light?
3: Light.
1: Have you done the tax return yet?
3: My accountant did.
1: Great. Got all your answers in.
4: You lose.
1: Unlucky, mate. Undone by question 7 there. Who does Peter Parker turn into after getting bitten by a spider? I've got to take your first answer. You said Venom, which was that's the nerd's answer. That's the hard-working comic book answer.
3: Yeah, but
1: it's
3: not thinking too hard.
1: You just went a little bit too...
2: So guilty of it, Heath. Thinking too hard.
1: You did really well otherwise, mate. Yeah. It was perfect. Has Lost a movie or just a TV show? Just the TV shows.
3: The show's good. There is a movie called Lost, I think.
2: There is a movie called Lost, you think? Has to be.
1: No.
2: Apparently there is technically a movie called Lost.
1: Bad luck, Heath. We must move on. No cash. We spend all our money trying to get Tom Holland and Zendaya on the show, Woods.
2: Money well spent, I would say.
1: Great. It's great audio. Great audio. They're going to be replaying it across the network. If you want to hear it, stick around. The biggest couple in the world, Tom Holland, Zendaya, on Will and Woody.

0: It's Will and Woody. Woodrow, we got the biggest interview in the world. Ahead of Spider-Man Brand New Day. These guys are easily the biggest thing in the world right now. Tom Holland and Zendaya. It just doesn't get any bigger than this right now. Like, honestly, like I cannot think of an interview that has more attraction. I've never walked into the office before and had multiple people on the way in, people that don't even work on our floor, come up to me and go, hey, heard about the Tom Holland Zendaya chat. So
1: my friends were messing, like friends of mine knew that I was talking to Tom Holland and Zendaya, and they were asking me, how did the chat go? Yep. We actually have some audio.
0: I've been overseas for the last month. I got it overseas.
1: Yeah, man.
0: From like my partner's family they never talked to me about work. And they were like, wow, Sem told us you had this chat. So everyone knows that we've had this chat on the horizon.
1: Yep.
0: Do we give the context to the cock up now? Or do
1: I think we've built it up enough. I think just to save expectations, we have to let you guys know we couldn't have spoiled the interview more. We couldn't have been worse. Yeah. Well, I've got some audio here of just the anticipation in the office that was going on.
2: I'm so excited to hear Tom Holland and Zendaya's interview with Will and Woody on KISS. I can't wait to hear everything they got up to on set.
3: Tom Holland and Zendaya on Will and Woody from Spider-Man. Oh, I can't wait. I've already got my tickets.
4: Oh my God, are you serious? Can I jump in on the Zoom call? I'm assuming that it's Zoom.
1: As you know, that wasn't scripted at all. That's just like genuine excitement from around. I weren't reading from a piece of paper. Well done, producers. Nice bit of colour. Nice bit of colour. We promise you, though, there was a lot of anticipation.
5: This was a dramatic reenactment.
0: That was like Holland and Zendaya on Will and Woody on KISS, 4 till 6 p.m. Yeah. Oh, I love those guys.
1: Yeah, Will, but the only thing worse than those Vox Pops was our performance in the interview. So I do think
0: can't be throwing rocks, can we? Because we ruined the best interview in the world.
1: Just got to give some context.
0: Did anyone else in the network get this chat, or was it just us?
1: Just us.
5: A lot of people reached out asking, like, how we got it.
1: And, like, why they gave it to Will and Woody, of all people.
0: That's not good, because we didn't, yeah.
5: Well, I think a lot of people tried and were told no.
0: Did Smallsy not get one?
6: Smallsy was in London when the junket was happening, and he could have got it in person, but he wasn't allowed to because we had it.
1: They chose us.
0: I feel good about that. That makes me feel good because he took that Billie Eilish interview off me, and I'll never forgive him about that. But he knows that.
1: We will never be chosen again.
0: We've ruined it forever. Let's give the context before we ruin this any further. It was a big day. So

0: huge.
1: A lot of people don't know. We're kind of the only fish in the network at the moment. Mm-hmm. There's a few changes that have been going on with our breakfast shows. And so it's us and Smallsy.
0: Mm-hmm. Holding down the fort.
1: We're holding it down and we're loving holding it down. Absolutely. We're representing the brand, baby.
0: Hell yeah, we were.
1: And you know, reigning great guests. But that also means that we're getting flogged like dogs and we're flying around a lot. We had to fly to and from another city to give away some, to try and do a big giveaway. You know, 16-hour turnaround.
0: And it was big.
1: The flight like, there and back.
0: Got up very early. We flew there.
1: Like, I was late. Big day. Flew up there. Had a lunch up there.
0: Yes. Business lunch.
1: It's all work. Lots of work. And then I had to leave the next day very early because I was packing to go to Europe with my partner and her family and my two kids. 30-hour trip. Oh, that was in the back of my head.
0: And because of the time difference, the interview was at 1 a.m. Like, the interview was at 1.
1: They were at 1 a.m.
0: And we checked in at 12:30 a.m. And they were like, hey, guys, surprise, we're running late.
1: Yeah, we were like, that's fine. We'll wait another couple of hours.
0: It's Tom Holland.
1: We haven't flown back and forth from Sydney to give away nothing and then had a business lunch and then traveling to Europe tomorrow with two children.
0: Mm-hmm.
1: None of that's going on. No. We'll move forward. One of us might have had a little Pinot on the side just to get themselves through, but maybe.
0: Alcohol-free Pinot.
1: An alcohol-free, absolutely.
0: So With all of that in mind. It's closer to 2 in the morning and then boom, they pop up on the Zoom. Tom Holland, Zendaya, and of course, Jacob Batalon. It was also in the movie.
1: My favourite of all of them.
0: Spider-Man, Brand New Day, out this Thursday. Get that one in there. I can't go into specifics here, but we went to certain areas that have since been redacted from the interview.
1: Yeah, well, they were very, very specific about don't talk to them about...
0: Don't say. We're not allowed to give specifics.
1: Well,
0: but like,
1: we can't say that. There's a very obvious topic that we can't talk to them about, that no one can talk to them about.
0: I think everyone can join the dots. We're just not going to say what it was.
1: No, because we did in the interview and they've since redacted it.
0: So we're on the naughty list. So a 10-minute conversation.
1: And now Billie Eilish is going to go back to Smallsy.
0: A 10-minute conversation got turned into a 3-minute conversation. And that's what you're going to hear up next. 3 minutes.
1: Honestly.
0: 3 minutes with two of the biggest stars in the world.
1: The biggest stars in the world.
0: Yeah.
1: And we asked them about one thing and it was the worst question. It was a warm-up.
0: It was a warm-up.
1: We all know you have a shocking history of bad questions with big guests, with guests in general.
0: And we get them out early. We always go, Woody, you ask a howler early. I always like to think it makes them feel comfortable. Anyway, that's all you're going to hear up next.
1: But still, Tom Holland and Zendaya, Spider-Man, Brand New Day, and Jacob
0: Batalon.
1: Up next, I'm Will and Woody.
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1: Seen the long-range forecast? 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

0: It's Will and Woody. Guys, we've got the biggest interview in the world. Tom Holland and Zendaya. They came to us. So Woods and I got the big chat. Smallsy didn't get this. Tom Holland, Zendaya, Will and Woody. Couldn't believe it. Been asked by a lot of people. How did it go? How did it go? How did it go? I'm being honest. I've been delaying. I've been delaying for a long time. We've got to play the chat, though. Spider-Man Brand New Day is out this Thursday, so we've got to get this off.
1: And this is no knock on the movie, can I just say?
0: No, absolutely not.
1: The movie's extraordinary.
0: Sensational.
1: I think Tom and Zendaya, they seem like incredible people.
0: Lovely.
1: We just were not on. And if you missed what we were talking about before the song there,
0: there's a lot of context.
1: A lot of factors.
0: There's a lot of context.
1: Lack of sleep. We had a big flight that day. We had a huge giveaway we had to attend.
0: There was a lot going on.
1: 2 a.m. in the morning,
0: yes.
1: The interview was. You had a flight to Europe the next day.
0: It was back in my mind. I found that hard to focus. Anyway, look, we had a 10-minute chat with them, guys. We were allowed to keep 3 minutes of that. Now, that's us. That's on us. We tangented and...
1: Things got silly.
0: We got a bit wild.
1: Things got weird.
0: And... Is it Sony? Is that who we're dealing with, Sony? All right. Well, if they're listening,
1: aren't they amazing?
0: We love
1: Sony?
0: Them. We love them so much, and we hope that they continue to give us opportunities in the future. I've got 3 Sony cameras at home, and I think they're great.
1: As do I. I'm wearing Sony headphones right now, and a Sony T-shirt, and Sony pants. Anyway,
0: Sony
1: here is.
0: Pants here is wasn't just a step
1: here, too far. Here is our interview. Our amazing interview with Tom Holland, Zendaya, and Jacob Batalon.
2: Oh, hello.
3: Hey, guys. How you doing?
2: Hi.
4: We're good.
2: We're good.
4: We're very good. It's the middle of the night here in Australia, but if there's anything that is going to get us up, it is you guys.
2: Yes.
3: I will. Cozy. You look double cozy.
2: Thank you.
4: Thank you. Like, we feel underdressed all of a sudden looking at you guys.
3: No. Okay. I have those slippers on.
5: No, seriously.
6: No, it's the middle of the night for us.
5: Yeah.
4: Okay. I want to start off, though, by addressing a bit of a rumor that I've heard from the set. I hate to get really serious here, and I'm only going to allow Jacob and Zendaya to answer this question. But, Tom, I know you look very good in the Spider-Man suit, but I have heard a little rumor that you continue to wear the suit even when it's not required, even when you're going to the shops to get coffee, the suit is on. Is that true?

0: No.
1: No.
2: I think that's true.
0: I don't think that's true at all.
3: True.
2: Not even a little bit.
0: Where have you seen that? Yeah. Really?
1: Who said that?
4: Whispers. There's whispers in Australia. Wow.
0: We are so far away from Australia geographically that the game of telephone.
2: It just reached you guys in such a crazy way.
0: Apparently, he got the suit tattooed onto his
2: head. Yeah, fused onto his body, and he can never take it off.
0: Yeah.
1: No, he definitely take it off. As soon as you can.
0: I gotta take it off because they can't wash them. So they kind of wash them in alcohol. Because they're so delicate. If you put it in a washing machine, it would just destroy it. So it gets to a point where I sort of have to look at my costumier and say, can I have a new suit, please? Because this one is beyond cleaning.
2: Yeah.
4: What goes first? Is it the sight or the smell when you're in there?
0: It's definitely the smell, friend.
5: Wow. How many suits do you go through in over the course of filming, do you think?
0: I would say 15, 16.
5: Wow.
2: They're like, holy shit.
0: Yeah.
5: That's kind of cool. It's kind of like when a tennis player brings out a new tennis racket. You just go to the bag and get a new suit out.
0: It's so weird as someone that loves tennis and obviously an amateur tennis player. Yeah. I love that they have a bag full of rackets because I'll have one racket until I break it inevitably.
5: Yeah, that's right.
0: And then you get another racket. I would never go to a tennis shop and buy two rackets.
5: Or go to a court with a bag of five and be like, I might go nuts here. Who knows? Yeah. Could smash a few.
6: Okay, so that's where it got cut off.
7: I got a bit lost in the tennis thing. It was late. There may or may not have been an alcohol-free bottle of Pinot Noir going around.
6: We spoke more about tennis than the movie Spider-Man.
7: Oh, I think he spoke about the suit. Let's be honest, mate. The suit question was a shit question.
6: It was bad.
7: It was a bad question.
6: It didn't deserve another 3 minutes of time, that's for
7: wonderful,
6: sure.
7: A wonderful show of don't try for sarcastic banter on a video call because it just doesn't read.
6: A great lesson for everyone.
7: So we learned our lesson. Strong lesson I've learned and has since been pointed out to me by our audio producer, Mark the Man Daniel, is don't speak when the biggest star in the world's talking. I'm not sure if you heard it, but I cut Zendaya off twice.
6: Yep.
7: So she doesn't talk much. She tried to talk.
6: Yep, and you said, sorry, Zendaya, this is the Will and Woody show. I've got a point to make about tennis rackets.
7: And more importantly, I'm on a great tangent with your husband here about tennis rackets.
6: Great movie though. Spider-Man.
7: Brand new day.
6: Mm-hmm.
7: Out Thursday.
6: Unfortunately, go and see it.
7: Not a brand new interview. That's all we've got.
6: Oh no, we'll play that again tomorrow, no doubt. We'll get a replay of that one. For sure. Get it on the pod.
7: Will and Woody. I think we're just in a state now where we're laughing at ourselves, so it's okay to say this, but Will and Woody on the socials, if you want to have a good laugh at actually seeing that.
6: Don't. Please don't.
7: I think Sexy Dars has just cut the bit up where you ask about the suit and they say no.
5: It was a painful edit.

0: It's Will and Woody. Hope you're having a wonderful drive home. Woodrow, the good news is I don't have to... Well, it appears that you're across the fact that your child could be taken from you.
1: Well, yes, because you've made it very clear that you
0: think... made it clear, mate. You said on air, I took my daughter to the pub 3 times over the weekend.
1: Well, yeah.
0: One each day.
1: Here's how much I've been talking on air about taking my daughter to the pub.
2: But hey, you were at the pub 3 times on the weekend with your daughter.
1: That's, wow. Hey, that's my downtime. That's my downtime. And yes, we may have gone to the pub last night after kinder, but, you know, whatever. That was just a pop-in, Will. That was just a pop-in. We did the triple header this weekend. We were Friday, Saturday, Sunday at the pub.
2: Jesus, mate. That's not okay.
1: No, but it's fun.
2: I think that's a flag.
1: No, she loves it,
2: though. I know it's fun for you.
1: She runs around. I think all the patrons love it.
2: What? If you said to me, if you got the weekend with your daughter and you're taking her to the pub 3 times, I can't call child services.
1: Okay, so...
2: I would have.
1: So have you actually called
0: child services? They contacted me and I said, guys, okay. It's a watch and act at the moment.
1: Okay, well...
0: They use bushfire terminology as well.
1: Okay. Well, if I'm a watch
0: you're
1: at the
0: watching,
1: moment...
0: You're a watch and act.
1: Well, that might turn to act when I play the next
0: right?
1: piece of audio
0: okay.
1: because on the weekend, it was a bit of a quieter one. We just did the double. So there was a Saturday pop-in and then we went to the pub last night.
0: You went twice.
1: Yes. I want to stress that the pub is 70 metres away from me. So we go to the playground for 5 and then I'm like, come on, let's get to the pub, right? But it concerned me that she was hanging out with my mother-in-law and my mother-in-law informed me that Remy had been saying to her that she lives at the pub.
0: Wow.
1: And I was like, oh, I think you've misheard my daughter.
0: She lives there.
1: And I was like, think you've misheard my daughter. I don't think my daughter would say that she lives at the pub. So I obviously wanted to run my own Q&A with my daughter
0: yeah.
1: just to make sure that, you know, she's not saying publicly
0: just
1: that she lives.
0: Child services come knocking.
1: At the pub.
0: You want to make sure that she's got her answers straight.
1: So before I play this audio, I do want to let you know that my local pub is called Eaglemont Cellars. Okay, not a paid bit, but it's a beautiful pub. Eaglemont Cellars is what it's called.
0: Don't do food.
1: Food's coming. Food's coming. We're really excited as a local community. Anyway, I wanted to run that Q&A with my daughter around where she lives. Here's how it went. Hey, Remy. Remy,
3: yeah.
1: Where do you live?
3: In Eaglemont Cellars. Let's go to your pub. Let's go to a pub.
1: Yeah, yeah, okay, let's go.
3: Where's the pub?
1: You know where it is.
3: Down that way.
1: Yep, that's right.
3: Go on, right,
1: okay, not near the road.
0: I can't believe that.
1: I think it's time.
0: I can't believe that.
1: I think it's time I stopped going to the pub.
0: I live in Eaglemont Cellars.
1: Yeah, man.
0: Wow.
1: Yeah, not good.
0: And it's not one of those pub names where you could have confused it for anything else. It's not like, the Night's Watch or something like that. Mm. It's a cellar.
1: Yeah. And she lives there. Sure, she now believes she's spending more time at the pub than she is
0: she
1: in her actual
0: home.
1: Yeah, yeah, yeah.
0: Wow.
1: Can't wait for that chat with the kinder teacher.

0: It's Will and Woody. Hope you're having a wonderful drive home. If you're not, we interviewed Tom Holland and Zendaya. And if you want to go and see that, Will and Woody, Instagram, TikTok, for just prime content. I mean, I think you get an interview like that, and I think you think to yourself, this is going to put us on the map.
1: Yeah,
0: you know what I mean? That's the sort of stuff that you're like, this is what makes people, they look at us, they go, wow, those guys are amazing. Mm-hmm. We do the biggest movies in the world. The production company's huge. We'll pass them on, make sure, you know, Cruise has their name. Mm-hmm. RPATS has got their name.
1: Yeah.
0: You know, make sure all the big dogs have got their name so that they get future interviews. Yeah.
1: You think that Entertainment Tonight, like, get a bit of our interview and just be like, this is the most phenomenal
0: radio
1: interview we've ever seen with Zendaya and Tom Holland.
0: That's the opportunity
1: is,
0: you
1: this
0: have.
1: Is Will and Woody from Australia. You know what I mean? Like, and I'm running that in my head before the interview.
0: And maybe that was the problem.
1: And then,
0: do we put too much pressure on ourselves?
1: It's the station's fault. Oh. By everyone, like they were all asking us, oh, how's the chat going to go? You're looking forward to the chat. It was like, guys, don't need the pressure.
0: I felt pressure.
1: And it led to the worst question that's ever been asked in an interview ever. Don't play it.
0: No, please, I think please. We should.
2: Tom, I know you look very good in the Spider-Man suit, but I have heard a little rumor that you continue to wear the suit even when it's not required. Even when you go into the shops to get coffee, the suit is on. Is that true?
0: Can I ask you, like, now that this is in hindsight, I mean, people can see this online.
1: Don't do it tomorrow? Apparently we're going to go.
0: What's your dream response from him there?
1: It's quite a long answer. There's a genius to my craft.
0: There was method to your madness.
1: Absolutely. So in the interviews previously, a great way to warm up, especially when you got three, is to get the two teasing one. So my idea...
0: So Zendaya and Jacob, his mate...
1: teasing Tom for always leaving the suit on because he loves the way it looks.
0: Yes.
1: But in no way could I communicate that to the two of them, that that's what I was going for.
0: Yeah.
1: So they just took it as there's this weird rumour that you've heard and all got really confused.
0: So they took it verbatim that you had heard that he was actually wearing the suit. Not one of the three of them picked up on the fact that it was a joke.
1: He
0: just thought that you were just making up things about him to make you. You're just like, wow, Tom. So basically what we've done is we're two total strangers dialing in from another country and we've gone, hey, over here, we've heard that you love yourself so much that you wear the outfit everywhere. That was our opening bit to Tom Holland.
1: Yes. and I thought they'd love it.
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18: Yeah, so many requests for them to do it again.
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24: What a super weekend. Richard Clapton killed on Saturday night. He was
4: brilliant.
24: He was so good. And Richard asked me to do an introduction for him up on stage.
25: I saw once again, saw on your socials, not only did you say, hey, look at the Rosellas and they were lorikeets.
24: Yeah.
25: You posted the entirety of your intro. That was it? That was the entirety of your intro?
24: What are you talking about?
25: Well,
24: yeah, but it wasn't like I introduced the wrong performer.
25: No.
24: Here's Richard Clapton and Jimmy Barnes.
25: Lorikeet. No, but it wasn't a big...
24: It's an easy mistake to make, this lorikeet and a Rosella business, okay?
25: But you did introduce the right musician. Your intro didn't go for very long. This was, if what you posted was the entirety of your intro, here it is.
26: Hello, music lovers. Welcome to the party.

0: Tim Raines. 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
1: And then they went straight into Glory Road. I feel bad because
2: you went too long.
1: They said just go up because Mark Lazotte, Diesel, was performing with Richard. Also Mahalia Barnes, she was doing the backup and stuff. And so I said, what do you want me to be? They said, go on to Diesel's microphone. And I went, rightio. I didn't see that Diesel was sitting there because he was all scooched down. So sorry, Diesel.
2: What did you do?
1: Well, I kind of pushed him out of the way. Oh. You know, I just.
2: So if you, just a normal musician, you're happy to push out of the way, but Diesel.
1: Yeah, yeah.
2: Sorry, Diesel.
1: If your name's not on the marquee, No, that's not the case at all. I just didn't see him because the blinding lights.
2: Of course, you're up on stage for your big long moment.
1: Big blinding. No one has ever said, gee, I wish that intro went longer.
2: No.
1: Remember that next time when you're doing an intro.
2: I will.
1: And I'm in the background doing the wind up. Could be worse. David Lee Roth performed over the weekend. By the way, Richard was absolutely fantastic. Go and see him if you can. David Lee Roth, the jury is in, and my algorithm just blew up. Dreadful, dreadful performances for the former Van Halen frontman.
2: I think he's pulled out now.
1: Yeah, and I noticed all these cancellations, and that's how the algorithm works. This is him now. The devil.
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1: stuck
3: up, lick your toes.
1: So he's had a few drinks. And then. And he's drinking on stage, which is, you know, that was good in the 80s. So anyway, that goes on for some time. I'll spare you the rest of it. The reviews are in about Dave's show.
2: And?
1: Not great.
4: So everyone, normally I would stay and post a video of me jamming, enjoying the concert. This is the worst concert I've ever been to. I didn't know Don Knotts was now the singer for Van Halen. I could go find a drunk homeless bum in Nashville that could sing better than this. Do not waste your money, America. Awful.
2: Wow.
1: So you got the juxtaposition, Rich Clapton and David Lee Roth.
2: I saw some footage of Casey and the Sunshine Band before.
1: Oh, yeah.
2: KFC and the Sunshine Band. Yikes.
1: He's put on a bit of condition.
2: You know, just because they want to perform doesn't mean you need to hear them.
1: I think if you're an artist and, you know, the rigors of old age, if you're up there, but if you're still doing it,
2: I'd still see them in a heartbeat. If you're still good, that's fine.
1: Speaking of nailing it, you know who's nailing it?
2: Tell me.
1: Gem Y Rye.
2: Gem Y Rye's play has wrapped up. We've got the reviews are in.
1: Yep.
2: We're not going to play that guy saying that was terrible. We'll talk more about it next.
1: That's coming up. Ryan has an extraordinary story about something that happened 30 minutes before the show started, which he was just telling me about before.
2: I'm intrigued.

0: show, Kingdom of Fools, finished. It wrapped up. It ran for a successful 2 week.
1: Yeah, it was Thursday, Friday, Saturday, Sunday over 2 weeks.
2: Yeah, it was fantastic. It was, yeah.
0: We saw the show. We loved it.
2: Thank you. Thanks for coming. Yeah.
1: It was just brilliant. And we've had some response, Ryan.
2: Okay.
1: This is from Christine Madden, who said.
0: Are you going to candy coat it?
1: No, I'm just going to read it as it is. What do you mean, do I have to candy coat it? What about you said the other day when Ryan said he invited a critic along? You said, oh my God.
0: Why would you do that?
1: And Ryan said, well, I think it's good. And you went, oh, I mean, you've seen it. You know it's good.
0: I enjoyed it, but I was anxious. Because what if it was terrible?
1: But it wasn't.
0: What if it was a POS?
1: But you know it wasn't.
0: Yeah, but you know me, it would come out eventually.
1: Anyway, Christina said.
2: What do you mean by that?
1: What do you mean it would come out eventually?
0: That it was a POS.
1: But it wasn't.
0: No, that's what I mean.
1: It wasn't a piece of number two.
0: No, it was fantastic. It was the opposite of that.
1: Well, Ryan, this is the feedback from Christine. Mm. I want you to please pass on my thanks to Ryan for his fabulous show. I've never laughed so much, as did all of the audience.
2: Oh, wow.
1: Congratulations to you, Ryan, and the cast members for such a funny and fabulous show. Can't wait for the next one.
2: Oh, that's great.
1: And that's
2: great.
1: A real
2: you,
1: person,
2: Christine.
1: Ryan.
0: So where do we go to from here?
2: That's great. Well, the dream is to take it to the Edinburgh Fringe Festival.
0: Wow.
2: Yeah, next year. So I don't know how we're going to do that, but.
1: Do you need to get some sort of Turkish hair arrangement to work on the Fringe?
2: No, you can just take it over there. But that's great. And to anyone who saw the show, just thank you. Yeah,
1: and how'd the last one wrap up?
2: It was great, yeah. So we had 140 in the crowd. That was our biggest show.
1: Brilliant.
2: And it went really well.
0: Tell Amanda what happened to one of your key characters some 45 minutes before stage time.
2: Yeah, so it's the final night, biggest crowd. The show kicks off at 5 o'clock and at 4:15, I found out that Brendan, who is my older brother, but he's also playing the knight in the play, was stuck in an elevator in the theatre.
1: So he's in the building.
2: Yeah, he was in the building, but he was stuck in the lift and obviously can't do the play from the lift. So, yeah, it was panic station.
1: So he was in the lift on his way to come to the theatre. He was in the...
2: Yeah, well, he was taking some garbage down to the garbage level. So he was in there with a big stinky bin. Mm. And, yeah, the lift just stopped. It, like, made a big noise and stopped and he couldn't open the door and, yeah.
1: So what time was that?
2: That was 4:15. So.
1: And you knew at 4:15 he was stuck?
2: Yeah, yeah.
1: And the show was starting at 5.
2: Yeah, 5
1: and he
2: o'clock,
1: also had to get out.
0: Just lucky he had his phone on him.
2: Well, he didn't actually have his phone on him. So one of our stage crew... Arnica, who's my girlfriend's sister, jumped.
0: She's a twin.
2: Yeah, twin, yeah. Jumped into the lift with Brendan. Mm-hmm. Like, just a spur of the moment decision. Yeah, I'll come help you take the bins out. That's fine. Jumped in there. Luckily, she had a phone. Otherwise, Brendan would have just been stuck in the lift.
1: And you would never have known where he was.
2: No, he just would have gone missing.
1: You would have thought he'd done a runner.
2: Yeah, yeah, pretty much.
1: So how long was he stuck in there?
2: Well, he got out 15 minutes before the show started. So he was in there,
0: And he's the one that wears the armour.
2: Yeah.
1: So what did you, because you didn't know how long it would take.
2: No, I had no idea. So the lift, they called the lift operator.
1: Mm-hmm.
2: But when you're stuck in a lift, if you press the help button, it's not internal, it's not in the building. It sends it off to some other lift operator hotline somewhere. Yeah,
0: Over in India.
2: Yeah, and so they're saying, oh yeah, it'll be about 45 minutes before someone can come out. Then it got pushed back an extra half an hour. So the lift technician was due to arrive at 5:30 and the show was at 5.
1: What were you going
2: to
1: do?
2: I don't know. So I didn't tell the cast because I didn't want to freak them out, but I was backstage, everyone's getting ready, everyone's so excited, oh, it's our final night, the buzz is around, and I'm just kind of pacing around nervously going, oh, what? I'm going to have to go out and tell the audience there's no show.
1: Because you also couldn't start the show thinking, oh, he'll get out soon.
2: Yeah, no, I couldn't risk it.
0: Because he takes 20 minutes to come on.
2: Yeah, so there's there is an introduction he's not in it, but I couldn't start it because then when it's his scene, if he doesn't then arrive.
1: And you don't have an understudy.
2: No understudies.
1: Jonesy could have stepped in, get the armour on.
2: Oh, I think it's better that we.
1: I think it's better that we.
0: What are you
1: talking? So anyway, just before he leapt free of the lift.
2: Yeah. So what happened? The person who was helping us with the theatre, the tech person that was there, was trying everything, trying to like literally claw the lift open with her hands. She had there's different locks. She was trying to reset the lift somehow, and she must have done something. They pressed the open door button, which they tried before, didn't work, but this time it did, thankfully. And they jumped out, and the lift was cut. They had to like jump out of the lift, like step up. It was sort of like compressed.
1: Wow.
2: Yeah.
0: Thank goodness for Arnica. Yeah.
1: And do they come out engaged
0: and
1: after
0: babies?
1: Sharing that tense moment?
2: No. It would be weird because she's my girlfriend's sister. So it'd be
0: right. So your brother would be going out with you.
2: That's totally
1: and they were
2: weird.
1: Stuck in the lift, not just on their own.

0: With stinky garbage
1: yeah,
0: bags.
1: Yeah, and also Brennan had ripped his pants about half an hour ago. So he was,
2: hang on a minute. So what? So you're saying they came out and he had ripped pants?
0: Oh, Brendan. Come on, mate. Stop it.
2: Don't say Brendan to me. Say Brendan to his Brendan. Not me. I will say this. I could have done an intro. Could have padded for you.
3: Hello, music lovers.
0: Yeah, I think we would also have said this.
4: Do not waste your money, America. Awful. Oh.
2: Not about my intro.
0: Yeah, the show was great. Didn't like the intro.
1: But we got there in the end. It was such a show. Yeah, thankfully.
2: Congratulations. And you got a glowing review. Congratulations, mate.
1: Thanks, Jake.
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0: It's Jonesy and Amanda driving you home. Gen Y Rise play Kingdom of Fools rap to rave reviews. But on the last night, I still can't believe that story. One of the key characters, the guy that plays the knight, your brother, Brendan, stuck in the lift.
1: And was freed 15 minutes before the show started.
2: Yep.
0: Don't you have an understudy? Isn't there some lackey out the back that understands?
2: No understudies. I mean, we could have sent someone on with a script to read it, but it
1: can't do that.
0: But really, his role in that is pretty much largely the suit of armour. Couldn't he just walk in and clank around?
1: No. He was a very integral part of the play.
2: Yeah, that's right.
1: But being stuck in the lift, you don't hear about it much.
0: I have caught many lifts in my time. I've never been stuck in a lift. Have you been stuck in a lift?
1: No, never. It's a huge fear.
0: Yeah.
1: It's a horrific kind of primal fear.
0: I do always feel that before I get in the lift here, we're on the 16th floor, I always feel that I'm going to go to the toilet before I get in the lift. You know,
1: rather than going in the lift.
0: I just go before I get in the lift.
1: In case.
0: Just in case situation happens.
1: Really?
0: I was at a function. I was talking to an Otis guy, the lift guy. Fascinating stories. Fascinating.
1: Especially would you like to share one?
0: Oh, there was a lot of people that get off in the lift. You know?
1: No.
0: Yeah. He had a lot of footage, you know, because there's various lifts that have footage. Like our lift has footage.
1: Who watches that?
0: Well, you're not allowed to do it.
1: By the same.
0: No, I don't watch it. I'd like to see it, but I don't watch it.
1: No.
0: Yeah, so there's that. Some people, you know, love in an elevator, you know. It's sort of sexy, but I don't think it is. It'd be terrible.
1: Particularly if it doesn't break down, you've got 1 minute.
0: Well, imagine, I'm okay with the timing. But if the door flings open and you're, you know, in it, as it were, that'd be scary, my Perry. That would be
1: bad. But being stuck with other people that you didn't know or that you know.
0: And what if you've got a runny tummy? That would be the worst. Yeah. Or you've got a big dose of flatch. Imagine. It would be terrible.
1: Would you rather be the person who has the flatch or the other person?
0: I'd rather be the other person.
1: I'd rather be the other person.
0: Yeah.
1: Because at least you don't get anything.
0: And you'd be apologetic. You go, oh, look, it's okay. Yeah. It's okay.
1: You take the moral high ground rather than the anxiety of letting go.
0: Yeah. I find it extraordinary. There's so many lifts in all of the metropolises around Australia. I wonder how often the lifts break down.
1: Do you have a lift in your house? It's massive.
0: It's more like an inclinator. Oh, no. It's not a lift per se. But, you know, if you break down. But my mum's place, for example, they've got a lift.
1: Mm-hmm. And not her house. She's in a block of flats.
0: No, she's in a block of flats. But there were two guys that vehemently hated each other. And then they were, one day, you know, sometimes you get in a lift and you just run in to get in the lift and you don't realise who's in the lift.
1: Yeah.
0: So, you're here. Anyway, and they made a joke about it breaking down. It broke down. They were stuck in there for 3 hours.
1: Did they come out as best friends?
0: No. Just, and they never spoke of anything. And I made jokes.
1: Didn't they even talk while they were
0: in it? I made jokes. I said, are you two blokes getting stuck in a lift? What about that?
1: They didn't even talk while they were in it.
0: Nothing. Didn't talk about anything.
1: Fascinating.
0: I know.
1: Well, the tribal drum is going to beat for this. What do we call it? Stuck in a lift.
0: Stuck in a lift. Yeah.
1: Someone measuring your inside leg while you're in a lift.
0: I'm free.
1: Well, stuck in a lift. And not just if you've been stuck and then I got out. Something juicy.
0: Oh, yes.
1: Or you're running late for something.
0: We want something juicy and sexy.
1: No, it doesn't have to be that.
0: No, it's got
1: a bit. But if you've got a bit of drama.
0: Well, we want something sexy. I'd like something sexy.
1: All right, well, off you go.

0: Hello there, it's Jonesy Demander driving you home. I get in a lot of lifts, have got in a lot of lifts over my 58 years of life. I have never been stuck in a lift.
1: Neither have I, but it's a great fear.
0: I've often wondered, though, if you had to go to a pressing engagement or something like that and you got stuck in a lift.
1: Well, it's awkward, socially awkward, to be in a lift with people at the best of times, let alone for a long period of time. Mm-hmm. I can't imagine it.
0: Jen Y. Rye, Kingdom of Fools, his successful play has just finished its run. On the last night, one of the stars of his show gets stuck in the lift.
1: Yeah.
0: Some 45 minutes before the show starts.
2: Yeah, and I was starting to prepare to tell the audience the show was going to be cancelled.
1: People would not have believed that. They would have just thought that you couldn't be bothered. You wouldn't believe that one of our cast is stuck in the lift in this very building.
0: You know what I would have done?
2: Yeah.
0: I would have said, who wants to play a night? And just get them to say, okay, you've got to. So you just get the person, Johnny.
2: Or just get like random from the audience.
1: No, the role.
0: All due respect to your brother.
1: The night was a massive.
0: It's all about the suit of armour, really.
1: No, the night was a very important role and he played it perfectly.
0: Yeah, I know, but like,
1: he's a professional performer.
0: The tribal drum is beating, stuck in a lift. Corinne has joined us.
1: Hi, Corinne. Tell us about being stuck in a lift.
3: I was staying in a hotel in Sydney, had just finished breakfast, got into the lift with a random guy. Ooh. As the door shut, he said, oh, can you use your card because mine's not working? And I went, yeah, sure, tried to wand mine, nothing worked for me either. And then the lift started taking off and I said, oh, this is going to be interesting. And the top floor button lit up and I went, oh, it looks like we're going up to the pool deck, okay. We started going up, then the lift shuttered to a halt and the

0: doors opened and we were literally stuck between floors, and all we could see was like the lift well wall. So we both run to our opposite corners freaking, and he's going, oh my goodness, I'm claustrophobic. I'm like, dude, you're the man. I need you to man up now. Anyway, we're trying to press the buttons. No one's answering the emergency number. The lift starts moving again, and then the bottom car park lights up. And I'm like, great, we're going to plummet to our death. You know, we're going. And it starts going again, and then it stopped and started moving once more. And then when it stopped that time, the doors actually opened, and it was kind of halfway at a floor. So we had probably about a meter high leap out of the lift, and we just sort of did a jump, tuck and roll out onto the floor into the sort of foyer area, and like there was no way we were getting back in the lift to go anywhere. Turns out they were servicing the lift but forgot to put the sign in front of that lift to say, please don't use it.
1: Wow.
2: But also trying to jump out of a lift that's halfway, I'd be scared it would start up again and slice me in half.
1: Yeah. Yeah. Well, I've seen. You see it start at speed. That's what happens in speed.
2: That's right.
1: And there's always that small chat. Oh, yeah, what's going to happen here?
2: We eat each other's buttocks. We're still in the foyer.
1: Excuse me, I haven't even pressed the button yet. Brad has joined us.
2: Brad, did you get stuck?
3: I was on my way to work one day, run a bit late, so I rang the boss and told him I actually got stuck in the lift when I wasn't. And 2 weeks later, I actually got stuck in the lift for 3 or 4 hours. And so there was a lady in the industry, was like early mobile phones, and I had to ring from this lady's phone because it was a long time. And he didn't believe me. He thought I sort of got some random to ring him up from somewhere to pretend I was stuck in the lift. But the fire brigade had to come and get us out. It had a lot of small talk, especially when it's your neighbour and you've never met her.
2: But also,
1: that's lift karma.
2: You couldn't go into work and say, oh, it was terrible, because you had to pretend you'd already been stuck once before.
3: Well, twice. Fine, just said we've got bad lifts.
1: Brad, thank you.
2: Thank you, Brad.
1: Leanne has joined us.
2: Hi, Leanne. Tell us about being stuck in a lift.
4: I was in a lift with my 3-year-old in a pram, and so in Maya. And so, anyway, the lift stopped between floors, and we're all in there together. There was about 6 of us. And then he says, Mum, who farted?
2: Oh, no.
4: And he looked around meaningfully at every single person in the lift, saying, who farted?
2: Oh, no.
4: And no adults admitted to it.
1: No.
4: Luckily, we weren't stuck in there for very long.
2: Oh.
1: Kids, they, what is with kids? What's that smell?
2: Oh, no. Thank you, Leanne. And John.
1: John.
2: Hello, John. Tell us about being stuck.
5: Yeah. I was working in a hospital in Sydney, about 84, and me and another work friend, we had to take a person down to the morgue, and we got stuck in the lift for about an hour and a half.
2: Oh.
5: It was about 2:30 in the afternoon, thank goodness, because night shift was good fun going down there. You were in the service lift. You're not in the public lift. You're in the one where they bring your food up and everything.
1: Yeah,
2: but still, did you give you the creeps?
5: No, I've been doing it for a couple of years.
2: Still, you don't expect being stuck with someone.
1: It's not like his first rodeo.
2: No, but still, you know. Yeah,
1: stuck in a lift with a stiff. Not the first time. Hey. Just trying to make light of it.
2: I know, just trying to make light of it.
1: John would appreciate that. He appreciates that. It's morgue humour.
2: Thank you, John.
1: So your brother, Ryan,
6: does
1: he use lifts regularly? Is he well familiar with them?
6: He's, yeah.
1: So it's not like he's, you know, from the country and he's never used a lift in his
6: life.
2: What's this
1: thing? I just feel
2: I'm
1: like...
2: I'm going up.
1: He gets stuck in the lift with your girlfriend's twin sister.
6: Well, he actually...
1: And his pants are ripped.
6: Yeah.
1: It just seems like...
6: He works in this building, actually.
1: He works in our building.
2: Actually, what floor? Because we've got a lot... I know he works in this building. We've got a lot of floors here.
6: I think he's... Actually, no, I don't know which floor. It's like
2: he has to get a lift every day.
6: Yeah, he does. Yeah, he uses... Yeah,
2: he is
6: uses
2: he in here today?
6: Day. I'll give him a call.
2: Why don't you give him a call? 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
1: All right. 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

0: Hello there, it's Jonesy Demander driving you home. After his successful play run, Kingdom of Fools, Gemwire Rise play, it was a success, but it could have been a giant disaster because one of the key characters, one of the stars of the show,
1: the knight, his brother Brendan,
0: was stuck in a lift some 45 minutes before the show started. Coincidentally, Brendan works in our very building, the big Coca-Cola building, mm-hmm. and he's joined us in the studio. Here he comes now, wearing his suit of armour.
2: Wow. Hello, Brendan.
1: Wow.
2: G'day,
1: hello.
2: Everyone. G'day.
1: Before we get to what happened, are you nervous getting in lifts now?
2: Yeah, I took the stairs down here, yeah.
1: I can imagine.
2: Yeah, and I'll...
0: Hang on, aren't you below us?
2: Oh, sorry, I took the stairs up.
1: Okay.
2: Yeah.
1: Okay. Well, now I know you're fibbing. So talk us through what happened. We've heard it from Ryan.
2: Yes.
1: How long before the show did disaster strike?
2: Well, disaster for me struck almost immediately because I got there and ripped my pants within about 5 minutes.
1: Doing what?
2: Setting the set up. I just jumped off the stage, tore a massive hole in my pants. Like, you could fit a...
3: It was right on the crutch too.
1: It's at the front.
2: Yeah, right at the front.
0: And then you get into the lift.
1: Did you say you could fit a fist through it?
2: Yes, it was massive.
3: Yeah. I mean, you're on the radio, mate. Come on.
0: Then you get in the lift with a garbage bin and then Gemwire Rise...
1: Girlfriend's sister, Annika.
2: She comes in.
0: She just jumped into the lift.
2: Yeah, she was lazy, didn't want to take the stairs. I was heading down to where all the bins are collected. Mm. And then we even had a joke about it. We said, like, oh, wouldn't it be funny if the lift got broken? And then all of a sudden, out of order.
0: Next minute,
2: out of order. Yeah. I was freaking out. I was in the fetal position, ripped pants, sitting next to the smelly bin.
3: Yeah.
2: Had no idea how we were going to get out. We called the maintenance people. They said, our nearest technician's in Sutherland, so it'll take him 45 minutes to get there. Yeah. And I said, I'm meant to be on stage in 30 minutes.
1: And also, you have to put armour on and get ready.
2: Yeah.
1: How does all that take?
2: 45 minutes to get in the armour.
0: So did they appreciate that you're in the theatre? Did you say
1: Don't you know I'm a thespian?
0: Excuse me, I must be on the stage. My people await me.
2: I didn't use the do you know who I am line, but might have got there.
1: And luckily for you, Annika had a phone because, Ryan, you just would have thought that Brendan had done a runner or something.
3: Because there's a dressing room downstairs, and because the arm is really heavy, Brent can't walk up the stairs, so he gets changed in a different area. So it might have been like, okay, we're about to open, guys.
0: Where is he?
1: Oh.
3: Yeah, and I was worried because the lift technician said, okay, yeah, we'll get there by 5 o'clock when the show's supposed to start.
0: Mm.
3: But we had a whole situation earlier in the show run that took ages to resolve. So I didn't really trust this quote of time.
0: What was the situation?
3: Well, there was a poop in the loading dock when we got there. So the loading dock.
1: Human poop?
3: It was a human poop, yeah. There was a human poop in the loading dock. And then.
1: Someone unloaded.
0: at the critics' meeting.
1: Before the show started.
2: Yeah.
3: And so. It took the council, like, you know.
0: How long?
3: I think it was 8 hours to deal with it. And by that time, because there was like a platoon of people that showed up.
0: Yeah,
3: like,
0: right.
3: Where is it? Where's the poop? We'd already picked it up and dealt with it by then. So I'm thinking it's going to take 8 hours for a lift technician to get here. The show's done. You know, we've had the poop in the loading dock. Now this, it's all
1: Did
3: over.
1: You have any idea of the panic that was taking place, Brendan, that the show was about to be cancelled?
2: I had no idea Ryan was planning on cancelling the show. I was thinking, oh, maybe he'll just delay it. I was hopeful that, you know, the technician would get there on time and maybe it'd be half an hour late. But, yeah, I was freaking out. I was fetal position doing breathing exercises.
1: Really?
2: Yeah.
1: Was there any nervous flatulence? Yeah.
2: No nervous flatulence.
0: Yeah. What about Annika? What did Annika feel about all this?
2: Well, her defense mechanism is to laugh. Right. So she was laughing and telling stories and, I couldn't have been more the opposite. Right,
3: He didn't want to do a poop in the elevator, Brent?
2: No poops in the elevator.
0: And you know, it would have been hard, but I did suggest to Ryan that you could just get someone from the audience into the suit of armour. I might have said that the suit of armour was the star, but what I'm saying is I know that you brought a lot of gravitas to the role.
3: Okay.
0: But it's like Humphrey B. Bear. Yeah.
1: You didn't have pants.
0: Well, Brendan had a big fist-sized hole in his pants.
2: Either, yeah.
0: But anyway, mate, you made it. And the show was
1: And the show was brilliant. Congratulations to you.
2: Yeah, thank you.
0: Great. You can leave now.
2: Okay. I will.
3: Okay, yep, here we go.
1: Here we go, says Ryan. Seamlessly pressing a button.
0: You're not supposed to say, here we go.
3: Sorry, mate.
0: And he's still here. Good on you, boys. Instagram is coming up after next hour. If you'd like to play, jonesydemander.com.au.
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5: The Bert Newton Award for... Yeah. Best presenter.
4: Yeah, and look, you have a huge, huge back catalogue of great words. And in the past, we've had When You Hosted the House from Hell.
6: Hi, I'm Amanda Keller. The 3 long months of torture are nearly over.
4: Yep. Also, you have to sing for your supper when you're flogging the Nokia. What was it, the 3210?
5: I think so.
7: We all had the 1610.
4: The 1610.
7: Which is just as well. Otherwise, this video wouldn't make much sense.
4: Mm. Now, guess what TV show theme this is from, one that you hosted. Have a listen. It was on the ABC.
5: Is that Mondo Thingo?
4: That's Mondo Thingo.
8: Hello, and thanks for joining me for Mondo Thingo. We've got plenty to get through tonight. Tough times for Michael Jackson. Rumours of bankruptcy. His little sister Janet has shamed the family. He still can't get that nose quite right, and now there's a second accusation of child abuse. So it must be comforting for Jackson to know he has the support of psychic and spoonbender Uri Geller.
9: Of course, these latest accusations are enormously strenuous to him.
8: Geller is a close friend, which means he somehow convinced Michael he's only 11 years old. But Geller admits that he once crossed the line.
9: I did something highly unethical. I actually asked him about those allegations, and under hypnosis, he confirmed to me that nothing of the nature happened. That he was totally innocent.
8: Well, obviously someone who has no respect for cutlery isn't going to worry about the ethics of hypnotism.
9: Yeah.
4: Wow.
5: That show was how many? I think Jack was a new, like 3 months old. So he's now 23.
4: 2003. Because you approached me to come and host that show with you.
5: No, please.
4: You did.
5: To do a segment.
4: I thought it was co-host.
5: It wasn't co-host. It was to do a segment.
4: And then I managed to convince you to come and work for me. So I wonder what would have happened if I ended up on the ABC.
5: I wonder.
4: I'd probably wear more skivvies, I guess. But
5: maybe that's why it didn't happen for you.
4: The promo department here have asked me to write a promo for your Logie's Tilt. So,
5: oh, okay.
4: Have you got any ideas?
5: Me?
4: Actually, Jim, am I right? Any ideas?
10: No.
4: Amanda?
5: Well, you know, as you just said, don't make me blow my own trumpet, but, you know, a large body of work. I've been working in the industry for 40 years.
4: Large body of work. Large. Okay. 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Follow the prompts. Vote for Amanda. This is

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0: Across Australia, it's Jonesy and Amanda driving you home.
1: This will be controversial.
0: Mm.
1: I read a post, someone saying, I'm not a good hugger. Tonight a friend hugged me. I dropped some crackers I was holding and just, I said gently, my crackers, while waiting for the hug to end. Awkward encounter. And lots of people on the back of this had saying, they don't like hugging.
0: Mm.
1: Someone said, you're a hugger? Well, I'm a biter. How about we compromise and do neither? A lot of people feel awkward when strangers hug them. Someone here has said, my family, one thing, that's great.
0: Mm-hmm.
1: A stranger or someone who's not close to you hugging you, it does not make everyone feel comfortable. Someone said here, I miss the days of COVID where we were encouraged not to touch each other.
0: Yeah, and you didn't have to go out. You didn't have to do anything.
1: Yeah.
0: Didn't have to go to work.
1: Someone else has said the Japanese have the right idea. A bow. No touching. Acknowledgement. Respect.
0: Oh.
1: No touching.
0: What about an old school bow? Like,
1: my lady.
0: My lady.
1: But we're supposed to be huggers. A lot of social media is about hugging workshops and, you know, the human touch and the importance and blah, blah, blah. Not everyone is a hugger.
0: Back in the 80s, no one hugged anyone.
1: No, that's true.
0: There was none of that. And then now I'm okay with hugging. It's not so bad. I do the big bro hug, you know, the big, and then, yeah.
1: It looks slightly aggressive when you
0: Of course. It's like,
1: You know, with Harley not being well, I miss being hugged. I miss human touch, but I don't want it from strangers.
0: Do you want me to come and touch you?
1: I just said I don't want it from weirdos or strangers.
0: Righto.
1: You're in one of those categories. Let's put it to a whip poll because it's assumed a lot of people would be embarrassed to say they don't like hugging.
0: Sure.
1: Others go, hugging is everything.
0: Yep.
1: I'd like to know where you sit on this.
0: The whip poll is the general consensus of what the community feels about any given subject. And it comes with its own little whip poll bed, as we like to say.
1: Let's call it this. Hugging, not whipping, hugging, yes or no?
2: All right, Perth, time to prove you're not just lucky, you're actually smart.
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1: Those were the last ads we'll ever play on Gold. Until the next ones.
24: Gold.

0: Hello there. It's Jonesy and Amanda driving you home. The whip poll, it's different to the pub test. The pub test is people's opinions at the Jonesy and Amanda Arms, but it's Monday. We're going to give it a bit of a breather. The whip poll is people's general opinions about anything just out in the community.
1: Well, today we're asking you your quick off-the-cuff opinion about hugging. It's not common to say you don't like hugging, but I saw a social media post with someone saying, I'm not a hugger. And other people have joined in saying, I'm not either. I miss days of COVID where we were encouraged not to touch each other.
0: Remember Jerry Seinfeld with Kesha on the red carpet of some event? And she went, oh, Jerry Seinfeld, and went up to give him a big hug, sort of kiss thing.
1: He said, I don't do
0: that. He refused it.
1: Yeah. Well, as a public person, you probably have to be scared. I mean, you probably are very aware of your...
0: Well, you get like a John Lennon situation.
1: Yeah, that's right. That's right. If only that had just been a hug.
0: Tracy is in Mentone. Hello, Tracy.
1: Hello, Tracy. Hugging, yes or no?
2: Hugging is a yes. However, only family and friends. Strangers, it's a handshake.
0: Oh, yeah. Okay. No, that seems to be
1: not necessarily
0: a credo to live by.
1: No, idiot. Not necessarily. Lots of strangers like to come and give you hugs.
0: Hadley is in Schofields.
1: Hi, Hadley. How old are you?
3: I'm 11.
1: All right. And what do you think? Hugging, yes or no?
3: Hugging is a yes for me. I quite like hugging, yeah.
1: Okay, well, that's
0: good.
1: But
0: cool. You can't go around hugging strangers, Hadley.
3: Yeah, I don't hug strangers.
0: Good.
3: A handshake from strangers and my close family and maybe friends a hug, yeah.
1: Yes.
3: A hug would be nice.
1: Well, I'm glad that your family, you still like to hug your family because not all kids do.
0: Good on you, Hadley. Susie is in Blacktown.
1: Susie, yes or no to hugging?
4: Hi there, how are you?
1: Good, yes or no to hugging?
4: No way. I liked COVID.
1: Yeah, okay. Fair enough.
0: Bring back COVID,
1: sure,
0: says
1: a lot of
0: Susie.
1: People would have, I think that's what she's saying. Wuhan.
0: It's the whip poll. Ruby's in Wentworth Falls.
1: Hello, Ruby. Yes or no to hugs?
5: Yes for a hug. I like a real big squeeze hug from family and friends. But someone I don't know, I go all limp and pull a strange face, apparently, my husband says, and I go all awkward.
0: And you've got your groin area
1: well,
0: right out.
1: Well, that's the thing. It's very uncomfortable.
0: Your arch.
1: And with height disparities, where do you put your bits? Thank you, Ruby. Carmen. Hello, Carmen. Yes or no to hugging?
6: Hi, Amanda. How are you?
1: Very well, thank you.
0: I'm here as well, Carmen, if you care.
1: If you want to hug Jonesy?
6: Oh, yes.
1: Are you a hugger, Carmen?
6: Yes, I am. Definitely a big hugger. I come from a big family and we all hug each other and I hug my friends.
1: Okay. All right. Well, that's a yes. We'll wrap it up with Marie. Hello, Mari or Marie? Which one? Are you a Mari?
7: Marie.
1: Hello, Marie.
7: Marie.
1: Are you a hugger?
7: Hi. I am a hugger. And when our son was born, I made a point of, because my parents never told us they loved us, I always made a point of doing that and we hug him all the time and he loves hugs. But I have this friend who can't hug. She does like an air hug. It's like she doesn't know what to do with her hands. And she kind of holds them at your shoulders and kind of chest bumps.
1: Really? An air hug. I've never heard of an air hug.
0: I like
1: so
0: it.
1: So she puts her arms...
0: Yeah, like she's making the effort.
1: So she goes around, in the air around you, like brackets around you.
0: Yeah.
7: Her hands get closer as the years go by, but she's gotten better of it.
1: Interesting.
0: Well done.
1: Thank you.
0: Well, respondents, 78% of people that came to our whip poll, 78% have said they're huggers.
1: Yes, most of them, though, do not like hugging a stranger.
0: No, I would imagine. What are you doing?
1: No, well, some strangers hug. Well, those hugging workshops everywhere.
0: Duh.
1: Exactly. I'm lining you up for your birthday party for you.
0: Yay. Instagram is here. Would you like to play Instagram? Of course you would.

0: It's Jonesy and Amanda driving you home.
1: Free money.
2: Fast money.
3: Extra cash.
4: Any money. Jonesy and Amanda's.
0: Here we have it. 10 questions. That's bad. 60 seconds on the clock. You could pass if you don't know an answer. We'll come back to that question if time permits. You get all the questions right, $1,000. This happened to Zoe last week, and Zoe didn't even wait for me to put on the tempting pants.
5: She said, nope, I want to play for $2,000. I know it's double or nothing. She risked it all and she won $2,000.
0: Whole hog Zoe, they're calling her.
5: Yeah.
0: Elise is in Beaumaris.
5: Hi, Elise, how are you?
6: Hello. I'm good. How are you?
5: Very great. Well, thank you.
0: Do you think you could do it, Elise, like Zoe did last week?
6: Let's just try just the norm, I think.
0: Yeah.
5: All right. Well, one step at a time. You're on, you've made it on air, that's first step. Second step, you've got 10 questions, you've got 60 seconds. If you're not sure, say pass, we might have time to come back, okay?
6: Okay.
5: Elise, here we go, question one. What day is tomorrow?
6: Tuesday.
5: Question two, which fruit juice is commonly used in a Bloody Mary?
6: Tomato.
5: Question three, what boy band was Robbie Williams part of?
6: Take That.
5: Question four, how many years are in a millennium?
6: 100?
5: Oh, no.
6: A million.
5: No, it's 1,000. It's 1,000. It's not a million.
0: I know, but Elise was just spurting out answers everywhere.
5: No, it's 1,000. Oh, plops, Elise.
0: Oh, Elise.
6: Bummer.
5: Oh, go and put yourself
0: Elise,
5: a Bloody Mary.
0: Are you a hugger or a non-hugger?
6: I'm a, half-hugger.
0: Half-hugger?
6: If I get good energy, I'll hug you.
0: Okay.
5: Okay. Well, so you know, if Elise is coming up to you and doesn't hug you, you're giving off a bad
0: bad
5: juju.
0: Vibes.
6: Well, yeah, Elise, that's right.
0: Well, have a good remainder of the week.
5: Thank you, Elise.
0: Well, it'll be back again tomorrow. Instagram, you can always register online if you'd like, jonesydemanda.com.au. I'm not sure if you saw it or not, but you were mentioned on a game show last night.
5: Last week. Someone told me about this.
0: Really?
5: We were on air at the time, yes. I have been alerted.
0: Okay, well, what was it? It's a knockout.
5: Yes, last millennium. Someone mentioned it.
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0: Jonesy demanded, driving you home this Monday afternoon. We are going fully operational battle station when it comes to you winning the Bert Newton Best TV Presenter Award.
1: Can I just say, the TV show The Piano is also nominated. Yeah.
0: That'd be great. Of course.
1: Andrea Lamb is nominated for Best New Talent.
0: Can I just talk about you for a second? Nowhere else in the world is anyone else doing another extra season of The Piano. And now you're up to three seasons.
1: The English is the original season. And they've gone on
0: to do more. They ran out of gas.
1: No, they're still going.
0: Oh.
1: But the other, there's no other, other places have done one, but we're lining up for three.
0: Do you know why?
1: Why, Brendan?
0: Do you know why?
1: Why, Brendan?
0: It's because of you. And I see that your star is on the rise because you are becoming top of mind on The Chase on Friday night. My spies brought me this to my attention. Well, that makes no sense. Anyway, this is what happened.
2: The lyrics to the iconic Sun Smart jingle, Slip, Slop, Slap, were written by which broadcaster? A. Steve Weiser. B. Amanda Keller. C. Philip Adams. What do you think?
3: A. Steve Weiser.
2: Steve Weiser. Correct answer here is... Philip Adams.
1: Oh, I thought it was me.
0: You could have been you. You could have done it. That's what I'm talking about. Your star was on the rise. Mm-hmm. Do you remember the last time we featured on The Chase?
1: No.
4: In 2005, Brendan Jones began hosting a hit radio show with Amanda who?
5: Keller.
4: Correct.
1: Talk about slip, slop, slap.
0: And then Andrew had to leave.
1: Andrew had to leave. It got too overwhelming for him to talk about
0: this,
1: us like that.
0: You could write a jingle.
1: You could write a jingle. You're a good jingle writer.
0: I could. You give me any subject.
1: Hemorrhoids. Brendan, write one about hemorrhoids. A health warning.
0: And it burns. This ring of fire.
1: Couldn't be able to afford the copyright on that song.
0: Push it.
6: Right out of you two. That's enough.
1: Well, we're out of here now. Tomorrow is Tin Hat Tuesday.
0: Of course it is.
1: I'm sure there'll be lots of comments about how chips have been activated by the Oz alert that went up a bit earlier.
0: How Grand Leader Albo is in all our heads.
1: Oh, my God, the chips.
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9: 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Good morning, Rio.
10: Good morning.
9: And welcome back to the show, Patsy.
11: Oh, hey, it's so good to be back. Morning, everyone.
9: Good to see you, mate. So you came down with this lurgy that's spreading like wildfire at the moment. Yeah. So you're off Thursday and Friday. Now you passed it on to your poor husband, Chris.
11: He woke up Saturday morning and I could tell he was sick. I said, oh, no, I've spread the love. He said, well, you were breathing in my face all night. I said, well, you could have gotten the spare bed. You know, it's like it just goes through everyone, doesn't it, in the house when there's sickness.
9: Yeah, but it's tough because it's you guys, and then you also got to look after your kid.
11: Oh yeah, I know, but
9: they don't really understand you being ill.
11: Oh no, no.
9: They're still like you go, yeah, not feeling very well. What's for dinner? Yeah, I'm not feeling very well. Yeah, but when will dinner be?
11: It's a bit like having a cat. It's like a human cat when you've got a teenager in the house.
9: Yes, it is. Feral.
11: That's right.
9: And slightly trainable.
11: Yeah, there might have been one point across the weekend where I grumbled to Chris, well, I still had to do washing and everything else when I was sick. You know, it's
9: this
11: like
9: sounds like my wife
11: dead.
9: And I. Hey, Pat, I've got to thank you for your recommendation a couple of weeks ago.
11: What
9: double thumbs up. House of Prairie.
11: It's
9: not my show, but I've lost my wife to that show. Oh. Well, more importantly, I've lost my wife to the guy in it.
11: Oh, yes, the Australian.
9: That guy's a smoke show.
11: Slips by me at the moment, but he was on Home and Away.
10: Oh,
11: I can't think of his name. I'm going to have to Google him. But isn't it beautifully shot?
9: My God, it is. I watched like the first episode. It's really, what's the word? Wholesome.
11: Yes.
9: Yeah.
11: It is.
9: It's actually very good.
11: It's a beautiful
9: However, I've lost my wife to it. So we were in Sydney all last week. And when I came back, she was like, I haven't even stopped, Chris. Oh. And you know when you go on Netflix, I went, it's now time to do 7 hours of House on the Prairie. That was at midnight, Chris. Why didn't you just go to bed? Staying up late with that smoke show. Plus, I saw a laptop. She had an open tab on him.
11: Oh, really?
10: On Google Images.
9: Yes. Yeah.
11: And it keeps, every time I Google it, it brings up the old Little House on the Prairie. But it's very, very watchable and it's so beautifully shot.
10: That's watchable.
11: It's just stunning. Yeah.
10: Luke Bracey, is that
11: the
10: one?
11: That's it, Luke Bracey.
10: He is hot.
11: Thank you.
10: Confirmed.
9: Yeah. He is a good looking rooster.
11: Yeah.
9: He looks like an old fashioned movie star. That's how they all used to look.
11: Yes, he does. No, he's brilliant at it. He's just so natural on the screen.
9: My wife is trying to get me to watch it, but it's too old timey.
11: Oh, no.
9: No, anything that's down at the creek and they're washing clothes.
11: But there's a beautiful story to it, though, Christian. Like an undertone of just how hard it was on the frontier and, you know,

0: land rights at the time and how, like, it's a very deep story. It's not just about, you
1: it
0: know,
1: just seems bleak to me.
0: Oh, no, it's not.
1: No, any well, scene I sort of oversee that she's watching, there's like sad music and someone can't afford the bacon at the local grocer's.
0: Yes.
2: And don't forget the exciting element of land rights.
1: Oh, you had me at land rights.
2: So sexy.
0: Oh, it was so tough.
1: That's why I stopped watching that big TV show with Billy Bob Thornton, Landman. It's just about oil land rights
0: and
1: contracts. I'm like, what, I'm meant to be rooting for the billionaires? Oh, when are these billionaires going to get a break and get more land to pillage and ruin?
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0: Christian O'Connell Show. You can let us know what happened to you over this weekend in three words. Three-word weekend. Pasi, you must say a nightmare of a show Friday.
1: Oh.
0: Just technical problems like I've never had in my entire career.
1: Oh, you're kidding.
0: We never managed to actually resolve the technical issues and properly be able to do the show until 8 a.m.
1: Oh, you're joking.
0: In fact, no, we could have had a great lion and just rocked up at 10 to 8.
1: No.
0: Knock off an hour. It's easy.
1: Oh, what happened?
0: We don't know.
2: We still don't know.
0: Engineers are being woken up, made to come into the studio. At one point, there was three engineers gathered around a... Literally, I think it's about four different monitors literally scratching their heads.
1: Oh, no, that's not what you want, is it?
0: Well, there was just some glitch where it's kind of essential in the job. We couldn't hear ourselves.
2: No, couldn't hear it or each other.
0: No, or callers. And so they weren't sure if the microphone was going live on air.
1: Right.
0: And so they said, look, apparently they worked out the best way to do this was to try and go 1-2-1-2 during a song. And then, because this had been going on by an hour by now, I then screamed because I thought the microphone was broken. It turns out it wasn't. People actually heard this, Patsy. 1-2-1-2-1-2-1-2. And then, then no talking from us from 45 minutes.
1: They
0: were messaging the show actually thinking we were being attacked or something had happened.
2: Alien invasion.
0: It's a bit odd. It's something like, he really hasn't got anything to say today. I guess it was going to happen at some point. He'd run out. He's just going to play songs now for the rest of his career.
1: He would have needed a Bex and a good lie down after Friday's show.
0: It was crazy.
2: It was crazy.
0: It was just weird. Just really, when you come to work, you're there. You actually want to do the show.
1: Just do it.
0: And also, the listeners are actually messaging in very concerned, like, no one said anything for 40 minutes. Someone actually said, do you need us to send someone or send for help? Because all they heard was him just scream. Now, Patsy, what is your three-word weekend?
1: Mine is definitely easing into Sunday. So we touched on everyone in the house being sick, the love god particularly sick with this lurgy that I very kindly gave him. So couldn't sleep in bed Saturday night

0: wake in yesterday morning, Sunday, which should be asleep in and a very like easy like a Sunday morning by this screaming music. Have we got audio?
1: This is the actual recording. What is this?
0: This is our surround sound. Mind you, this is recorded from our bedroom. So he's up the other end of the house. And he's watching Masters of the Universe, but he'd fallen asleep and he's sleeping through all this. The rest
2: How?
0: Of the house.
2: Is he near? Is his head near this? It's like going to sleep in an IMAX.
0: He's like 3 meters away.
2: What's he watching? A dodgy copy of The Odyssey?
0: Oh, it was insane. I didn't know what on earth was happening. Like there were choppers over the house. I didn't know what it was. He'd fallen asleep during Masters of the Universe. Oh, my God. I've never jumped up out of bed so quick. I didn't know what on earth was. It's not good for a woman my age to be woken like that on a Sunday morning.
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0: 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How's your weekend? What is your three-word weekend? Rhea, what's your three-word weekend?
1: Mine is outlasted by oldies. On Friday night, I had a 100th birthday party.
0: Wow.
1: Not for a 100-year-old, but my friend Alex and her mum, Julie. Alex was turning 30 and her mum was turning 70
0: next week.
1: Combined it, had a 100th birthday party with all her friends and all the mum's
0: friends.
1: Oh,
0: what a lovely thing to do.
1: It was awesome.
0: Good fun.
1: It was so much fun. What I underestimated was the ability of these 70-year-olds to drink. Because I... these 7-year-olds
0: always underestimate their ability. Always underestimate their ability to drink. Please.
1: These 70-year-old Russians, oh my God. It was fine.
0: Well, they also don't know when it's going to be their last drink. You know?
2: Yeah.
0: Before they make that, go up that rainbow bridge to Heaven's Bar. Heavenly RSL waits for all of us, my friends.
1: I pride myself on my ability to like stay out, to drink, to
0: party. You've got a good constitution. Yes. You're a 30-something.
1: Thank you.
0: You've got vitality.
1: We had the initial party at Lazy Bones in Marrickville at this beautiful venue.
0: Then
1: we kicked on to their home. And it was 5 a.m. The sun was starting to come up.
2: Oh,
1: and I'm like, well, the sun's up. It's time to go. Time to get out of here. And I'm falling asleep. And these 70-year-old Russians are still just punching their way through bottle after bottle of vodka. And they were heckling me as I left. Calling me soft,
0: God,
1: calling me a wuss.
0: Brutal.
1: Words in Russian I wasn't familiar with, but I don't think were complimentary. And I don't know what time they wrapped up, but they were kicking on well after we left. It was crazy.
0: My three-word weekend is Macca's Hot Date. I happened to be in a McDonald's over the weekend, so it's about 11 a.m. Saturday morning, and there was clearly a couple, middle-aged, not on a first date, I would guess it was a third date, but it's a third date. They're having a date there.
1: At McDonald's?
0: No, about 11 a.m.
2: Oh.
0: You know when you see something and you start stalking people? I took my AirPods out and I was like, whatever's going on here, this is now my entertainment. And I'm looking up to the gods going, thank you for placing me here. All of my life has led me to be here in this Macca's watching these two superstars. They opted for table service. I didn't even know that was an option.
2: Can you even get that?
1: What does table service mean
0: in
1: McDonald's?
0: Well, when you go to the machine now, Macca's, and you do the order, and then you go and wait for your lucky number to come up.
1: Yeah.
0: I didn't know it's like either go pick up at the counter or table service.
2: Oh, fancy.
0: Nothing fancier. Fine dining in McDonald's.
1: And so they would bring out their meals, like what, on the Macca's tray or something like that?
0: Yeah, so they were sat there, and there was a little bit of semi-awkward chit-chat, you know, when you still get to know someone. It's clearly not a first date.
1: Mm.
0: So I would guess this is a third date.
1: Right.
0: But it was just a little bit odd that it was, you know, 11 o'clock, not even really sort of a brunch date, at Macca's. They were both dressed up for it. He was wearing aftershave. She had perfume. Anyway, I decided to go and sit next to them.
1: Of course.
2: Not creepy at all.
0: And there was no one. There were other free tables.
1: Mm-hmm.
0: But I needed to just be near where they were.
1: You got to understand what's going
0: front
1: on.
0: Front row seats to life, my friends.
1: And how was the conversation between
2: those
1: two?
0: Just, they were just out there.
1: Mm. Oh. They were just living.
0: Yeah. There was a lot going on between these two lovebirds. Yeah. This morning on the show, I want to talk about, you know, people talk about sort of weird first dates. Let's talk about unusual third dates. Macca's is that.
1: Right.
0: You know, third dates. No one ever talks about the second or third dates.
1: Mm.
0: I think they can be weirder sometimes when someone might take a wild shot and go, hey, let's try and do this.
1: Mm.
0: You know, I want to hear today about unusual second or third dates. And congratulations to listener Carly. Her three-word weekend brought a house.
1: Oh,
0: that's great news.
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0: Christian O'Connell's show. Update from the Commonwealth Games in Glasgow, where Australia have a rude 17 golds. 17 golds. That's amazing, amazing weekend for Australia at the Commonwealth Games. 17 golds. At number two on the medal chart for golds, England with four.
1: It's a long way back.
0: Hell of a gap. We've got to win everything on the track. Unbelievable scenes. Good morning. It's Monday morning. Welcome to the Christian O'Connell Show for Chemist Warehouse. Patsy's back. She's feeling better. That is Lurgy is going around. The whole team. Producer Caitlin's not well, which means she's only moving at 1,000 miles an hour. Instead of 2,000 miles an hour. She's still moving quickly. So, Patsy, I hear you're not coming to the book launch party tonight either.
2: Oh, well, I haven't been invited, actually.
0: Don't give us that one.
2: No, come on. I'm waiting for my invitation.
1: We didn't send them out in the mail. We're just talking about it.
0: I haven't had my invite, but I presume I'm welcome there.
1: I didn't know what time it was.
0: The family asked me yesterday what time it was. I went, it's an evening. I went, I'm guessing they do a solid 6:30. Something like that feels right. I was just going to Kenan, what time is it? What time do I need to get there tonight? So, and producer Kenan's not coming because she's not well, but I...
2: Well, I'll take her.
0: I've noticed this about the whole sort of book launch party is, I think she's frightened that I'm going to fly the cage, guys.
2: Oh.
0: She's not coming tonight. She's trying to clip your wings, Rio, because you're best friends. I thought she'd be there for you. You're hosting the
2: Q&A. She's supporting
1: you. But she's clipping my wings.
0: She's clipping our wings.
1: Ah, I thought I could feel something happening to my
0: she
1: wings.
0: She wants to keep us in the cage. Yeah. Why are you clipping our wings, producer Caitlin?
3: I'm not clipping your wings. I'm trying
0: normally
3: to...
0: you're front and centre, grabbing the limelight. Obviously, Pat's Thursday and Friday, old mate took... She was straight out third chair.
2: Good on her, yeah.
0: She did not wait for an invite.
2: Absolutely.

0: Yes, she should.
1: Strong. She was strong.
0: Absolutely.
2: I wish I was there to support you all because I love you all equally. However, I am unwell, as you can tell by my voice.
1: Yeah, and you're putting on that sort of sick voice.
2: I don't want to get any of you
1: sick.
2: This
1: is the voice you do when you call your boss on a Monday as well, one of those.
3: I'm feeling really unwell.
4: God, I've been up all weekend with the squits. I can't have the squits on the 17th floor. I've been pooping on Melbourne at the book launch.
2: I just don't want to spread it because if I take you guys down, then we won't have a show.
0: Ship goes down.
2: And then,
1: well, then why are you here?
2: No, yeah. Because
1: you just came in spluttering into the studio.
2: Yeah, you kept walking near me and I'm like, get away
1: from me. I have to walk around the studio. This is my house.
0: She's putting the show first.
2: I am putting the show first for today just because we also have another person that is unwell. So I thought I'll come in, I'll make sure that the show goes.
1: Oh, Tina, you know, Chuckle Sisters. Not chuckling today, are they?
2: It's kind of a good thing.
1: Tina, get up. Tina, get up. Come on. I know Tina's mum listens. Listen, Mama Tina, go and wake up the kid. Come on. Will she have a big weekend?
2: And that is why I'm not attending, but I wish you well, and I know you guys will absolutely smash it out of the park.
1: I actually don't think we can do it now, okay? It's not going. I'm going to cancel it.
5: No,
1: I'm actually going to go and get up all the books already out there and just forget this whole thing. It's torn the show apart. I wish my invite. Pat isn't going, I'm not going either. One in, all in.
2: Hey, we still have some spare tickets if people want to.
1: Of course, yeah, we got your places now. The front row is empty. It's going to look sparse at the front row.
2: Don't make me feel bad.
1: Because my
2: I'm
1: kids
2: sick.
1: Are like, oh, it's Caitlin and Pat's going, you know, the whole team are there.
2: I can come if you really want
1: me to. No, forget it. It's a big deal. I know Mondays suck, but this is really rude. This is my biggest night of the year.
5: You were so excited, and I know you were so excited to perform as well in front of Caitlin live on stage. You were saying that.
1: Now that isn't true. No one's more disinterested during the radio show than Caitlin. Her chair is always facing away from me. She's more interested in the Caitlin show that's always going on the same time, sadly, clashing with the Christian O'Connell show. All righty. So, in fact, why don't we give away some spots now? Hey, listeners, you like me, don't you? Come along to my book launch party. The book, I didn't realise, my new book, Unscript, The Radical Act of Being Yourself, it's supposed to come out Wednesday. It's already out.
5: Did someone leak it?
1: I don't know, but it's out. Well, two listeners have bought it and read it over the weekend and sent me a lovely emails raving about it. Mm. One of the team, Abby, has seen it in Moonee Ponds. If you can take Moonee Ponds, you can take on Australia.
5: It feels like they've taken our thunder a bit because we're supposed to launch it today.
1: It's supposed to be the launch party tonight. Yeah. All right, so if you want to come along to the launch party tonight, we've got wine, we've got drinks, we've got some really nice food as well. Rio and I will be doing a Q&A. Rio is hosting a Q&A, and you can bring your questions as well. And most importantly, you can buy the book. Last week, we were saying, look, buy the book 2 days before it's out. It's kind of out, apparently, already. Have any of you seen it? Please let me know. Anyway, you can buy the book tonight right there, and I can sign it for you as well if you'd like that. So we've got a couple of last spaces there for Caitlin and Patsy. If you want to come along, and you're not one of our flaky friends in the morning, you're in it with the long haul, please give us a call right now. 13 55 22, because Mondays are the best night of the week. Mondays. What are you doing on Monday? Sucks.
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5: Christian O'Connell Show. Doing extra time, the time waster. Sporting movies. Christian, three-word weekend, bad wine, hangover. I went to some wineries with the gals on the weekend, woke up with a headache for the ages on Sunday morning. Worth it, though, that's from Emma. Christian, my three-word weekend, Mayo at last. County Mayo won the All-Ireland Gaelic Football Final for the first time in 75 years.
6: Whoa.
5: That is a big drought. All right, sporting movies, 27 Messies.
6: That's very good.
5: Anthony, that's very good. 27 Messies is brilliant. Golf Busters.
6: Silver Plus.
5: Singing in the Relay.
6: Gold.
5: Lock, Stock and Two Smoking Barbells.
6: Silver.
5: The Gold Father.
6: Gold.
5: Well done, Chris. Sylvester Stallone stars in Hockey Balboa.
6: Gold.
5: Very good, Matthew. Dive Hard.
6: Silver.
5: He's just not that into canoe.
6: Silver.
5: Yeah, there's a bronze. And so that should be gold. Yeah, got big funny. Laughter. Got big laughter. I like that. Backstroke to the Future.
6: Silver Plus.
5: Freddie Got Gold.
6: Silver.
5: It's a better version of what it was.
6: It's true.
5: Brokeback Mountain Biking.
6: Gold.
5: Two fellas, one bike. I'd watch it. Brave Darts.
6: Silver Plus.
5: Christian, you've got to do to the phone in today about strange dates. I'm sat here. What happened to the lady who got taken on a traffic light repairing as a first date?
6: Yes.
5: Was there a second date? Don't leave us hanging. Don't you guys want to know? You're right. Tennis things I hate about you.
6: Silver Plus.
5: To Surfing with Love.
6: Silver.
5: You, Me and Long Jumpy.
6: Gold.
5: What a mutt. Lord of the Olympic Rings.
6: Silver.
5: And Sisterhood of the Javelin Pants.
6: That's gold.
5: Joanne, well done. This is very good. All right, who is winning the Best in Show medal?
6: I love 27 Messies.
5: Well done, Anthony. You're today's winner.
4: 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Apple.

0: Christian O'Connell's show. Christian, is it a book launch or a MasterChef class? Do you inform this one? Christian, it would appear that the market has been flooded with bootleg copies of your book. I saw it the weekend and bought it as well.
1: It's meant to be coming out Wednesday.
0: All right, let's give away some spots to our book launch party tonight / masterclass, chef class. Who we got here? Ryan. Good morning, Ryan.
2: Good morning, Christian and team. How are we going?
0: Very good. You've got a great voice, by the way. You should be our Friday Voice One show.
2: Thank you. I've been told that before.
0: Yeah, you've got a very good voice. Now, Ryan, you fancy coming down tonight, having a glass of wine and having a chat?
2: Yeah, I met you a couple of months ago back at QT. You were out for dinner. And we had a good old chat about Kyle and Jackie O.
0: That's right. Don't say anymore. It was a private conversation. And you've come to blackmail me. Have whatever you want. Have three books. I'll have some more Ancini as well. Now, were you the guy who's working on the door?
2: That's correct.
0: Yes.
2: So
0: great.
2: My job is all about connections. And so, I'm really interested about reading your book.
0: Great.
2: Yeah, been looking forward to it.
0: Brilliant. Well, come down. It'd be lovely to see you again, Ryan.
2: Excellent. Thank you so much, Christian.
0: Thanks, mate. Ryan was a lovely guy. I had a lovely chat with him, actually. He's what I would call an upmarket bouncer.
3: Okay. I got it.
0: He was very smartly dressed, but clearly hard. Let's go to Carmen. Good morning, Carmen.
4: Good morning, Christian and team.
0: You're right, Carmen. You sound like you're still in bed.
4: No. I'm awake.
0: Okay.
4: I'm trying to get to my coffee to, wake me up even more.
0: Yeah, absolutely. Okay. And before that, though, call a national radio show. Now, Carmen, you fancy coming down tonight?
4: Yes, I'd love to, and I'm living near Patsy, so I can bring her along.
0: Knock up, carpool, absolutely.
4: Yeah, why not?
3: Save on fuel.
0: She can have a nana nap in the back on the way back.
4: That's right, yeah.
0: A few Prosecco's in her.
4: Be a nice refresh for tomorrow morning, because she can have a sleep on the way home.
0: Oh, that's very kind. Carmen, we'll see you tonight. Look forward to meeting you, mate.
4: No worries, looking forward to it.
0: Take care, Carmen. Phil, good morning, Phil. Fit on the freeway.
5: Good morning. Apologies about being on speaker.
0: Oh, that's all right. You got to keep it safe. Are you on your way to work?
5: Actually, on the way to the office. I'm a sales rep, so normally I'm driving around, but we've got an office meeting at 8:30, so well on the way.
0: And tell me this, what are you selling?
5: I work for a wonderful company, White's Power Sports, so we work in the motorcycle industry, so day to day, get to visit some wonderful customers in some great stores.
0: And give yourself a plug.
5: Phil Catton, White's Power Sports. So, I really love to see you guys in person. So, absolutely. Thank you so much.
0: No, pleasure. Look forward to meeting you. I hope the meeting goes well at 8:30, Phil. We'll see you tonight.
5: Thank you so much. See you guys. Have a great day.
0: Thank you. And you, Phil. And James. Good morning, James.
6: G'day. How are you, Christian?
0: I'm good, James. So you had a lovely weekend. You fancy coming tonight?
6: I did. Believe it or not, I'm staying in that hotel tonight.
0: What are the odds?
6: I stay every Monday night, and there's very little to do most Mondays. So I thought, well, why not? I've got no excuse. Just got to walk upstairs to the book lodge.
0: I'm really feeling so special at the moment, guys, during the last half an hour. Nothing else better to do than come to a book launch party.
6: Well, I hope so. I imagine it's going to be a lot of fun. We'll see, though.
3: It will be fun. Thank you very much, James.
0: You don't have to imagine it. Just believe it. James, we'll see you tonight.
6: Yeah, sounds good. Thank you.
0: Strange vibe over tonight now. I woke up with good intentions. Now there's people coming who've got nothing else better to do. Just twiddling his thumb. Might as well just pop down to another floor. See whatever this is about.
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0: Christian O'Connell's show of the weekend. I was driving in a new suburb I've not been to before, and I was looking for a coffee shop, and I suddenly saw with glee that I had turned down Cardigan Street. And I now want to know, are there other clothing names of Australia? I want to see if we can build a kind of A to Z, an atlas of clothing streets of Australia. I don't know if there's any hats, berets, brassiers.
1: Brassiers.
0: Yes, yeah, some of the older suburbs. Ants.
1: Pant Lane.
0: By the way, as I was driving around at the weekend, one word you see a lot on various suburb high streets, Australians love this word. And over the last 8 years, I've been watching Australians and making notes. The word lux. You guys love the word lux. Mm-hmm. It's lux hair. It's like it's lux facials. It's lux feet. That was a new one I saw at the weekend. Lux feet. You look. In fact, we now need to add lux into the Christian O'Connell lux radio show.
2: It's very Aussie because we don't have time to say luxury.
0: No. Sean, it's a lux. You know, the lux breakfast show. All right, so if you know of any clothing-related street names of Australia, please text me this morning. Do you know of any of Sydney?
2: I do. I saw one when we were in Sydney just last week. You were staying in Surrey Hills. We were grabbing dinner, and there is a Blouse Lane.
0: You're kidding.
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0: Yes, we're starting to put together an outfit for a lady about town.
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0: Christian O'Connell Show. We're looking for your stories today of unusual dates you've gone on. Not just the first one. You know, people often talk about strange first date. I think I saw a really unusual one the weekend. I think it was like a third date. It was at 11 a.m. in a McDonald's. Middle-aged couple, well-dressed.
1: Okay.
0: And opted for table service. So why not? Let's turn it into a really... Let's elevate this, turn it into a real occasion. But I want to know unusual third dates. Christian, I brought a guy with me on a first date to get a tattoo. He just watched. Then he took me to tag along for his job for the day, which was fixing traffic lights. Now, a lot of you want to know, a bit like Bob the Cat, whoa, what happened next? And anything happened next? We have followed up. I have sent her a message. She never saw him again.
2: Well, that makes sense.
0: It was red light from her. So I don't know about unusual places, unusual third or second dates. You can call us 13 55 22. Hour on the lookout of clothing street names of Australia. Producer Caitlin, what have you got?
3: I have Gossamer Street. Gossamer is a fabric. Now, I didn't know
0: like
3: this.
0: Denier, is it?
3: It's quite light and thin.
2: What sort of clothing would use a gossamer?
0: Negligee.
3: I didn't know this.
0: A slip?
3: No, like a slip.
0: Do ladies still wear a slip, or is
3: absolutely
0: that like an old thing?
2: Sorry, what is a slip?
1: Like a petticoat.
2: What's a petticoat?
0: Oh, wow. Well,
1: so you can't different see generation. Through your dresses
2: oh,
1: in
2: like
1: the sunlight, you know?
2: Got it. Got it.
0: A different time, Patsy.
1: Oh.
0: A more respectable
1: really
0: time. Sadly, our friend here is from a more grubby, gratuitous sort of instant swipey.
1: Yep.
0: They're swiping the negligees and slips away, sadly, these days. They want to see everything right now. All kinds of graphic images.
1: The shape of you.
0: Shape.
1: Right. Do you remember that famous photo of Princess Di when she was like a kindergarten teacher? It was a beautiful photo, actually, but she wasn't wearing a slip.
0: No, of course I don't remember that.
1: Yeah, in the 80s.
0: It'd be perfect if I had, hang on, I've just got a file of ladies
1: in
0: the public eye with no slips on.
1: Oh, no, it was very famous and there was such an outroar because she wasn't wearing a slip, a petticoat, and you could see the shape of her legs.
0: Isn't that incredible, Pats? What a different time it is
1: now. Oh, yes.
0: You're right, that used to be like, women wore petticoats.
1: Yes, and stockings.
0: Isn't that long ago, really, when you think about it?
1: No, that's right. I always had to go to Sunday school with stockings and a petticoat under my dress. I hated it. It was like Little House on the Prairie, really, when you think about it.
0: So do you think women are happy now they don't have to have like 87
1: Absolutely.
0: Different layers?
1: It's like, yes, free me, please. No corsets, nothing like that.
0: Do you know, I was talking to the team last week about that, when you're off, Patsy, about this. I bet you'll get this. I've noticed with my wife, right, and it's taken me 28 years of marriage to notice about. She is so much more happy at the moment. We've been watching a TV show in the evening, and there's a moment, it's only about 6:17 p.m., where she just reach under her top and unhook her bra and throw it on the floor. And she literally just goes, oh, my God, that's so much better. That is when it's like that she's done with the day.
1: Yes.
0: When she takes the bra off.
1: Absolutely. I do it the second I don't even barely get in the front door
0: I reckon most women listening right now know roughly, quite close to the nearest minute, what time in an average day, Monday to Friday, the bra comes off.
1: Yeah, absolutely.
0: Us guys don't know what that's like.
2: No, what's the
0: male
2: equivalent?
0: Like when you kick off a pair of tight shoes or something like that.
2: Yeah,
0: and you go, oh my God, that's so much better.
2: Let the puppies breathe.
0: Yes, excuse me. We're not calling a feature that. Anyway, women, if you do want to let me know, if you do have a rough time, the bra comes off.
2: Hey,
0: we're grown up here.
2: Creepy.
0: We're grown ups on the Lux show. Hey, Mondays rock. It's the best day of the week, guys. What time do you take your bra off?
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8: The Christian O'Connell Show. Clothing street names of Australia. I've lived on Cotton Street, Christian, in the Gold Coast. What about Reg Grundy Drive? 100%. That's right at the top there. That's from Sharpie. Someone else, also two listeners, grew up on Cotton Street. Gold Coast. Taylor Street in New South Wales. Some Emma. Pant on Hill. Also Red Shirt Gully Road.
9: Red Shirt Gully Road.
8: Yes, that's a country western song. John McKinnon, thank you very much. Christian, I lived on Booty Place in Perth many moons ago. Christian, there, you'll love this. There's a cardigan village about 15 minutes past Ballarat. What about the famous laneways? Hosier Lane, Jock Street. And also, Christian has a Cape Street.
9: Oh, Cape, true.
8: Yes, yes. And Christian, I haven't worn a bra in 3 years and I couldn't be happier. Oh. Genuinely improves my life. All right, let's get into this week's Misheard Lyrics.
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8: Welcome to a Misheard Monday. We play back your Misheard Lyrics. If we agree with what you think you're mishearing, you'll hear this. And if we don't... And for the really great ones...
11: Instant Hall of Famer.
8: We had a couple of great Hall of Famers last week. Nicole had one. Elton John, Tiny Dancer. Now, the original line, this boulevard is not that bad. But we're hearing the vol-au-vent is not that bad.
12: The boulevard is not that bad.
8: See, crystal clear, that's why it's a...
11: Instant Hall of Famer.
8: Emma had Honeybee, Olivia Rodrigo. And I hope I never see... Your face looks like Gollum. All right, we've got some brand new ones here. Aidan Stewart's got the 3 degrees, My Simple Heart.
13: My Simple Heart.
8: Or is it Bicycle Hut?

0: Bicycle.
1: I mean, it is. It's a hut for the bikes.
2: It sounds like
1: the
2: an rain. Ad.
1: Yes. Come to. It's a radio ad. It's not just an ad. It's the greatest form of advertising. We all know it. And that's radio advertising. That's three Carl Sandlands. You're going to miss them. We pay $100 for that. Kobe Watkins, you shook me all night long. AC/DC. She had the sightless eyes telling me no lies. She had sightless eyes telling me no lies. Or, did she have him circumcised? Telling me no lies. She had sightless eyes telling me no lies.
0: It is there.
1: It is there. She had sightless eyes. I mean, you heard it, Kobe.
2: It's a great snippet.
1: Nope, man, nope.
3: Save it for tonight.
1: Keep your powder dry. Yeah. Keep your powder dry. A long day for you, young gun.

0: No, there's nothing Eddie Vedder. Keep the streak going. Every now and then I know there's
1: nothing any better.
0: Yes,
1: Eddie Vedder.
0: Every now and then I know there's nothing any better.

0: and Kimberly. Coldplay, Viva La Vida, I used to rule the world. Seas would rise when I gave the word.
1: I used to rule the world. Seas would rise when I gave the word.
0: Or is he in the kitchen, Chris Martin? And he used to rule the world and season rice whenever he gave the word. Such was his power and command in the kitchen. Chris Martin's kitchen rules.
1: I used to
0: such power to have that, you know. The only season rice when Chris Martin says, and also that is power to Chris Martin, isn't it? He would season rice.
1: I used to rule the world, season rice when I gave the word.
0: Well done, Kimberly. All right, as always, whenever you mishear the lyrics, email me yours, Christian at ChristianO'Connell.com.au, and thank you to everyone who does that every day.
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0: All right, Perth. 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

0: Christian O'Connell's show. Of course, you're going to listen to us tomorrow morning. But an extra reason, 10 toasters on Toaster Tuesday. All thanks to Bing Lee. They heard our intense, real, in-depth toaster chat last week. And now we've come out of that with Toaster Tuesday and 10 toasters, all thanks to Bing Lee. We have 10 Breville Smart Toasters to give away tomorrow. I'm looking at the product description. Wow-wee, this sounds incredible. A Browning control. Let's call tomorrow's show The Browning. On Toaster Tuesday, The Browning. Get your brown on. A Browning control slider to suit different tastes. It also has a bit more button for adding toasting time. Also, a motorized lift and look mechanism.
1: Hello.
0: Have a little look-see. Put it back down. No, you're not done yet, my friend. And a long, wide, and deep toasting slot to accommodate last bread. In other words, it could be sourdough. The hardest bread to toast.
1: Definitely.
0: It's very... You can put it in for 5 minutes, it's barely touched.
2: Yes, yes, that's so true.
0: It's a lore unto itself, sourdough.
2: But not with the Breville.
0: No. Oh, my word. No. All right, 10 of those tomorrow.

0: On Toaster Tuesday. Now, let's catch up with intern Pete. Good morning, Pete.
1: Good morning, guys. Can we please not do sourdough? I once lost a veneer eating sourdough, by the way, so definitely not do that.
0: Well, judging by those veneers, you quickly went back to Turkey to get some more.
1: Yeah, you're absolutely right. Yes, I do look like a set of fridges, really, to be honest. Sometimes they're too big, but anyway.
0: No, sourdough is the toughest of breads.
1: It is.
0: I think it's the toughest of all foods. It's the king, I think, of the kitchen is sourdough.
1: Yeah, absolutely. I remember going to my dentist, and I literally brought the tooth in with me, and he went, I can fix this, and he just went foomp, straight back in, and we're back in good. So that was it.
0: Was it still wedged in the sourdough?
1: Yeah, it was there. So it was so hard, to be fair, and I think the sourdough might have been a couple of weeks old as
0: Maybe
1: well.
0: Maybe tomorrow's show, sourdough stories.
1: Yeah.
0: I reckon it's taken fillings, teeth, dentures have come out with it as well.
1: For sure.
0: Sourdough. And don't forget tomorrow's show, the browning. Now, Pete, tell us what you got up to last night, mate.
1: Oh, I did my second ever stand-up comedy set. And when I say set, it was about 4 minutes.
0: It doesn't matter. It takes a lot of courage to do stand-up.
1: It's so nerve-wracking, to be honest. And I know you've done this over your career, and I feel like I kind of bombed out a little bit.
0: But that's going to happen in the early days. Yeah. It's inevitable.
1: Yeah, I tried to do that Netflix trend where everyone sits on the chair. Do you know that style?
2: Oh, you did it live.
1: No. I did it live. I put it on my
0: second gig in.
1: Yeah.
0: You're putting up a stall doing some long-form jazz riff comedy.
1: I know. And I thought I'll involve some audio elements because I work in radio, so I'll add a bit of audio to all that sort of stuff.
0: Ooh,
1: and
0: wow.
1: I thought I was going to be third on stage. And basically the MC the night, when it got after the first person, they went, and now welcome Peter Deppel. And I was like, oh, my God, I've got to turn my Bluetooth speaker on. I've got to light up the file on my phone.
0: Not being funny. I have seen and done stand-up for over 30 years. I've never seen anyone bring a Bluetooth speaker on stage.
2: Yeah, it's changing the game.
0: However, if there's one man that can switch it up, it's Peter Deppel.
1: Thank you so much. No, but it was so... look, I got a couple of laughs, I guess you could say, and that was pretty exhilarating.
0: But then job done. It's only your second gig. Well done.
1: Oh, thank you so much. So I'm going to do another gig on September 11, which is coming up on September 11. Well,
0: you're not exactly cramming them in, are you? I mean, what is it? You're only going to do it on this basis. It's a sort of every 2 months, is it, you back up there?
1: Well, yeah, basically. Well, I mean, I had a Google if there was any stand-up comedy nights tonight or tomorrow night in Melbourne after your book launch tonight.
0: Hey, do you know what? Quite happy at the end of the Q&A to bring up a young intern who's trying to break his way into the stand-up industry. Bring your Bluetooth. Bring it on the plane.
1: Oh, no. I don't know if I'm prepared for this, but okay.
0: No, come on. I mean it. You'll have a really warm crowd. They'll be on your side. They'll have had a couple of drinks in you. Rio and I will bring you on. We'll basically be Pete's warm-up act.
1: Oh, my God. I'm not prepared for
0: this. Come on.
2: Are you worried that is the content too controversial, too spicy for our
0: audience? Actually, yeah, we do need to do a tone check.
1: Yeah. No, I think there's some stuff there because there's also some stuff that I didn't use because I totally panicked and I rushed
2: good,
1: everything.
2: Yeah, the stuff we didn't get to.
0: Oh, Pete's off cuts. Oh, wow. How to ruin a night. And it's Night Heart live event as well.
1: Oh,
0: I stink live.
1: Yeah, okay. Look, yeah.
0: No. Hey, do you want to do it or not?
1: I'll do it. Yes. Let's just do it.
2: You don't have to do it.
1: Oh, so...
2: I know you just sound very
0: hesitant.
2: This is
0: the kind of night for someone to have their third stand-up spot.
1: Yeah, I'm not sure. And this is your night, Christian, as well.
0: No. It's our night. Pete, you're on.
1: Okay, yes. We're on. We're doing stand-up comedy tonight.
0: Do a type five. Okay. Do a type five. Okay. We're going to warm them up, and then you're going to come on. This will be your third stand-up gig.
2: He's only got four minutes, he said. So
0: it doesn't matter. Okay. That's okay.
1: I only went for two last night, so but yes, I've got an extra
2: it's
1: two.
2: Great.
0: Do you know what? Take the pressure of yourself. Aim to do 3 minutes.
1: Okay,
0: keep a tight 3 minutes. Better than doing a loose and sloppy four.
1: I'm not going to do any other work today, okay? Just so everyone knows.
0: Is it true that you're flying down for tonight? So thanks for doing that.
1: Absolutely.
0: So are you bringing a Breville toaster with you?
1: I'm bringing the Breville toaster with me.
0: I even allowed them on a plane.
1: I've also ordered 100 of your books, and I've got them here in the studio with me at the moment. So I've got a few that I want to
0: sign. I wondered where these bootleg copies are coming from. You're not selling them out the back of that Commodore over down markets, are you, at the weekend?
1: No, but also if someone does have a blue Commodore, could I borrow that in Melbourne on Wednesday when we hand out some more bin boards across Melbourne this week as well, if that's okay? So there's a lot of elements going on, I'm realising now. That's okay.
0: So, Pete, we're going to get to see this nascent sophomore kind of talent, a rising star.
2: Yes. And in years, people will say, I was there.
0: Oh, we'll all be saying that. I get the feeling we'll all be saying that. You're right. You are right. I was there. Are you bringing the Bluetooth part of the act with you as well with some funny clips?
1: Well, no, I'm going to have to borrow someone's Bluetooth speaker.
2: I'll bring a Bluetooth speaker for you.
1: Okay, we'll have to.

0: that beforehand too.
1: I'm curious to know how you're working in the audio. You're not like doing your own sound effects, and then that's what she said. Three nuns walk into a bar. We're not going to get stuff like this. It's a return of red faces, is it?
0: No, not at all. Not at all. No,
1: Pete face.
0: Thank you, Harry.
1: All right, I'm now super excited about tonight. Caitlin and Patsy, you can hear the full thing tomorrow.
2: Oh, wait. God.
1: All right, Pete, we'll see you there.
0: See you there.
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0: Christian O'Connell's show. 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Mm. Today we're looking for your Bogan TV shows. Who do we think is in the top five most beloved Vogans? As voted by 20,000 Australians.
1: Wow, that's a big sample
0: size. Who is in the Bogan Big Five?
1: Shane Warne.
2: Yes.
0: Number two.
2: Oh.
1: Ooh.
0: Think about another global star like Warney. Animals.
1: Oh, Steve Irwin.
0: You got it. At five, Bob Hawke. I didn't know Bob Hawke was a Bogan.
2: Oh, he's not a Bogan.
1: Are you kidding me? He held the world record for fastest pint.
0: Sculling a pint, yeah. At four, Paul Hogan.
1: Yeah, I guess so.
0: And at number three, Kath and Kim. Strange top five. Fictional characters.
1: Fictional characters.
0: I mean, that's 20,000 Australians. That's the best they could say. Stoke, you're good in the poll. You're good in the poll in Glasgow right now. Focus on that. Hit the books, maybe, Australia. Come on. All right, Bogan TV shows. Game of Thongs.
1: Oh, that's very good. Gold.
0: Married at First Slab.
1: Silver.
0: How I Met Your Mullet.
1: Oh, gold.
0: I Dream of Jean Jacket.
1: Yeah.
0: Come on, Knowles, he was rocking that denim jacket.
1: True. With a bit of fleece.
0: The lovely little bit of fleece lining there, sir.
1: Gold.
0: Yeah. And DFO, Brother, Where Art Thou? DFO, Brother. Bogan's love a DFO.
1: Silver Plus.
0: All right, Rio, what have you got? What's on Bogan TV?
1: We loved water rats in the 90s, but Bogan's loved water rat's tails.

0: Christian O'Connell Show. Today's Time Waster. We're looking for bogan TV shows. Up for grabs, $150 to spend at Red Rooster. All right, what's on bogan TV?
1: Yeah.
0: Different smokes.
1: Gold.
0: 2.5 moccasins.
1: Silver.
0: House of Chardonnays.
1: Silver plus.
0: Dukes of Shazza.
1: Poor gold.
0: That's very good. Joanne, well done. Moccasins of Anarchy.

0: Silver.
1: The Big Bong Theory.
0: God bless.
1: That's so good. Who did that? Nicholas Brook. Well done. The Big Bong Theory on Bogan TV. The farmer wants a vape.
0: Silver Plus.
1: Better call in sick.
0: Poor God.
1: Nathan, well done. Fraggle Crocs.
0: Silver.
1: Third croc from the sun.
0: Silver Plus.
1: Both of those croc-related ones from Mark. Mm-hmm. Will Spin City.
0: Silver.
1: The Flanny instead of the Nanny.
0: Oh, God. Wow.
1: Yeah, very good, Phil. Homan de Frey. Gold. Just milder than a fracaris and a fray.
0: Gold.
1: Crystal, well done. The Holden Girls.
0: Gold.
1: Well done, Brett. Ug Island.
0: Silver.
1: The Telly Stubbies.
0: Gold plus.
1: No, these are so good today. Oh, wow. Thank you very much. All the Bogan TVs that still, TV shows that are still pouring in. Telly Stubbies is very good. Who is that? Sarah.
0: Wow.
1: Uggs and Marriage.
0: Silver.
1: Christian, not have you been paying attention? Have you been paying child support?
0: Oh, us as well.
1: Just jokes. Christian again, set up bananas in pajamas, shoppers in pajamas.
0: Gold.
1: Well done, Ewan. Married at first fight.
0: Silver.
1: The Bintang Theory.
0: Gold.
1: Tom Crosby, well done. Instead of Stranger Things, Strayer Things.
0: Silver Plus.
1: Mark in the Hunter Valley. Blue Sheilas. Instead of Blue Heelers, Blue Sheilas.
0: Gold.
1: Well done, Santo. Flight of the Commodores.
0: Silver.
1: Little House O's on the Prairie.
0: Yeah, gold.
1: Well done, Tim. Punky Home Brewster.
0: Silver.
1: I Dream of Flannies.
0: Silver.
1: And RuPaul's Snag Race.
0: Oh, gold.
1: That
0: plus.
1: Is so good. Laura Dal Pozzo Clemente. Oh,
0: that's very good.
1: RuPaul's Snag Race.
0: That's got to be the winner.
1: It's the winner,
0: that's
1: right?
0: That's the winner.
1: Well done, Laura. You get $150 to treat yourself at Red Rooster. We are back tomorrow. Wow, we. What a show it's accidentally shaping up to be. So tonight, I'll see if you're coming down to my book launch party. Look forward to meeting you. It's kind of now been hijacked by intern Pete, who's doing his third stand-up gig tonight. When you start stand-up, the first probably about 20 to 30, 40 shows are all over the place. Mm-hmm. This was supposed to be a nice, intimate event.
0: Elevated.
1: You know, a Q&A hosted by you, me sharing some stories about what my book is about. Now we've got the end of that. We're basically warming up for intern Pete to do his third stand-up gig, and all we know is involves a Bluetooth speaker.
0: Yeah, which, we've
1: it's
0: never
1: the unwelcome
0: seen
1: return of Red Faces.
0: Get the gong ready.
1: We are recording all of this for playback. Playback tomorrow morning on the show. We'll see you then. Have a great day. Thanks for joining us.
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2: Good morning, I'm Gareth Thompson. It's been another golden morning for our Aussies whose domination continues in Glasgow. That includes on the track where Rose Davies has won the women's 10,000 metres. In the pool, Sam Short took the 800 metre freestyle. Jenna Forrester took the 400 individual medley. Meg Harris won the 100 freestyle in an Aussie clean sweep, while Sam Williamson has won the men's 50 backstroke. We've also enjoyed success in the gymnastics. Kate McDonald's taking out the women's uneven bars. To other news now, and the search for a missing mum and toddler has ended in tragedy, with the bodies of a 36-year-old woman and child found in waters off Port Macdonald on South Australia's Limestone Coast. There are also grave fears for an infant who's unaccounted for. Victorian Premier Jacinta Allen has vowed to contest any leadership spill brought on by her Labor colleagues today. It follows a caucus meeting on Sunday that agreed she'd lost the majority of support of her colleagues, while her deputy Ben Carroll has told her he wants the top job. Treasury is warning higher oil prices could slow the economy and cause inflation to rise. It comes as economists at the Commonwealth Bank warn we could see oil hit $150 a barrel within weeks if tensions continue in the Middle East. And Aussie schools are being urged to rethink posting photos of their students online, with the eSafety Commissioner warning of a surge in AI-generated deepfakes that are being created by images on school websites and social media accounts.
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2: To sports, Saints coach Ross Lyon says they're still trying to get to the bottom of Max King's latest devastating injury. The star forward will miss the rest of the season after tearing his hamstring in his first game in over 2 years. Lyon again defending the decision not to play him through the VFL.
3: I mean, he got the halftime healthy. So anyone that thinks it's fatigue, he had 20 minutes and another six, that's 26 minutes.
2: That's on Fox there. Meanwhile, Paddy Dangerfield could miss this week's clash with the Pies as the Cats look to manage his load to the end of the season. Danger suffering some lower leg concerns during the Cats' win against the D's on Friday night. Chris Scott telling Fox Footy there were two issues at hand.
4: So he had a tight calf, but it was a cork that sometimes tightens up. The hip was, he fell and his knee on the ground and jarred his hip. Sometimes it turns around quickly.
2: And Philadelphia has officially announced the signing of basketball superstar LeBron James. The 76ers confirming the NBA's all-time leading scorer will wear the number 23 during his 2 years with the team.
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11: Good morning, I'm Gareth Thompson. It's getting hard to keep up with Australia's medal tally in Glasgow. At last check, we'd hit 26 gold, with most of those from the pool, including to our women, who've taken out the 4x200m freestyle relay. Success also on the track, where Rose Davies has taken gold in the women's 10,000m. The 26-year-old telling Seven she's pinching herself.
12: I'm just so happy I got the win. It's my first big win ever, and yeah, to do it at the Commonwealth Games is a dream come true.
11: The Prime Minister is backing in a new oil refinery for WA in a bid to strengthen the country's energy security. The state and federal governments are set to commit $2 million each to a pre-feasibility study for a large-scale facility in Karratha, which would be built by Perdaman. It comes after the BP refinery in Kwinana was shut down in 2021, leaving two remaining facilities in Queensland and Victoria. The desperate search continues for an infant who's missing after a mother and toddler's bodies were found in waters off Port Macdonald on South Australia's Limestone Coast. Police still don't know how the pair ended up in the ocean, while Superintendent Trent Cox says there are grave fears for the missing baby.
13: We're doing everything we can to locate the missing child, but also that we are investigating it. It will be thoroughly investigated and a report will be prepared for the coroner.
11: Victorian Premier Jacinta Allen is in the fight of her political life ahead of this morning's expected Victorian Labor leadership spill. The State Premier was told yesterday she'd lost the support of her colleagues, with Deputy Ben Carroll.

0: declaring he'd contest the top job. Our suburbs would look very different under a Productivity Commission plan. It's calling for three-storey apartment and townhouse developments across our metro areas and more high-rise apartments near train and bus stations. It argues these measures would ease pressures on housing supply and make housing more affordable. And some major changes at the Guard for Australia's peak union, with both Secretary Sally McManus and President Michelle O'Neill both announcing they'll retire by the end of the year.
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0: To sport a boost for St Kilda, with Darcy Wilson agreeing to a two-year deal with the AFL club. The 20-year-old turning his back on rival interest to re-sign with the Saints until at least the end of the 2028 season. Meanwhile, Saints coach Ross Lyon admits Max King is shattered after he was ruled out for the season. In his first AFL game in 257 days, King tore his hamstring in the weekend win over the Kangaroos.
2: He's really devastated, and this is a lot of the players we deal with, but his concern was he'd let the club and his team down.
0: That's Lyon there on AFL 360.
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0: Partly cloudy and 18 right now in Perth. It's 4.5 degrees. 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
2: A little busy for the moment in Kwinana Beach, Paterson Road, northbound at Mandurah Road, a building a bit further up, Rockingham Road, near Anchortel Road as well, but elsewhere not too bad. Freeway southbound, a few cars here and there. Kwinana Freeway Northbound is building at Mortimer Road and again at the Thomas Road merge point as well. Still travelling pretty well on the Graham Farmer Freeway and in the Northbridge Tunnel. For

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9: Checking the freeways first. Freeway southbound, a few cars here and there. Quinata Freeway northbound is busy off and on Mortimer Road through to Anketell Road. So looking pretty good on the Graham Farmer Freeway and in the Northbridge Tunnel. Busy in Quinata Beach, Patterson Road northbound at Mandurah Road and Rockingham Road at Anketell Road too. And keep in mind those roadworks in Innaloo. 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
12: Good morning, I'm Gareth Thompson. Australia has added 9 gold medals to our haul at the Com Games in Glasgow, with 7 of those coming in the pool. Meg Harris beat out

0: taking place. And schools have been warned about posting photos of students online. The eSafety Commissioner claims a growing number of sexually explicit deepfakes are being generated from images stolen from school social media feeds.
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0: To sport, Andrew McWalter has responded to the AFL chief's suggestion that Harley Reid stop giving away so many free kicks. The Eagles coach has told Seven it's a work in progress.
2: We've been working with Harley all year about his free kicks that he's been giving away, and it's still a work in progress. It's something he's working on, but we're just really talking to the AFL about making sure that it's even on both sides of the ball.
0: Saints coach Ross Lyon says they're still trying to get to the bottom of Max King's latest injury. The star forward will miss the rest of the season after tearing his hammy in his first game in over 2 years. Lyon again defending the decision not to play him through the VFL first.
3: I mean, he got the halftime healthy. So anyone that thinks it's fatigue, he had 20 minutes and another six. That's 26 minutes.
0: That's on Fox there. And Paddy Dangerfield could miss this week's clash with the Pies as the Cats look to manage his load to the end of the season.
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2: In Colorado, in the US, there's a guy looking for a new hobby. Lou Salas has finally just completed the world's largest commercial jigsaw puzzle. He spent 4 years and more than 900 hours piecing together the 60,000-piece map of the world. Lou's friends built him a nearly 30-foot-long table inside, 30-foot by 8-foot table inside his garage for the final assembly. Apparently, he had to literally suspend himself above the table, putting pieces together like he was Tom Cruise in Mission Impossible. And the
3: I'm surprised he has any friends with the amount of time he spent on the jigsaw.
2: And the massive project almost failed over one missing piece. One, of course, one piece out of 60,000 got lost somewhere. So the jigsaw manufacturer sent a replacement piece and saved the day. And now the age-old question, what do you do when you finish? Well, Lou's going to break it up, put the pieces back in the world's biggest jigsaw puzzle box and give it away to someone he hopes will enjoy doing it as much as he did. I can't believe he's still got the box.
3: Someone who has as much free time on their hands as he had.
2: I've never finished a jigsaw puzzle. Mum always needed the table for dinner.
3: Neither have I.
2: Move your crap and set the table.
3: The little fold-out card table. That's what it would be done on.
2: Well, yeah, exactly. Yeah. You'd need 16 fold-out card tables to do this one.
3: Never finished.
2: Couldn't be bothered.
3: No.
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3: Too early? Too early for what?
0: It's too early for this.
4: What's it too early
5: too
4: for,
5: Too early
4: Lisa?
5: For all of it. So I get on the road this morning, very, very foggy.
4: Very
5: it's fine. It's lovely. It's kind of got a bit of an ethereal sort of look.
4: I mean, that and always happens early, isn't
5: then
4: it?
5: Then I look to my right and up, and there is an enormous moon. I thought, uh-oh, here we go. Full moon fever.
4: They're coming out.
5: Didn't take long. The intersection of Walcott and Lord, waiting there to turn right onto Lord, and a car comes down. And instead of going straight, you know, through the intersection, somehow it's veered across and it's now going down the wrong side of the road. So I've got to turn after it, it's basically alongside me. No, and I'm thinking, when are you going to tweak?

0: but you're on the wrong side of the road because I shouldn't be all the way over here going the same way.
1: Was there another car as well? Did it have lights flashing?
0: No.
1: No.
0: No. And luckily there was nothing else on the road, nothing coming.
1: Just you.
0: You know, towards it. Yeah, well, luckily I was just behind it thinking, what an idiot. It's sort of tooting and, you know, high-beaming it. And anyway, so eventually it's gone, so it's got back over onto the right side of the road. Then it's we've got to the Bulwer street lights and it's decided at the very last minute that this is where it wants to turn. So it's gone tearing across. Anyway, I don't know if that person's made it home unscathed. I just hope they didn't hurt anyone else in the process.
1: Well, that may be in their mind. A bit like, remember Leonardo DiCaprio in The Wolf of Wall Street when he thought he drove the the Ferrari home okay.
0: True.
1: It was a dream run.
0: Yeah,
1: and then once you sobered up and went out and had a look, went, ooh, that didn't go well.
0: And then Susie, our producer, she's coming into work and she's turning onto Hay Street here at Bennett.
1: Yes.
0: And for the third time this year, some gronk on a bicycle has come around, no lights, no high visualness about him at all, come around the wrong side of the road, directly head first. This guy is looking to get hit.
1: Yep.
0: And then he has the audacity to smirk at Susie. I don't know, I reckon I know how to wipe that smirk off his face. Don't avoid him next time.
1: You do what the other guy was doing and maybe a little swerve.
0: Yeah, exactly.
1: Well, actually, I noticed coming up on Bennett Street, they've put the security camera back up there again.
0: Oh.
1: Trouble a-brewing.
0: Oh, okay.
1: Trouble a-brewing.
0: If you see something, say something.
1: Yeah, that's right. Yeah. Exactly.
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15: Freeway south, that is under speed at Burns Beach Road, then Whitfords Avenue through to Warwick Road, Kwinana Freeway north, that filling at Mortimer Road through to Rowley Road, and not too bad on the Graham Farmer Freeway or in the Northbridge Tunnel. There is a queue though in Kwinana Beach, Patterson Road north, at Nanda Road, and quite a lot of cars too, Rockingham Road northbound from Thomas Road through to Anchortel Road in Naval Base, but elsewhere not looking too bad for the moment. The census is coming this August. You'll get instructions soon on what to do. 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It's Christy with the latest Perth traffic.
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17: Good morning, I'm Gareth Thompson. The Coalition has cast doubts on plans for a potential new oil refinery for WA. The PM will today announce $4 million for a feasibility study into a large-scale facility in Karratha to be shared 50-50 with the state government. But Nationals leader Matt Canavan has told News 24 he doesn't think it will be viable.
18: This is not going to happen. We're not going to get a new oil refinery in this country while this government imposes a massive carbon tax on existing refineries. and new ones would be subject to the same.
17: The search for a missing mum and toddler has ended in tragedy, with the bodies of a 36-year-old woman and child found in waters off Port Macdonald on South Australia's Limestone Coast. There are also grave fears for an infant who's unaccounted for. Victorian Premier Jacinta Allen has vowed to contest any leadership spill brought on by her Labor colleagues today. It follows a caucus meeting on Sunday that agreed she'd lost the majority of support of her colleagues, while her deputy Ben Carroll has told her he wants the top job. Treasury is warning higher oil prices could slow the economy and cause inflation to rise. It comes as economists at the Commonwealth Bank warn we could see oil hit $150 a barrel within weeks if tensions continue in the Middle East. And Australia is still sitting pretty at the top of the Comm Games medal tally, with 9 more gold added to the haul today. 7 came from the pool, including Meg Harris, Sam Short, Sam Williamson and Jenna Forrester. At the track, Rose Davies won the 10,000 metres, while gymnast Kate McDonald won the uneven bars.
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17: To sport, and Eagles coach Andrew McWalter is standing by his assessment that his list is 5 years behind the Dockers, but he's told Seven he hopes it won't be that long before they're nipping at Freo's heels.
19: We hope to be there a bit sooner than that, but it's understanding that they've been like this and been consistent in their system and the way they're playing for at least 5 years now, and they've brought in a few new players around that, but it has been pretty stable from their list build and their coaching.
17: Saints coach Ross Lyon admits Max King is shattered after he was ruled out for the season. In his first AFL game in 757 days, King tore his hamstring in the weekend win over the Kangaroos.
20: He's really devastated, and this is a lot of the players we deal with, but his concern was he'd let the club and his team down.
17: Lying there on AFL 360. And Philadelphia has officially announced the signing of basketball superstar LeBron James. The 76ers confirming the NBA's all-time leading scorer will wear the number 23 during his 2 years with the team.
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2: Here's a story that grabbed my eye this morning. Not something I do, but we all know someone who does. You may be that someone. Taking your phone into the toilet with you could be fraught with fraughtness. A new study...
3: It's a no.
2: A new study is linking toilet scrolling to a dramatically higher risk of hemorrhoids. Researchers at a Boston hospital have surveyed a test group of adults about their daily bathroom habits, and they discovered a 46% higher risk of hemorrhoids for regular phone users. Evidently, the problem stems from spending too much time sitting without proper physical support. They reckon smartphone users easily lose track of time and often linger. They linger longer. And this prolonged lingering sitting creates intense pressure. So the doctor leading the research team has this advice. She says, go in there with a plan to focus on one job and one job only. Pun not necessarily intended. The bottom line, again, pun not necessarily intended.
3: I'm with you.
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3: Not a good place to find yourself heading down a wormhole.
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2: It is gross.
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4: Mitchell Freeway South at Underspeed near Burns Beach Road. Again, Ocean Reef Road through to Arundale Road. Quinata Freeway North at Mortimer Road through to Rowley Road. Still travelling pretty well on the Graham Farmer Freeway. A queue in Quinata Beach, Patterson Road, northbound at Mandurah Road. And further up Rockingham Road northbound from about Thomas Road through to Anchortel Road in Naval Base. 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
13: We're asking what happened to your pants.
14: Morning, Gary. What went wrong?
15: Many years ago, back in the UK, when you used to go for golf days out with the company, and we were on a golf day out, nice sunny day, had a great day's golf. And then afterwards, you go to the local pub for a few beers, etc. And it was the days when, Lisa, you being a golfer, do you remember the old check pants that they used to wear?
13: Love some check pants,
15: So that was a fashion. So we're in the beer garden outside, and in the distance you could hear this dog barking. It was the Alsatian that escaped from the pub. And for some reason it ran past everybody in the crowd, took a liking to my pants, and took a massive bite out the arse of my pants and my arse. Gaping hole in my arse, gaping hole in my pants, and anything else that I was wearing. Had to take myself to the hospital afterwards for a few stitches, etc. It was a bit sore for the next week or so.
14: Oh, and a gaping hole in your pride, I'm sure, that day too.
15: And the sad thing was, the boys had all had a few beers, so there wasn't any sympathy coming.
13: No, I mean, someone could have yelled, "Fall! Sit down, there's a dog number for your butt." Gary, that's terrible.
15: It took a long time to live it down.
14: I bet it did.
13: And heal as well.
14: And now you've you've reopened the wound this morning. Thank you for that. We appreciate it.
13: Thanks, Gary.
14: Good on you, Gary.
15: Bye.
14: Thanks, mate.
13: Oh.
14: That Alsatian got a hole in one that day, didn't
13: he? Avoid the check pads.

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3: Can I ask you something?
2: Yes, you may.
3: I'm not fishing for compliments here. Do I look 10 years younger?
2: I would have said 15.
3: Oh, well, because this is what I did yesterday. I have
2: is that
3: to.
2: The
3: I
2: right
3: know
2: answer?
3: This is. I know this isn't great radio showing you a photo, but this was me yesterday.
2: Oh my God.
3: I tried.
2: Is that your Star Wars character?
3: No. Chris said I look like the promo for Scream 9. I tried out one of these Korean face masks, collagen face masks that the internet's going mad for.
2: It does actually have a bit of a stormtrooper look about it. It really does.
3: It's quite a solid little face mask unit, although it does slide off. You put it on, you've got to leave it on for about 3 hours.
2: Right.
3: And you sort of don't want to move around too much because it slides and will slide off your face.
2: Yeah,
3: and,
2: right.
3: So I hoped that no one would come to the door.
2: I did actually wonder why you continually look surprised this morning.
3: It's not Botox. It's just a face mask. What did you do on

0: weekend.
1: Would it help me? Do you think any chance it might help me?
0: I don't know how to. It'll be a bit weird on the beard. Didn't mean for that to rhyme. Weird on the beard.
1: Plus, I'll need a lot more up top, you know, to reach the hairline.
0: Yeah, maybe put it on upside down.
1: Yeah.
0: And the mouth hole can go where your beard is.
1: Thank you.
0: That was the most exciting thing on my weekend.
1: Well, that's good.
0: Yeah.
1: And you've got something to show for it.
0: Yeah. Yes.
1: Yeah, my weekend was brief.
0: Yeah.
1: that's really about the best way that I can describe it.
0: Right.
1: Other than that...
0: Running around.
1: Saturday was all running around. My wife was away, so I had to do everything for the kids, taking them everywhere.
0: All the taxi.
1: It's the same thing every Rupa. Weekend. And yesterday I got a little bit of time for myself. And
0: I did go for a ride,
1: yes. Yeah. And I tended to the garden a little bit, trying to get my garden growing.
0: Okay.
1: Because, you know, it's not too cold yet.
0: Yeah.
1: Nice sunny days.
0: Yeah.
1: Just trying to rehabilitate it.
0: Okay.
1: So I'm getting my green thumb on.
0: Okay.
1: Yeah.
0: Wish I had a green thumb.
1: And that was about the weekend for me.
0: Okay, good.
1: Not sort of face changing like yours was.
0: Well, it was. Did you see the moon last night?
1: I saw it this morning.
0: Ball.
1: I didn't see it early. No,
0: it was amazing.
1: I must have picked the wrong time to walk the dog.
0: You know, they were talking about a flower moon. I was expecting something way smaller and paler, but this was enormous and orange.
1: That's what you were explaining to us about the flower moon.
0: Exactly. Well, that's
1: you sold us the wrong
0: I'm
1: thing.
0: I'm just the messenger.
1: It was bigger.
0: I got it from Google. Google doesn't lie.
1: No, always trust Google.
0: Hmm.
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6: Craig called the traffic hotline to say a car has hit a rubbish truck in Scarborough. It's on West Coast Highway southbound after Brighton Road. Now it's reduced to a single lane, traffic very heavy on the approach there. Freeway southbound saw Burns Beach Road, then near Ocean Reef Road, Whippers Avenue to Arundale Road, much further down a Rowley Road. Freeway northbound Mortimer Road through to Rowley Road as well, and Rowe Highway slows south out of Berkshire Road. Thinking about the future? 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
8: Good morning, I'm Gareth Thompson. The Resources Minister says a new oil refinery would improve Australia's energy security. The WA and federal governments are set to announce a pre-feasibility study for a third refinery in Karratha. Madeleine King says even though crude oil still has to be imported, there's a key advantage.
9: It's storable and storable for much, much longer, almost permanently, than refined petroleum. So you can bring it in and have it sit in a vessel for some amount of time before you need to refine it. And that's a critical difference in times of crisis.
8: On the ABC, Australia has picked up its first gold at the track at the Comm Games in Glasgow. Rose Davies became the first Aussie woman to take out the 10,000 metres.
10: I'm stoked. My goal was to run as well as I could. And yeah, I'm just so happy I got the win. It's my first big win.
8: Davies on 7 there. It was one of 9 gold medals today, with 7 coming from the pool. Meg Harris, Jenna Forrester, Sam Williamson and Sam Short among the winners. Victorian Premier Jacinta Allen is in the fight of her political life ahead of this morning's expected Victorian Labor leadership spill. The State Premier was told yesterday she'd lost the support of her colleagues, with Deputy Ben Carroll declaring he'd contest the top job. The nation's peak union body is on the hunt for new leadership. ACTU President Michelle O'Neill and Secretary Sally McManus have announced they're both stepping down after almost 10 years. O'Neill's told the ABC the time is right.
11: "We thought about this and we just think that it's time for renewal. The union movement is in good shape."
8: And our suburbs would look very different under a Productivity Commission plan. It's calling for 3-storey apartment and townhouse developments across our metro areas and more high-rise apartments near train and bus stations. It argues these measures would ease pressures on housing supply and make housing more affordable.
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8: To sport, a boost for St Kilda, with Darcy Wilson agreeing to a 2-year deal with the AFL club. The 20-year-old is turning his back on rival interest to re-sign with the Saints until at least the end of the 2028 season. Meanwhile, Saints coach Ross Lyon says they're still trying to get to the bottom of Max King's latest devastating injury. The star forward will miss the rest of the season after tearing his hamstring in his first game in over 2 years. Lyon again defending the decision not to play him through the VFL.
12: "I mean, he got the halftime healthy. So anyone that thinks it's fatigue, he had 20 minutes and another 6. That's 26 minutes."
8: On Fox there.
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14: Winter is wonderful at Three Sheets with all your hearty favourites like slow-cooked meats, wood-fired pizzas and Guinness. 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
8: Right now in Perth, it's 4 degrees. 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
2: It's too early.
3: Too early? Too early for what?
0: It's too early for this.
4: Too early.
5: Just checking if the water on this morning.
4: Well, I'm on my second coffee, so yes.
5: Okay.
4: Hallelujah. But we were without water yesterday.
5: Yes.
4: For a while.
5: But we were all forewarned that the corporation was going to be turning the water off in this part of town for...
4: Something had to happen.
5: ...a period of time.
4: Yeah.
5: So you go and prepare yourself for said outage.
4: You get your... You fill the kettle.
5: You do.
4: You go to the toilet.
5: Absolutely.
4: And whatever else you need to do.
5: Yes. Our producer, Susie.
6: Good morning.
5: You stumbled across someone who didn't prepare for said outage.
6: Yeah, I was surprised because we got that email on Friday that the water would be out. And it was this time yesterday.
5: Yeah, yes. It's a long time to forget.
6: Yes. Post-show, I went to the ladies' bathrooms.
5: Yes. Mm-hmm.
6: And this was a few hours after the water had been shut off and had come back on. And in the end toilet, someone had left a present, obviously not realising the water had been shut off.
4: I heard a rumour, but I assumed it was the men's.
6: No,
4: sorry.
6: It was the ladies.
4: No.
6: And I just want to say, whoever it is, I'm very proud of your fibre intake. So,
4: you know it's not me. Because you know I have an issue with...
6: Lisa has been very consistent with her... With her messaging,
4: I will
6: over
4: go home to go
6: the last six,
4: number
6: seven
4: two.
6: Years. Yeah,
5: every now and then,
6: I can't go to a public toilet.
4: I've got a problem. I've got a problem with that.
6: You were immediately ruled out.
5: Every now and then, Lisa says to me, "Russell, can you put a long song on? I've got to nip home." Mm. So, just double checking: is it still there?
6: No.
5: You're sure? Are you sure?
6: I had to flush it.
5: Have you checked,
7: Mr. Hanky?
4: But the thing is, there's not a huge number of staff here at that time. So I don't even want to think about it, but I know that we can narrow it down.
6: The suspect pool is quite small.
4: It's really small. It's really
6: small. Is pool the right word? I don't know. But, yeah.
4: It's always too early for that.
6: Mm-hmm.
4: There was an incident once at, the other joint.
5: Oh, the other place.
4: The other joint we used
5: place.
4: To work at.
5: Yes.
4: There was a quiz night and there were drinks and some people got quite into the drinks and...

0: The next day, we found out that someone had had a bit of an incident in the men's toilet, and they just discarded their underwear, left it behind,
1: dropped and run.
0: Just dropped and run. Yeah.
1: I know who that was, and you're not supposed to
0: mention
1: that.
0: I know who it was too.
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4: Definitely factor in that crash in Scarborough where a car has hit a rubbish truck. It's on West Coast Highway South and up to Brighton Road. It is reduced to a single lane. Traffic is heavy back to around West Coast Drive. Freeway southbound, slow Whitfords Avenue through to Erindale Road, then Narrows Bridge to Mill Point Road. Freeway northbound, Mortimer Road to Rowley Road, against South Street through to Leach Highway. 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
18: Have you experienced the soaking bit of winter in Victoria? 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
2: Good morning.
3: Morning, mate.
4: Hey, guys. How are you? What am I doing here? What's happening?
3: What are you doing here? Let me set this up for you.
0: Lisa and Russell's two truths and a lie.
5: I can't lie.
3: Now, but we can always try.
2: Russell and I have done this to each other quite a bit.
4: Have you?
2: The last time, you've gotten better.
3: I've had to work very, very hard at it. Lisa
2: to pick me lying.
3: Just sees through everything.
4: Yeah, she battered her eyelids in. I can see why you fell apart.
2: Now, you are going to put one on us and see if you can put one over us.
4: I'll just say, in the prelude to this, is that when I grew up, I had a sheltered upbringing, right?
2: Mm-hmm.
4: And this is not part of the game. And so I didn't know that people could lie until I was about 15, I reckon, 16.
2: Really?
4: I just believed everything everybody said.
3: And then you got some practice in?
4: And then I joined footy where lying is the second language. So I came at
3: it's just not telling the whole truth.
2: Yes.
4: Well, some people just out and out lie. It's unbelievable.
2: Absolutely.
4: I couldn't believe it when I discovered it. I mean, he's lying completely. Yeah. Like I will be now.
2: All right.
3: Okay.
2: All right. All right. Well, hit us with them.
4: All right. So I actually wrote four sets of three, but I'll go with this one. First one. I got sacked by Westpac for borrowing a ski jacket that was on display in the bank to go skiing. Okay, that's my first one.
3: Mm-hmm.
4: My second one is my son has Barra tattooed on his arm. And my third one was I was once a judo champion.
3: They're good.
2: I think it's the tattoo.
3: I think they're good. I think
4: are you allowed to ask questions?
3: You don't, look, no, I'm just going to make this note. You

0: don't strike me as a judo kind of guy.
1: Oh, I thought you were going to say a thief. That would have been nice.
0: Oh, no, no, no, no.
1: Mate, I didn't believe in lying. I tried to set you up with that a little bit.
0: Yeah.
1: But anyway.
0: So
1: you, do you want
0: which
1: me?
0: One's a lie?
1: All right. I did lose my job at Westpac.
2: Yeah.
1: Because I borrowed the ski jacket that was on display and I brought it back the next day. It was too late. The boss said, no, you've got to go. No. This is a bank.
0: Wow.
1: I was a judo champion.
0: Oh.
1: I was actually got to a... Lisa's right. My son does not have Barra tattooed on his arm.
3: This is Lisa and Russell Rewound. 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

0: refined petroleum. So you can bring it in and have it sit in a vessel for some amount of time before you need to refine it. And that's a critical difference in times of crisis.
1: On the ABC, Australia has picked up its first gold at the track at the Comm Games in Glasgow. Rose Davies became the first Aussie woman to take out the 10,000 metres.
2: I'm stoked. My goal was to run as well as I could, and yeah, I'm just so happy I got the win. It's my first big win.
1: Davies on 7 there. It was one of 9 gold medals today, with 7 coming from the pool. Meg Harris, Jenna Forrester, Sam Williamson and Sam Short among the winners. Victorian Premier Jacinta Allen is in the fight of her political life ahead of this morning's expected Victorian Labor leadership spill. The State Premier was told yesterday she'd lost the support of her colleagues, with Deputy Ben Carroll declaring he'd contest the top job. The nation's peak union body is on the hunt for new leadership. ACTU President Michelle O'Neill and Secretary Sally McManus have announced they're both stepping down after almost 10 years. O'Neill's told the ABC the time is right.
3: We've thought about this and we just think that it's time for renewal. The union movement is in good shape.
1: And our suburbs would look very different under a Productivity Commission plan. It's calling for 3-storey apartment and townhouse developments across our metro areas and more high-rise apartments near train and bus stations. It argues these measures would ease pressures on housing supply and make housing more affordable.
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1: To sport, and Andrew McWalter has responded to the AFL Chiefs' suggestion that Harley Reid stop giving away so many free kicks. The Eagles coach has told Seven it's a work in progress.
5: We've been working with Harley all year about his free kicks that he's been given away, and it's still a work in progress. It's something he's working on, but we're just really talking to the AFL about making sure that it's even on both sides of the ball.
1: And Paddy Dangerfield could miss this week's clash with the Pies as the Cats look to manage his load at the end of the season.
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2: Lisa, let me ask you, how are you with putting together a flat pack?
3: Look, I don't want to twist my own Allen key, but I'm actually pretty darn good. You know, girl's got to look after herself, build her own furniture, and I haven't had anything beat me yet.
2: I bet you're not as good as the reigning flat pack world champion.
3: Well, I've never entered a competition.
2: Yes, there is such a thing.
4: I reckon I've made over 80 bedside tables and over 100 wardrobes.
5: The idea is simple. You make a bookcase, then a bedside table, as quick as you can, with an audience and under pressure. And of course, it can't wobble. And we have a winner. Reigning champion Hayley does it again.
4: I'm absolutely over the moon because I did it in 9 minute 33 last year and 8 minute 20 this year. I want Freetown world champion.
3: She's from Wigan.
2: Yeah, you can tell she's from Wigan.
3: I love that accent.
2: Hey, don't take me on. I'll beat you. Doing it in front of a crowd, I mean, I can't. I'm under a lot of pressure doing it in front of the dog.
3: She took 9 minutes and 33 seconds to build the bedside table.
2: Yeah.
3: No, bedside table in 8 minutes.
2: But hang on. Look at this. She's a warehouse worker.
3: Yeah.
2: Who also has her own flat pack support business. Unfair advantage.
3: Yes, and I reckon that whoever first came up with the idea to have that as a business was right onto something, because so much comes as a flat pack these days.
2: When you go wandering around through IKEA and you see all these things, this looks magnificent, but will
3: not
2: it look
3: even
2: that
3: just IKEA.
2: Will,
3: I know what
2: look
3: I'm
2: that
3: getting.
2: Good if I'm putting it together in my house.
3: I know
2: probably
3: what I'm getting
2: not.
3: From IKEA. It's going to come in a flat box, but you know, if you go to some other places.
2: Yeah, the last thing I put together from a flat pack was one of those leaning ladder bookshelves.
3: Oh, yes.
2: We got one for each of the kids' rooms.
3: Yeah.
2: And that wasn't too bad.
3: Yeah.
2: Previous to that, I don't think I've done flat packs since the late 90s when I tried to put one of those CD case things together, and it was on a spindle. You can sort of spin it around.
3: Did it spin?
2: It does, but not as much as my head was
3: like
2: spinning
3: a chemist
2: putting it together.
3: Card stand.
2: It may have been 25 years ago, but I still remember that night. It wasn't pretty.
3: Yeah, no, it's not pretty, and it can end in divorce.
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6: There is a broken down truck in Cardinia, South Street westbound after North Lake Road. The left lane is blocked. Still that crash involving a car and a rubbish truck in Scarborough on West Coast Highway southbound after Brighton Road. It's reduced to a single lane traffic, heavy back past West Coast Drive, because it's a detour via Scarborough Beach Road to Duke Street. And a crash in Greenwood Mitchell Freeway southbound after Hepburn Avenue, the right lane partially blocked. 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If you said anything else, please call our traffic hotline on 9323 9696. It's Christy with the latest Perth traffic.
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2: Sandra in Iluka has given us a call. What's the best party you've ever been to? Work party.
3: Well, I used to work at Westral in the 80s, and the last working day before Christmas, we were allowed to knock

0: off at 3 o'clock, everyone would head to First Floor Tavern. It would be bulging. People would be hanging over the stairs, and we were there till closing.
1: Is that that big brown brick building?
0: The chocolate box.
1: Not far from here.
0: The Giggle House. Yeah, that one. But one Christmas, one of the guys I worked with decided to be really sleazy and breathe down my back. I grabbed the guy on the other side, stuck in between us. The guy I stuck between us, we've been married for 38 years.
2: Oh. Hey. Great story.
1: You're a knight in shining armour. Really was.
2: What happened to the other fella? How's he going?
0: I really don't know and I really don't care.
2: Oh, that's a great story, Sandra.
1: Barrett is absolutely, he is petrified of stories about the West Coast Eagles coming out because, you know,
2: hey,
1: he
2: Sandy,
1: was there.
2: Aren't we lucky that there's no cameras in the old days, eh? Don't you reckon?
0: Maybe.
2: And the phones. Oh, my God.
1: Otherwise, there would be a few more court cases pending. Hey, great story, Sandra. Thanks for sending it through.
0: Thank you. Bye.
1: Thank you.
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2: Look, just a reminder this morning, the Trevi Fountain in Rome, it's not a plunge pool. A Kiwi tourist has been fined after jumping into Rome's Trevi Fountain, and the 38-year-old refused to get out of the ancient landmark when police turned up. That's the really awkward part. A video that caught the incident shows two girls taking photos when the man walks up and just dives in, fully clothed. It's not that deep, is it? I'd be careful diving in.
3: I haven't been to it, but
2: it
3: doesn't
2: look, you know, off the Olympic blocks.
3: Check your depth before you dive.
2: He swims underwater before resurfacing. He has a bit of a splash about and then he dives under again. He's been fined €500, which is just over 800 Australian. And locals aren't happy. They want bigger penalties for misbehaving tourists. Just last year, three idiots, also from New Zealand, were stopped at night as they started to wade into the fountain. As they were being escorted away from the area, one of them, a 30-year-old man, don't know if it's the same one, wrestled free from the police and jumped into the fountain as the authorities gave chase. All that was missing was the Benny Hill music. He was also fined €500 and banned from visiting the landmark for life. Look, I've said it before and I'll say it again. As my grandmother always said, remember you're out.
3: Yes.
2: And keep yourself nice.
0: This is Lisa and Russell Rewound.
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3: A truck has lost its load in Naranda on Tonkin Highway northbound before Reed Highway. It is reduced to a single lane. Emergency services are on site. Traffic is heavy. Still that crash involving a car, a rubbish truck in Scarborough on West Coast Highway south and up to Brighton Road. It's reduced to a single lane. Traffic heavy back to West Coast Drive. Broken down truck in Cardinia, South Street westbound up to North Lake Road. The left lane's blocked. That crash in Greenwood Mitchell Freeway southbound up to Hepburn Avenue. The right lane's partially blocked. 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It's Christy with the latest Perth traffic.
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5: Good morning, I'm Gareth Thompson. 5 years after the Kwinana Oil Refinery was decommissioned, WA could be about to get another one. The state and federal governments are committing $4 million to see if a large-scale facility is feasible for Karratha to shore up the country's energy security. It's being spearheaded by fertiliser giant Perdaman, which is proposing to build it. The BP refinery in Perth South was closed in 2021 and now operates as an import terminal, leaving two refineries on the east coast. Jacinta Allen has resigned as Victorian Premier, avoiding a messy leadership battle. Allen had vowed to fight any moves to overthrow her ahead of a party room meeting this morning. It paves the way for Deputy Ben Carroll to become leader. WA police has confirmed a pedestrian has died after being struck by a tow truck in Perth's east. Emergency services were called to the junction of Maida Vale Road and Priory Road in Maida Vale just before 4 p.m. yesterday. Despite efforts from emergency services, the person was unable to be saved. Nationals leader Matt Canavan isn't backing calls to extend the fuel excise discount, despite the government keeping the door ajar. It ends this weekend amid fears petrol will soar above $2 a litre again by next week. Canavan has told News 24 the government should keep it in its back pocket for now.
6: I don't think we should just do it just yet. We should just wait and see where things are going. As I say, if petrol spikes again, that's something that should be considered.
5: And Savannah Guthrie has made another plea for the return of her mother Nancy following her abduction back in February. The Aussie-born host of America's Today show says the family's desperate for answers.
7: Do the right thing now. Make the right choice. Help us find her. Tell us where to look for her.
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5: To sport, Eagles coach Andrew McWalter is standing by his assessment that his list is 5 years behind the Dockers. But he's told Seven he hopes it won't be that long before they're nipping at Freo's heels.
8: We hope to be there a bit sooner than that, but it's understanding that they've been like this and being consistent in their system and the way they're playing for at least 5 years now. And they've brought in a few new players around that, but it has been pretty stable from their list build and their coaching.
5: Australia has moved even further ahead on top of the medal tally at the Com Games after another dominant night in Glasgow. Our athletes bagging another 9 gold medals, with 7 of those coming in the pool, while gymnast Kate McDonald won the uneven bars. And on the athletics track, Rose Davis took out the 10,000 metre final. And the AFL Tribunal sits tonight with Brisbane's Ty Gallop facing a serious misconduct charge.
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11: Winter is wonderful at Three Sheets with all your hearty favourites like slow-cooked meats, wood-fired pizzas and Guinness. Welcome winter at Three Sheets.
12: partly cloudy and 18 right now in Perth. It's 7.5 degrees. And on air, online and on the go, you can take Gold 96 FM wherever you go with the iHeart app. It's available on all smartphones, tablets and TVs, so download it now.